0: bat on your shoulder with its long tail hanging down your arm.
1: Oh, yeah, Eva.
0: Might have given the poor man an awful fright.
1: Oh, Eva, congratulations to you. You've bagged those tickets to see the script for the 30th of October. Another chance to win tomorrow. In the meantime, live at the Breakwater last night, it was Joel Corry there, and we had our Beats Got Talent finalist take to the stage, and we're going to be hearing from him after tunes from Cat's Eye. Animal is next.

0: Prospa, Clooney, it's Free Your Mind on Beat.
1: All the gossip.
2: 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Yeah, that's it.
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1: All the gossip.
0: You might be wondering why it's Killian and Aoife back on your radio again, and where is Niall's show? Where are they? Niall returned for 2 days last week and he's off again. Niall's show were working last night, so they're getting some well-deserved rest after being at Live at the Breakwater last night. Looks incredible, doesn't it?
4: Yeah, it looks really good.
5: It looks amazing.
0: Looks really, really good. Headlined by the one and only superstar of Ibiza, superstar of, like, I'd say just dance tunes in general nowadays, Mr. Joel Corry. But way back when, you might remember, we were looking for an opening act, your chance to get that stage you've always wanted to play on, to open for an international superstar. And Leon Murphy was the guy. He was from Tremor. He auditioned alongside loads of other contestants. Amy, you were there on the day.
4: I wasn't at the audition.
0: Oh, were you not?
4: No, I wasn't.
0: Oh, I just assumed. Sorry, I wasn't there either. But I saw some of them all over our social media, and everyone was absolutely incredible, but there could only be one. And Liam brought a fusion of kind of house dance music mixed in with Irish trad, and it's something I've never seen before.
5: Unreal. He has multiple instruments as well that he can play. He played the flute and the whistle, I believe, for the audition, but he plays many others, like most trad musicians and
0: do.
5: He's really created something of his own. It's deadly.
0: He went through a rigorous process of an audition, and then we put it to you, the public, whichever kind of video got the most likes. That wasn't the end game of it. We had to go through a rigorous process and get it, and he was the one. And he was the judge as well, and he got to perform last night. And there's actually, if you go to our socials, Beat102103, you can check him out playing the Irish trad flute along to Avicii's Wake Me Up, which sounded incredible.
5: It must be a pinch me moment as a DJ to support Joel Corry, and he's so young as well. I think he's only, is he 19?
4: He's 19, yeah.
0: 19?
4: It's lovely. He came in and did a live performance in studio with us as well.
0: No way. Was it good?
4: It was unbelievable.
0: I've always wanted to play the flute. I get fascinated by the fingers. My auntie plays the flute, and I think she's the best flute player in the whole world, tin whistle player. I know when someone just has those fingers.
4: It is very impressive.
0: You get me? Someone just has it about them, and I'd love to be able to, but I couldn't do it.
5: Could you play the whistle?
0: Me? I used to when I was younger in the recorder, but that level of stuff like Leon has.
5: Oh no,
0: not a hope.
5: It's some skill, to be fair.
0: We caught up with him yesterday. When I say we, I'm in Niall's show. They caught up with him at Live at the Breakwater, and this is what he had to say.
6: Leon Murphy, you have just come off the stage at the Breakwater Festival here in Wexford with Lantern, supporting Joel Corry. How are you feeling?
7: I'm sweating, tired, but I'm buzzing. That was class. That was great fun. I'm still a bit speechless, but it was great crack altogether. I walked out, and you know, when you're opening as a DJ, like oftentimes, like when you're starting, it could be empty. But there was a decent few people there, so that gives you a bit of buzz, like you're ready to go. And then once you do your first transition, the nerves are gone. You're in the mood. You're in the flow. You're having a good time. So, like walking up, it is a very long ramp.
8: Yeah, it is.
7: Very, very long ramp. Like you're kind of, you know what you're in for. Like, but no, it was nerves at first, but then, you know, we got on with it and we had fun.
8: I was saying to you earlier about the nerves, and you were saying you've never seen a Dex set up. Like, you got Joel Corry's Dex set up.
7: I did, yeah. I went up there and I was like for the sound check, and I was like, whoa, like, this is a spaceship. So it's like a Chai Long Christmas.
6: Can I say, we know how talented you are. Obviously, you won Beats Got Talent, and we're so proud of you. But I have to say, one of the things that struck me when I was watching you was, not only are you an incredible performer, but the banter and the chat that you're able to have with the audience. You love that.
7: I do, yeah. It's all part of the crack. Like, I don't know. I think for DJs, there's like a fine line between like being a dope on the mic, you know, throwing cakes at people, and then just standing there, you know, with your head down. So it's good to have a bit of crack and get on the mic and engage. Like I've been in the audience at gigs and festivals loads of times, and I know that it's great, like, when the DJ comes on and says a few words and gets the crack going, you know?
8: So where next? Hi, Ibiza.
7: Please God, yeah. Please God.
6: Just one more thing. What did you have before you came on stage? What was fed to you?
7: I had my mammy's roast dinner. Yeah.

0: 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He played live at the Breakwater last night, as did Leon Murphy from Tremor, his opening act. Do you want to hear a bit of Leon?
1: I'd love to.
2: We'd love to.
0: He played the flute along to Avicii.

0: And then it just stopped. And then it just stopped.
1: So that was incredible. Congratulations to you, Leon. You did the South East proud. In the meantime, we've got music on the way from Casey Musgrave's Dry Spell is next on Beat.

0: 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Wrapping up Beat Breakfast. That's us done.
1: And the three of us done for...
0: Just the three of us done for another while. You're back Friday, but the long-awaited Niall Show, they're back together. They'll be so happy. You won't have to listen to Skid Marks. You won't have to listen to Dustin the Turkey anymore, you know?
1: You won't have to listen to...
0: That's us done and dusted. We hope you have a fabulous Monday. And we'll talk to you very, very soon.
1: Thanks for
0: having me, back. Amy. Thanks for having me, Aoife. Bye.
1: Miss you. Bye. Bye.
0: See ya.
1: See ya, Sloan.
0: Bye.
1: Becky Mayhook. Kalua.
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4: Good morning, I'm Aoife. Fire crews battled a major blaze at a tyre centre in Enniscorthy, County Wexford overnight. Residents in the Temple Shannon area were advised to keep their windows closed because of thick smoke from the fire. The fire at business premises on the Shannon side of the river in Enniscorthy sent plumes of smoke up that could be seen from several miles away. There are no reports of injuries and no indication of how the fire started. A temporary 60-day ceasefire between the US and Iran has now expired. Iran says it'll shift to a fully offensive military posture because efforts to negotiate a permanent end to the war with the US have stalled. Washington, meanwhile, has ruled out extending a temporary ceasefire agreement. Investigations are continuing into Sunday's M9 wrong-way crash in County Kildare, in which five teenagers were killed. Three women and a seven-year-old boy from the Carlow area who were in the second car remain in hospital following the head-on collision near Moon. FISRU is also examining the Garda interaction with the vehicle before the crash. Opening statements have begun at the Las Vegas trial of a man accused of organising the killing of Tupac Shakur nearly 30 years ago. 63-year-old Duane Keefe D. Davis denies a count of murder with a deadly weapon to promote or assist a criminal gang. The case was revived after he publicly discussed the shooting in a 2019 memoir. Chief Deputy District Attorney Binu Palal addressed the jurors.
5: You will learn that Duane Davis got the gun, that he got into a white Cadillac. You will learn when the opportunity presented itself for retribution, Duane Davis made sure that the shooters were armed and ready to execute their revenge.
4: And Cynthia Erivo has hailed her Wicked co-star Ariana Grande as her favourite person to sing with after joining her on stage at the O2. The pair performed several tracks from the hit musical on Sunday. The latest news updates are on our website, beat102103.com.
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4: Starting off with soccer news, and FIFA's chief operating officer has been sacked just weeks after accusing President Gianni Infantino of treating staff with contempt and intimidation. Kevin Larmer had publicly criticised Infantino following his botched plans to sell stakes in major tournaments such as the World Cup. In a statement on the 31st of July, Larmer described the proposals as the project of one man, adding that staff had been deceived. Premier League viewers will hear on-field conversations between referees and players during live broadcasts for the first time this season. The move was part of a push for greater transparency led by referees chief Howard Webb. Sky Sports and TNT Sports will be able to air a limited number of audio clips from officials' body cameras during matches, although VAR incidents remain off limits. There is one match tonight in the SSC Airtricity Women's Premier Division. Second from top, Shelburne host Wexford. Kickoff is at 7:45. And in hockey, both women's and the men's hockey World Cups continue today. First up, the Irish women's team take on New Zealand this morning. This morning's game gets underway at 10 o'clock Irish time. At the men's World Cup, Ireland suffered defeat in their opening game against Australia. Their next game sees them take on South Africa at 4.
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4: Cloudy today with isolated showers. Top temperatures 17 to 20 degrees. I'm Aoife. More in an hour.
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10: Right, few roadworks ongoing today. We've got temporary traffic management at Barrack Street in Feathers and Tipperary from 7am till 7pm. Also temporary road closure at Kilmaganny in Kilkenny. And that is today and tomorrow from 8am until 8pm. And in Wexford, a stop-go system at Sparrowsland in Ballybrennan today from 7am till 1pm for surface dressing. Expect some delays. Hi there, good morning. Welcome.
11: Good morning. How do we do this? How do I waddle like it was? This is so, even having headphones on, this is so weird. Do you know what though? I say this every time I go away. It's lovely to go away.
10: Lovely to
11: come back. It's lovely to come back. I missed you. I heard you had a load of crack without me, Amy.
12: We did, but it was kind of like, we kept saying it was like being left unsupervised, like in the classroom.
10: Yeah.
11: Okay.
12: And you're like waiting for the principal or the teacher to come in.
10: The teacher to come back.
11: All right. Well, we're all back now. I missed you a lot. I really did. Although I have spent the last week, so I actually got back from Ibiza last week
10: we were home.
11: Tuesday. Well, I didn't get back
10: until the middle morning, of the night. Yeah.
11: But I've spent the last week, everyone goes, "Did you have a good holiday?" And I was like, "Oh my God, I love Ibiza. It's my favourite place. Best time ever." I, for the first time in my life, was too hot. Like,
12: oh God.
11: Oh, Amy, I was
12: dripping.
11: What was
12: Tom saying?
11: Oh, like, we're never going to, like, I don't even know if he'll ever go away with me again. Like, we were, it was the kind of heat, right? And I met a guy yesterday, went for lunch in Wexford, and met a guy yesterday who was in Belmadina. And he said the same thing. It was, you know, when you get out of the shower and you get ready to leave the house, by the time you've gotten out of the shower and you've gotten ready, you need to go back into the shower. So you'd come out of the apartment or where we were staying, and both Tom and I had the humidities.
10: Okay.
11: And Tom had complete, like, for some reason his sweat started on his belly button.
10: Right? So what's an image.
11: We'd come down the steps from my uncle's apartment and it started there, right? Just at the belly button, just at that navel area. And then it would kind of rise up by the time we got down to the village. Right? The whole thing is just up to, and then the back started at the top and met down.
10: Okay, so it was going up that way and down that way.
11: And I couldn't even be like, "God, you poor thing." I just, mine didn't go through my clothes and so it wasn't as visible, but I was having it there, the sweat, and I swear to God, there, ooh, that area. Yeah.
10: There. This is radio. I won't tell you where
11: I
10: she was pointing.
11: I didn't even know you could sweat there, lads, but I was sweating there and there as well. I just felt rotten. Yeah. I felt like every time I got dressed up to go out, I felt like I looked in absolute state. Oh, I felt like I should apologise. I issue an apology to people going into restaurants and shops. Yeah. But I did use a lot of the local shops for aircon. Okay. I'd come up off the beach and I'd go, I just stand in the doorway and let a blast and go, hola, and then adios.
10: I'm not buying. No. Nice to see you. Nice.
11: Anyway, that was our Ibiza holiday. We did have a ball, spent a lot of it in the water, a lot of swimming. And it's so nice to be back. I feel so strange. It feels really weird, even though I went back to work at the weekend, officially.
10: Yeah.
11: Oh, I'm in the paper.
10: Are you?
11: Oh, no.
10: In the local Waterford newspaper, I'd like to point out. Maybe I might make the Wexford People. I was out in Wexford Sunday. Yeah. You never know.
11: Didn't see anyone from the people there, but I am in the Waterford News and Star. Two pictures.
10: Looking gorgeous in her beautiful dress.
11: Oh, it's such a good day at the Tramore races on Saturday. The crowds. Mm. Unbelievable.
12: I heard it was unreal.
11: It was fantastic. And the weather was beautiful. Everything was great. Mm. Anyway, let's do this. Remind me how this is all done.
10: I push this button.
11: Oh, you're going to push the button.
10: And then I fade that down.
11: I remember before I left and I was pushing buttons and everything. I might get back in the
10: all out of your head now.
11: No, I can.

0: Harry Styles and Aperture kicking us off on Beat Breakfast this morning.
1: You know when you come back to work, right, and you forget the little things that, you know, kind of are everyday things. But why when I log into my computer and then I leave it for like 3 minutes and then I have to log back in again? You know, those little
0: things. It's a very quick setting on that one, I have to say.
1: Like, I need to be keeping my finger on it all the time in order for it to stay alive. Anyway, that's it.
0: Hi, Aoife.
2: Hello, how are you?
0: Good, how are you?
2: Good, good. And
0: any news for us?
2: No, I'm still hurt because Killian defamed me on the radio yesterday and said that I leave skid marks because someone on the Dilemma...
0: Well, we saw that Dilemma. Yeah. We saw when it came into the email yesterday, didn't we?
2: And but he put it on the ad. So I was driving to my lovely sewing class last night.
1: No.
2: And
0: very
2: I nearly,
0: wholesome.
2: I don't know,
1: I did
2: hear wasn't
1: the,
2: happy, wasn't
1: I,
2: happy.
1: I did hear it yesterday. I got back into my car for the first time and I was driving through Wexford and I heard the... I heard that bit and I
2: Skid marks Kearns, I think you said.
1: Yeah.
0: It's time for us to go back.
1: I need to go back.
0: It's need time for us to go home.
2: I'm just happy you're here, guys.
1: We'll mind you. Okay, it is Tuesday morning across the southeast and the gang is back together. We are here to play a round of Who'd Pull First? How does it work? Well, basically, Niall, myself, standing at the bar beside a celebrity. Who would pull first? Us or the celebrity in question?
0: Okay? Just bear in mind, we are tanned and delicious right now. So we've got it. We're doing well.
2: Okay. They are both glowing. Okay. They are.
1: Right. Do you want to give me
0: you
1: mine
0: give me
1: first?
0: Mine first?
1: Well, actually, I'm gonna hand this over because in my absence, Killian was doing incredible work and he's given me three celebrities for you this morning. So your first celebrity is Michael D. Higgins.
0: Okay. Michael D. is a legend. He is much loved. But if I can't pull over Michael D. Higgins, what hope? What hope have I got?
1: People of Ireland. I don't know.
2: Yeah.
1: The chat, like, I remember when he opened the Fla last year. Remember we were there at the Fla?
2: Yeah.
1: Yeah. And like he came out and he's so poetic.
0: Yeah, I know. He could bring you home and read you poetry to go to sleep.
1: That's what every woman wants.
0: No, it's not. It can't be. It's not enough.
1: I've always wanted. Like, did you ever watch the Mr. Big reading Carrie the poems in bed? Like, no, that's like. And then imagine him in the bed. People of Ireland. I'll read you a poem.
0: He's like 84 or something. No, I'm having this one.
1: It would be unfair on Sabina.
0: Yeah.
1: Yeah.
0: I wouldn't do it to Sabina.
1: Yeah.
0: So I'll send him home and I'm pulling.
2: I think you are pulling.
0: Yeah, I think so.
1: Okay. Fair enough. Your second celebrity this morning is, I don't know, Killian's mind works in mysterious ways. Pat Mustard, Father Ted.
2: Oh, well, we all know.
0: Well,
2: there are a lot of hairy babies.
0: There are a lot of babies, yeah.
2: So he obviously has a bit of intrigue.
0: There is something about him, some kind of charisma about him. That's undoubted.
1: Yeah.
0: But, I mean, thank you, Killian. He's making it very easy for me. It's just making me feel good about myself. He must want something.
1: Yeah, he must be looking for some annual leave or something. Did he have a bad day or something? And he was thinking, you know, I want to get Niall in a good mood. You're going to say you'd pull over Pat Mustard.
0: I would pull over Pat Mustard. I'm quite convinced of it.
1: I don't know.
0: Yeah, no,
2: He does have kind of hairy chest.
0: Well, if you're into that, fine. But I'm still confident in the bar. I would pull over Pat Mustard.
1: Okay, your final celebrity on the list this morning, as per Killian Doyle, is Gemma Collins.
0: Oh, okay.
1: I feel
0: like
1: she might have popped up on this before, but I think it was more for me.
0: The GC. You know, I mean, you would have great fun with her. Isn't that's no doubt. And she can look really well.
1: She is
2: She's gorgeous.
1: Gorgeous.
0: Yeah.
1: You made a face.
0: I know. I
1: said, saw that face.
0: She can look really well.
1: You made a face.
2: That was very high pitched.
0: But
1: she can look well.
0: Would she wreck your head after a short while? That's the question.
1: No, I think... did you watch the... You did. You watched the recent series of I'm a Celeb, the All-Stars.
0: When
1: and
0: she
1: actually completely, in my eyes, like, came across as just a lovely human being.
0: Yeah.
2: And the thing is that we all know, in general, with her line of work, you have to be, like, an accelerated version of yourself. Maybe, like... in her.
0: You know, we did see a lot of Adeline Lima Celeb this time. There was a lot more.
2: She wouldn't be as.
0: She admitted herself that the GC is a character that she plays, and Gemma is actually a quieter girl. I'm still taking this, though.
1: How are you?
0: Yeah, I'm going to pull over.
2: You're doing well.
0: Yeah, I'm doing really well. I'm having a great night out.
1: I'm not going to knock your confidence when you're on a high. So I'm just going to agree with you and fair play to you.
0: Thanks.
1: It's probably the tan that did it for you. And Shane said, finally, Niall wins. Yeah. So there you go.
0: All right, we're going to give Show Her Celebs after this from Casey Musgraves. It's Dry Spell at Beat.

0: Casey Musgraves and Dry Spell from Beat is till 7:21. Let's do another round of this. Oh, I'm Too Sexy. It's Who'd Pull First? And I had done some, but also Killian sent me some. So let's stay on that
1: did
0: theme.
1: He?
0: Yeah, I mean,
1: I'm very impressed. He really wants something. Yeah.
0: So Who'd Pull First? It's show's turn. Number one on the list here is Fizz from Curry. Is she still in Curry? I haven't watched Curry in years.
2: Yeah, is she? Yeah, I think she is.
1: Jenny McAlpine.
2: Yeah. She is, she?
1: Where did I get that from? I am such a weird mind of like useless information. Like the stuff that I should know, I don't. And then I just pull out Fizz's real name. Mm. Was she on I'm a Celeb as well?
0: In the early seasons, wasn't it?
1: No, not that. I don't want to say it was that early.
0: Okay.
2: Was she with Tyrone?
1: Yes.
0: Yeah. But he was on I'm a Celeb too.
1: She's very funny.
2: Shona, so are you. Come on now.

0: 50p. That's mad. That's what me and Jenny have in common.
1: A lot in common.
0: I think I might. 2017, she did I'm a slip.
1: Okay.
0: Yeah.
1: Okay, next on the list. I think she's come up for Mary Kennedy.
0: No, I wouldn't pull over Mary Kennedy. I've met Mary Kennedy. She is the aunt of Dermot Kennedy. Is
1: that's
0: that right?
1: Right.
2: Yes. Yeah. My favourite fact.
0: And
1: also a Eurovision host.
2: An icon. I have her autograph.
1: Really?
2: Yeah.
1: When did you get that?
2: When I was younger, I used to have an autograph book and I'd go up to the ploughing and try and get as many autographs as I could. And Mary Kennedy was one of my most prized possessions as a child.
1: A girl's got a dream.
2: Jerry May had her as well. And Nuala Carey.
1: Last in the past.
0: Glad you had all the big ones. You don't see Mary on TV
1: since
0: as much.
1: Since she left Nationwide, she's kind of not doing as much anymore.
0: Mary Kennedy is an absolute beaut of a woman.
1: She is.
0: I'll have nobody say otherwise. And she would definitely, she's a lady.
1: Okay.
0: And she would pull over me.
1: Okay, your call. Finally on the list.
0: You can argue or like...
1: No, I'm not arguing with Mary Kennedy.
0: Okay.
1: Eurovision legend.
0: She is.
2: I think she's kind of an icon.
0: Yeah.
2: Do you know what I mean? Like, I think people would just, you know, eat for the clout alone.
0: She's like royalty. She's like Irish royalty.
2: Yeah. 100%.
1: She'd be a good president, actually,
0: Do you know what the thing about Mary Kennedy is? She's one of those people that you've never heard anything bad about. Do you know what I mean? There's no, like...
1: You'll get some texts now saying, oh, she was in my hairdresser since she was awful.
0: Yeah. No, I doubt it. I doubt it.
1: Okay, your final name on the list then, who'd pull first, is Somber.
0: Do you know what I think I've googled Somber before, but I'll have to go again because
2: he would have been my type back in the day. He is literally only 19, so I couldn't possibly say that now. But I do think he has that sort of.
1: He's very tall, as we know.
2: American
0: he's
2: 6'7". Horror Story.
0: Mm.
2: 6'7". Sorry, you walked yourself into that one.
0: But he is. I don't know. What
1: I
0: do
1: think
0: you
1: he's
0: think?
1: Quite handsome, even though he's young.
0: I wouldn't find him. It wouldn't be my type, but Liz, he's also very young. Will we give it to Somber? Sure, I wouldn't have a chance. I'm only 5'5".
1: maybe somebody wants someone a little bit smaller.
2: I feel like it's a really... Yeah. It would be an unusual pairing if the two of you were
0: side by side.
2: Yeah.
0: Yeah, like he's so much taller than me.
2: You give golden energy and he gives sort of... Somber energy.
0: I'm going to say that Somber would pull over me, but...
1: But it's that's a tough one because you're so different.
2: I don't know.
0: I don't know either.
1: Mm.
0: But like, I mean, I... No! Will I just give it to myself?
1: Give it to yourself.
0: I'm going to give it to myself.
1: You're tanned and you're beautiful.
0: Somber, I'm sorry. You're lovely and you're very tall. But no, I'm going to give myself this one, all right?
1: Right, we should test this out at Electric Picnic and send you along to stand beside him at the bar and we'll see.
0: I wouldn't be seen.
1: 7:25, this is Silva Bumper at Beast.

0: of a bumper. And that's called On Tonight at Beat Breakfast on this Tuesday morning. Good morning to you.
1: Good morning. Welcome to Tuesday. Welcome back. Do you know what? This is actually the last week before normality, because next week, for a lot of people, is back to school.
0: It's depressing. Yeah. It's not depressing.
1: It's just no, it's still September.
2: And then but it's getting dark.
1: Lucas, I won't lie, I got quite the shock this morning when my alarm went off, and it was very, very dark until I hit the road. And that was a lot to take, but we are here. And I tell you, the way you look at it is, right, it's back to school next week, and then we'll get a lovely September, and we'll enjoy, like, what do they call it when you get a good summer?
0: Indian summer.
1: And then we'll get October, and that'll be Halloween, and then we're into Christmas, and it'll be lovely.
2: You
1: look at it in stages. All right.
0: Not ready for Ding Dong, Mary Leanne Holly.
1: No, I'm not telling you to ding dong yet. All right.
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0: It's the latest Mariana Grande, Hate That I Made You Love Me, a beat.
1: Summer Cash Machine.
2: Summer Cash Machine. Woo, it's been 2 weeks since we've been together doing this. Are you ready? Are we all in?
0: I'm ready.
2: Okay, please be upstanding. Come on, let's do it. Because yes, Amy, yes, girl, it's happening this Friday afternoon. I cannot believe it. The Cash Machine is absolutely, it's exploding. It's €311,000. I should go away more often.
0: Yeah.
2: They up it, up it, up it. Let's just say that again. €311,000. That is not just any old cash prize. That is the biggest one that has ever been given away on Irish radio.
3: Woo, woo, woo, woo, woo, woo.
2: It's like being at Joel Curry the other night. Honestly, that's mad. 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That is the amount that you've got to know to enter. 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
2: You've got to get your entry in by 3 p.m. this Friday, August 21st. That is the cutoff point when the cash machine is randomly going to pick one entry and one alone. It could be you that we're calling. You've got to answer within those five rings, tell us the prize amount, and then that cash will be yours. €311,000. Text BEAT to 57557. That's 57557. Good luck.

0: Becky Hill, Better Off Without You, Beast, 7:42.
1: All the gossip.
2: Right on the source, yeah.
3: Yeah, that's it.
4: Give me the goss on Beast.
1: All the gossip.
4: The fix.
0: Okay, I'm going to talk holidays for a moment. I'd say most people have had their holidays by now. Some people might have waited till September. That would be show's advice going forward. Don't go in the August heat. Yeah?
5: You will never find this girl in Spain in August again.
6: Never.
5: Well, if I was, I'd be divorced because Tom would never go with me again.
6: Okay.
5: Never, ever. And I probably would. I think from going forward, I think it'll be a June or September holiday.
0: Okay.
5: It's too hot. Mm. It's too hot. Mm. Like, even people living over there said it was too hot.
0: Yeah. But my question to you is, if you've been on your holidays this summer, how early do you get to the airport? Are you somebody who is super careful and you get there like really early? Are you somebody who cuts it a bit fine? Because there's new research out this morning and it's revealed, you won't believe this, but 1 in 3 people get to the airport 4 or more hours early.
5: Nah, that's ridiculous. I love being there in enough time to enjoy sitting down and doing a little bit of people watching, but 4 hours is, there's only so much you can do in an airport, and unless you have a load of money that you can spend on perfume and makeup and all that.
6: Yeah.
5: What else is there? Do you know?
0: Yeah. No, I think the only times I've been like 4 hours is when it was delayed and then you're just hanging around. 2 hours would be my goal.
5: Yeah, but we were 2 hours when we went to Ibiza 2 weeks ago and our flight was delayed by an hour and a half. So okay. It did seem incredibly long. Now, I will tell you, lads, right? We're not posh. We're not fancy. Mm. We just did a little thing for ourselves. And I tell you one thing, it was absolutely phenomenal. We got fast track, right? And the fast track in Dublin Airport now, you have to go up an escalator and you come back down. It's kind of like you're coming out a secret way. So it felt like, you know, real slow.
0: Exclusivity.
5: It did feel like that. Yeah. And it was a really pleasant experience. So $9.99 per person, well spent. I never felt happier. Now, I know it's an added thing that you have to, you know, when you put it on top of flights, but oh God, it was great.
0: Really?
5: Oh,
0: did you have it coming back to Ibiza as well?
5: They don't have it in Ibiza.
0: Oh, right, okay.
5: You don't need it, actually. The Ibiza airport is very,
0: I had a slight little panic in Las Palmas airport where I was there nice and early and I got through security and it was popular, and then I found the nicest airport bar I've ever found. It's on the roof.
5: Okay. Oh, wow.
0: In the sun. And it was just gorgeous. So I was sitting there kind of enjoying myself. And then I set off on my flight, but I forgot. In Spain, you still have to do the passport control before you get to the gate. And I started to get sweating.
5: Oh, yeah, you do too. Yeah,
0: because
5: yeah,
0: you have read all these reports, you know, EU issues, blah, blah, blah.
5: Yeah. Yeah.
0: So I started to sweat and I was pounding, running down. But then it was grand. I got through very quickly. So no panic over.
5: You're not very good in those stressful situations.
0: No, I'm not.
5: Anyway, no, 4 hours is absolutely ridiculous.
0: It's insane.
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0: 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His latest song is I'm All Yours. Oh.

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0: Gracie Abrams' latest single, Look at My Life, at Beat. It's 7:54. Just very quickly, let's hear from Jolene on the airport.
1: So hi, Niall and Show. Myself and my wife usually go to the airport 4 hours early. Now, bear in mind, we leave our car at home, so we're at the mercy of JJ Cavanaugh's, our bus errand, so they go at like ridiculous hours. And so we're usually there very early. And also, if you... We usually go to California most years, and you have to be there 4 hours beforehand because you have two customs to go through, and the American customs are fairly strict and takes a while. So yeah, but we have a little ritual. We go to Burger King no matter what time of the day or night or morning. We get our grub on, and then we go to the bathroom and just check the pits and brush the hair, and then we go and pretend we're rich and go around duty free, and then eventually we find our place in some corner where we can people watch and wait for our flight. But yeah, we have it down to a T now.
0: Must put that on the list for the next time. Check the pits.
2: You should always check the pits, to be honest with you. Jolene, that is top-notch advice there from you this morning. Thank you so much, darling girl. Right, let's do this. Before I go and make a cup, Amy, I brought us in a present.
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2: Barry's tea bags.
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2: I've got 5 here.
3: Thank you.
2: Right. 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Come forward this morning. 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We'd love to play Beat the Bomb. Haven't played for a while. 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
25: Good morning, I'm Aoife. A temporary 60-day ceasefire between the US and Iran has now expired. Iran says it'll shift to a fully offensive military posture because efforts to negotiate a permanent end to the war with the US have stalled. Washington, meanwhile, has ruled out extending a temporary ceasefire agreement. Fire crews battled a major blaze at a tyre centre in Enniscorthy, County Wexford overnight. Residents in the Temple Shannon area were advised to keep their windows closed because of thick smoke from the fire. The fire at a business premises on the Shannon side of the river in Enniscorthy said of plumes of smoke that could be seen for several miles. There are no reports of injuries and no indication of how the fire started. Investigations are continuing into Sunday's M9 wrong way crash in County Kildare, in which five teenagers were killed. Three women and a 7-year-old boy from the Carlow area who were in the second car remain in hospital following the head-on collision near Moon. Fisru is also examining the Garda interaction with the vehicle before the crash. Opening statements have begun at the Las Vegas trial of a man accused of organising the killing of Tupac Shakur nearly 30 years ago. 63-year-old Dwayne Keefe D. Davis denies a count of murder with a deadly weapon to promote or assist a criminal gang. The case was revived after he publicly discussed the shooting in a 2019 memoir. Chief Deputy District Attorney Binu Palal addressed the jurors.
26: You will learn that Dwayne Davis got the gun, that he got into a white Cadillac. You will learn, when the opportunity presented itself for retribution, Dwayne Davis made sure that the shooters were armed and ready to execute their revenge.
25: And Amy Schumer is turning divorce into a comedy for her next movie. The Trainwreck star will lead and produce Best Divorce Ever, about a couple who try to remain close after ending their 20-year marriage. The latest news updates are on our website, beat102103.com.
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25: FIFA have sacked a senior member of staff amid the fallout from the Gianni Infantino's controversial World Cup investment plans. Chief Operating Officer Kevin Lamour publicly criticised the president of World Football's governing body, claiming the organisation's administration had been deceived over the proposals. Premier League viewers will hear on-field conversations between referees and players during live broadcasts for the first time this season. The move is part of a push for greater transparency led by referees chief Howard Webb. There's one match tonight in the SSE Electricity Women's Premier Division. Shelburne host Wexford at Tulka Park. Kickoff is at 7:45. And in hockey, both the Ireland women's and men's teams continue their World Cup campaigns later today. First up, the Irish women's team take on New Zealand this morning from 10 o'clock Irish time. At the men's World Cup, Ireland also suffered defeat in their opening game against Australia. Their next game sees them take on South Africa at 4 o'clock.
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25: Cloudy today with isolated showers and highs of 17 to 20 degrees. I'm Aoife. More in an hour.
2: Beat traffic with Leitham Home Energy Upgrades. 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Leitham.ie.
3: Okay, in Waterford, it's a little busy at Carriganore on the Outer Ring Road and also at the Viking Hotel roundabout. Slow across the bridge and onto the quay. And in Wexford, just building now at the New Ross Road roundabout and a little slow at Wexford General too. Morning to you. How are you?
5: Good morning. It is Tuesday and it's good to be back. Welcome, welcome along. It is the 18th of August. How did that happen already? Yeah, here we are. The gang's all back together.
3: Okay, yeah, back into it. You got a nice short week though. You're only here for 3 days.
5: I know, and I feel like I'm going to get complaints from people. Oh, who does she think she is? But I'll just tell you now that I am going to a wedding on Friday in Cork.
3: Okay.
5: So the church part is in Macroom, and that's where Tom's family are from. And then we're going to Kenmare for the reception.
3: Okay.
6: Gorgeous.
5: Yeah. So for the first time, I don't have an idea of what I'm going to wear.
3: Really? Okay.
5: For the first time.
3: The first time.
5: That was me being sarcastic. I have.
3: When, pray tell, might you think about it? It's this Friday.
5: No, I do actually have two dresses in the wardrobe, but I haven't really considered what I think I was focused on holidays, and then I had Tramore races on Saturday, and then we had Joel Carey and Leon Murphy on Sunday at Breakwater. So it's just a lot of, like, you know, I was juggling a lot of balls basically.
3: Okay.
5: And so I'll think about it maybe tonight or tomorrow night. But sorry, I knew why I started this. Because what I wanted to ask you was, my mum and dad went to a wedding last Saturday, right?
3: Yeah.
5: When I was at the races. And they sent me the cutest pic of them outside the New Bay. And they looked so gorgeous. And I thought it was the sweetest thing in the world because my dad's tie matched my mum's.
3: Oh.
5: And I just thought, that is so cute.
3: Yeah.
5: And I said it to Tom last night. He said, what are you wearing? And I said, I don't know. I'll have a think about it tonight. Look at the two of them. And they're blue.
3: Yeah,
5: like, isn't that
3: cute.
5: The cutest thing ever? And I said, would you wear a tie to match? I don't know. I said, well, if I get you one. I don't know. So I need to decide what I'm wearing, and then I'm going to buy. But is that not a thing now? Don't you see that
3: match
5: a lot more?
6: Yeah,
5: like,
6: cute.
5: Do it. Yeah, he doesn't seem bothered.
3: Yeah.
5: We'll make it work.
3: Okay, time for Beat the Bomb. All this week, we've teamed up with Noka Aesthetics and Health in Castlecomer in Kilkenny. 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You'll get all the info, nokaestheticsandhealth.ie. So if you'd like to play Beat the Bomb, show is ready. She's back. She's got your questions. All you got to do is get your name and county into us. 085 102 9103.

0: somber, who would not pull ahead of show, we learned this morning. It's 12 to 12.
1: Well, I don't know. I mean, it's a different audience now. People are listening going, oh, the show's very cocky. But you'd have to Google somber. Mm. Do you know what I mean? And then you make your decision based on that. Mm. It's okay. Beat the...
0: Right, all this week on Beat the Bomb, we're teaming up with Snocka Aesthetics and Health in Castlecomer in Kilkenny, specialising in treatments for complex skin concerns, and all the info at Snocka aestheticsandhealth.ie. There you go. Right, Anya, how are you?
2: Hi, how are you?
1: We're good, darling, we're good. What's happening in your world this morning?
2: Just getting ready there, and I'm to take my dogs for a walk.
1: Oh, lovely. Okay, what's the weather like where you are?
2: Very dull.
1: Very dull. Yeah, we're not used to it, really.
2: But it's warm.
1: It's warm,
0: yeah. It was very warm in the bed.
2: It is. Yeah.
1: And
2: it's just very dull.
1: Have you had a nice summer, Anya?
2: It was grand. I'm going to Portugal next week.
0: Oh, so jealous.
1: What part?
2: Faro.
1: And are you doing full week holiday?
2: 4 days.
1: 4 days. Oh, do you know what? That's lovely. Let me just do this for you, Anya.
0: She's going to check the weather for you now.
1: So when are you leaving?
2: No worries. Next Thursday.
1: Some of them don't go that far ahead. 1 second there. What I will say to you, Anya, it's looking so lovely because it's not too hot, right? And I mean that with all of my heart, as somebody who said it was too hot where we were. Next Thursday.
2: I don't like when it's too hot.
1: Exactly, darling, exactly. Yeah. It's not bearable. It's not an enjoyable experience for anybody, all right? So what we're looking at, Anya, is absolutely stunning for you. 26 degrees.
0: That's perfect.
1: And 19
2: That's
1: at
2: absolutely
1: night.
2: Perfect.
1: You can sleep at night. You can walk during the day. You don't have to worry about clothes sticking to you, you know?
2: Yeah.
1: Speaking from experience, Anya, you're going to have a great time. Well, enjoy that.
2: Thank you.
1: We can get your hands on this lovely €50 voucher.
0: Okay, we had 102 seconds here. Hope the question suits you. Best of luck.
1: Anya, which international festival is taking place in Kerry this week? You there?
2: Electric.
0: You're breaking up a little bit, Anya.
2: Electric Picnic?
1: No, it'd be the Rose of Tralee. The human heart consists of how many chambers?
2: Four.
1: Four is right. What actor played James Bond in the Casino Royale movie?
2: Daniel Craig.
1: Is right. What is the Spanish word for goodbye?
2: Don't know.
1: No,
2: bonjour.
1: No, it's adios. What comic book company publishes the X-Men series?
2: I don't know.
1: That's okay. It's Marvel.
2: I should know.
1: It's okay. It's Marvel Comics. What's the real name of the wrestler known as The Rock?
2: Dwayne Johnston.
1: Yes. Who is the youngest member of The Simpsons in the TV show?
2: Maggie.
1: Yes. What actor is known for playing Thor?
2: Liam Hemsworth.
1: No, it's the brother Chris. Don't worry. What's the capital of Spain?
2: Madrid.
1: Yes. How many cents make up 100 euro?
2: Oh, 1,000.
1: No, it's 10,000. What is Ireland's rugby stadium called?
2: Tomen Park.
1: No, it's the Aviva. What language app has an owl as their logo?
2: Don't know that one.
1: No, that's okay. It's Duolingo. What is the next prime number after 7? Take your time. That sounded a bit like
0: aggressive.
1: Shouty, but I was actually just being like, you can take your time.
2: 8.
1: No, it'd be 11. But look, it's good guess, darling girl. Good guess.
2: Yeah.
1: You got 5 points this morning. You've got your €50 voucher for Snocka Aesthetics and Health in Castlecomer, County Kilkenny. And it was so lovely to chat to you. Have a brilliant
0: Enjoy
1: holiday.
0: Your holiday.
2: Thanks a million.
1: Okay. Adios. See
0: bye.
1: You later. Wake up
3: with your mates. 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
4: It's my show.
1: Oh, welcome to Tuesday morning. It is the 18th of August. It's good to be back. And yeah, you might have noticed that myself and Niall weren't here yesterday. Mm. And that wasn't because we were being lazy or that we wanted an extra day off.
0: Well, there's a bit of that too, but no, that wasn't the primary reason.
1: We were working on Sunday and we were very proud because a couple of months ago on the station, we ran a competition competition called Beats Got Talent, and we were looking for the support act for Joel Corry, who was playing at the Breakwater Festival on Sunday night just gone with Lantern Events. And we had an incredible amount of talented people who turned up for those auditions, but there could only be one winner, and that guy was Leon Murphy. And he took to the stage in Wexford on Sunday night and absolutely knocked it out of the park, like really smashed it. I know we are so proud of him, but it just felt like, I'm going to say it now, I just feel, and I said it on Instagram last night, I feel like it's just the start for him. I really think we're going to see more of him, and he's just the most lovely and humble guy with it. Mm-hmm. His parents were there, his two best friends.
4: Aww.
1: It was just a really, really wholesome event, wasn't it?
0: It really was, and they were so proud of him.
1: Yeah.
0: And he nailed it.
1: And he nailed it, and he got to meet Joel Corry, and Dave Tracy was the other support act, and we just had a brilliant night. But as with everything, right, and you have somebody like Joel Corry, and I had spoken to him over Zoom a few weeks ago, and I said he was the loveliest guy. To me, he just seemed like a really kind of normal, decent human being. And he arrived in Wexford on Sunday night. And you know when you just hope that you meet somebody in person that they're going to be as lovely as you've kind of, like, I had him up on a pedestal.
0: Okay.
1: I didn't think it could go any higher, and then it did. Mm. Isn't he just the soundest guy?
0: Well, to put it in context, he came on his own. No tour managers, just walked in on his own.
1: With his backpack.
0: Yeah. With his little backpack.
1: And his headphones.
0: And his headphones.
1: Oh, bless him.
0: Yeah.
1: And his little jacket. Yeah. Like a little anorak. It was probably a Gucci anorak.
0: Oh, yeah, I'd say it was.
1: Actually, it was Celine. It said Celine on the back.
0: Is that a brand?
1: Yeah.
0: I wasn't sure, because I thought he knew about her Celine Dion obsession. And he was doing a little tribute, Celine.
1: No, his anorak was Celine.
0: Yeah, because I held his anorak for a while.
1: You did, I held it as well. I had it first. He had the freshest, and I mean the freshest of fresh Air Force Ones on him. Like, I'd say they just came out of the box, and he put them on before. But anyway, he arrived on his own, no entourage, no assistant, nobody with him, and he said hello to everybody, went into his dressing room, came out to use the bathroom, not that I was following what he was doing or anything, but we were in a prime location. And then we got to chat to him, and he just turned out, someone just texted, did he wear the Wexford jersey? We can confirm, you can check out the video on our socials, he wore the Wexford jersey.
0: He did.
1: He was just the soundest and loveliest guy.
0: Like, I think it was really at the end when you noticed just at what level his soundness is.
1: Can I just say, right, and I'm sure we've all been to loads of gigs, and there are few people that will take the time at the end of a gig to wait and get pictures with people.
4: Aww.
1: Now, most people probably didn't realise
0: that. They didn't realise he was going to do it, so 98% of the crowd left the tent. But those who stayed at the front row, he went down and he spent 15 minutes taking a picture with every single one of them.
1: He got their phones, he got into a selfie with them. There was a couple of people that wanted to meet him. He stayed back, he chatted, I watched him, he was like genuinely interested. I can't say enough about him. I think he is probably the nicest celebrity I've ever met.
4: Aww.
1: Yeah, honestly, a beautiful human.
4: Go on, Joel.
1: Yeah. Oh no, he was just like, no, I don't fancy him. I think he's lovely.
4: He didn't sing it.
0: There's no allegations there.
1: I just think he's lovely. And I think if you meet somebody like that, you know, they deserve a little bit of a kudos or a shout out, because he's massive. He was flying to Ibiza the next morning to play.
0: He was in Ibiza. He was at Obeach yesterday, and then he's on to New York later this week. And he had just come in from Bali.
1: He's huge.
4: Oh my God.
1: So the question we have to you this morning is, take our Joel Corry and raise us.
0: Mm.
1: What celeb, and we do this on the show where we talk about celebrities that you've met, and we've often done it to the opposite effect, where you've met a celebrity that's kind of
0: let you down a little bit.
1: Disappointed you.
0: Yeah.
1: But this morning we are praising the celebrities that you have met. Who is the nicest and the, I suppose, most normal celebrity that you've met and just blew you away with their like loveliness, basically? That's what we're asking you.
0: Okay, 085-1029-103. Who was the sound lovely celeb you met that maybe exceeded your expectations?
1: I've been away for a while and I'm very needy, so can you voice us, please? 085-1029-103.

0: Cat's Eye. It's the latest single, Animal of Peace.
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0: Okay, so we are still buzzing after a great night in Wexford on Sunday night. Live at the Breakwater. Mm. Joel Curry, absolute legend, absolute sound guy. Spent so much time chatting to people after the gig, even though he was on a very early flight the next morning and had to get back to Dublin.
2: He gave up his time and he was just a real sweetheart. So we were asking you this morning, can you top that? Who are the celebrities that you've met that just blew you away with their loveliness? And let's go to the phone. Ellie is there. How are you, darling?
3: Hiya, I'm good. How are you?
2: We're good. Now, your celebrity, you haven't just met once.
3: Yeah, I've met Imelda May 3 times.
2: Okay. And is this at a gig or?
3: So the first time was a couple of years ago. Do you remember HMV on Grafton Street?
0: Yep.
2: Yeah.
3: When they used to do gigs in the basement.
0: Okay.
3: So she was at a gig there and she did meet and greet afterwards. And I met her there. And then the second time was at an event and I had just got engaged.
2: Aww.
3: So she was like, oh my God, show me the ring and everything. Aww. And then I actually met her a couple of weeks ago after one of our gigs in Waterford and she met my husband and she was like, oh my God, you actually got married. Yay.
0: Aww, I think that's always so special when they remember something about you, you know?
3: Yeah. I

0: like, she's met like millions of people, and the fact that she remembered me made me feel special.
1: Oh, Ellie, that's lovely. So you're basically best friends, you and Imelda.
0: Oh yeah, we're besties.
2: I can't believe you didn't invite her to the wedding.
1: What kind of a friend are you?
0: Oh, well, maybe, should have actually. I'll do it again, so.
1: Oh, well, that's really sweet here, but I'm not surprised. I saw her last year in Cork, and I just, I just kind of feel like you know from somebody's vibe the way they kind of carry themselves and the way she speaks when she's on stage and
0: stuff.
1: Oh,
0: she's so sound.
1: Yeah, she's just a lovely human being. Yeah.
0: Okay. Yeah, like she's met like Elton John and everyone, and she still treats you like you're a friend.
1: Elton John, Ellie, same thing, darling girl, same thing. Thanks for chatting to us, love. Have a good great day. All right,
0: bye.
2: Let's hear a couple of the other bits coming in this morning. Peter was on to us, and another Irish celeb that I can contest. Have a listen.
3: Morning, guys. Justin McGarden, the nicest, kindest celebrity I ever met. I was in Glasgow actually at a gig, and it was in King Tut's Wawa House. One second, little man. It was in King Tut's Wawa House, and it ended up being the Coronas.
1: Oh, yeah.
3: And we got to meet the whole band afterwards, and I have to say, actually, Danny from the Coronas was sound, but Noxy from the Coronas was an absolute legend. Sat, had a drink, had the chat, and we had a great bit of crack. That's my little man in the background. Say hi, Blake.
1: Hi.
3: Good morning.
1: Thanks, guys. Yeah, that's lovely. I'm not surprised at that.
2: Jade was on too.
4: Good morning, guys. I don't think you can beat Joel Corry. My friend absolutely lost her mind to Sunday night and asked for the jersey that he wore. Unfortunately, he couldn't give it to her, but it just goes to show how nice he was that he did take the time to still get a picture and offer pictures with everyone else.
1: Yeah, well, we said that, and we're so glad that they had that. That is like the experience that you had, because that's so lovely. John said last year at Royal Ascot we were invited to a suite at the races. Now this is pretty big. Anne Hathaway was there. Literally couldn't stop her talking. She was so nice.
2: Unbelievable. That's proper A-list. Let's hear one more.
5: Hi, Niall and show. It's your old pal here, Jolene. I have two celebrities that I met that were just absolutely sound. One was UB40. They were playing in the Butlers Community Centre in Johns Park when I was 12. There was a drunk guy outside and he gave us his ticket. And me and my friends were using it to go in, take turns and go in and see him and hear their songs. And then the civil defence, for some reason, honed in on me and dragged me up to the front. And afterwards, I got to meet them all and they were absolutely lovely, really humble. And then the second one is Adam Cohen, Leonard Cohen's son. I saw him in Cork, and afterwards he came down to me and my sisters, and he was just so lovely. Gave us all a kiss on the cheek and was chatting away to us like he wasn't Leonard Cohen's son, like he was just unreal. I think the most disappointing was Amy Winehouse. I saw her in the Carling Academy in Newcastle. And it was just sad. It was just really sad. And then she passed away after that. And it was just, it's not that she wasn't a maze ball, she was, but it was just really sad. There you go.
1: No, that was a tough one. There was a lot going on there, Jolene. You threw an awful lot at us.
2: And all I'm going to be doing all day today now is singing, "There's a rat in me kitchen. What am I going to do? There's a rat in me kitchen."
1: Can we finish with Andrews? He said, Roy Keane, when he managed Ipswich Town, played against Finn Harps in a pre-season friendly and came around the whole stadium afterwards signing autographs and taking pictures with as many people as possible. An absolute gentleman was Roy Keane.
2: Fair
1: play.
2: There
1: you go. Okay. It's UB40. Red
2: wine. Let's go.
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1: Beats Summer Cash Machine. Summer
0: Cash Machine. We're back for the big one.
2: Summer Cash Machine, baby. I have missed this. I tell you that.
0: You have missed your 3 o'clock Friday calls. They always lift you for the weekend.
2: A little bit of an issue on Friday afternoon because I'm going to a wedding. 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
2: I think we'll be driving from Macroom to Kenmare. Okay. So I'll get the call. Barry will make the call. I'll be listening because it's whopper. In fact, it's the biggest cash amount we've ever given away. It's €311,000. It's one that you do not want to miss. Someone is going to get the call. You've got to give the amount back and remember what it is. And please, please, please, please, please, from the bottom of my heart, answer the phone. There's nothing more deflating than the ringing out, you know? 311,000 is the amount you've got to know to enter. And if you get the call and give it back, you'll win it. Simple as that.
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2: 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And it could be you that we're calling. You've got to then answer within five rings. That's so important. Tell us the prize amount and all that lovely cash will be yours. €311,000. 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That is 57557. Good luck.
1: BEAT

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0: Have you missed this,
3: Joe? Lads, my excitement is off the scale. I'm not even going to lie to you. I've missed this so much. Right, let's do it. Hi, Nolan Show. Please keep my name off this. Live in a small village and don't want word getting out that I am writing to you.
0: Oh God, isn't that shameful?
3: Seen a local girl about a month at this stage. She was working all weekend, so we planned to do something tonight. This actually came in yesterday morning. She asked me to come over to hers and I thought, grand. She said we would get a Chinese and watch The Rose of Tralee. My mom doesn't even watch The Bloody Rose of Tralee. I think my granny used to watch it, but she died last year. Okay. Who actually watches it? Can I ask the lads listening, is this a real low? Is this a test or does she legit think I would enjoy it? I kind of wish she'd sent it like after he watched it with her.
0: Yeah, give us your review.
3: So you've obviously gone through with it and we're wondering how it went, but like, we're here to answer your question. Who actually watches it? Can I ask the lads listening to the show, is it a low? And is this a test or does she think you'd enjoy it? I personally don't think it's a test. I think she wanted to watch it. Mm. She wanted to get a Chinese and she said, come on, let's
0: I think she's passionate about it and that's fine.
3: Well, I don't know about passionate. Maybe she knows somebody in it. Like, do you know, if you had it, like, if you had an interest in it, then you would watch it. I do wonder, like, I mean, I don't even think my mum was watching last night because she rang me at one point and that was about 8:45 and it started at 8 o'clock, didn't it? I turned it on. Do you know what? Maybe if I wasn't working today, I would have sat down and watched it. But I think I'd have to know somebody in it. Do you know?
0: Yeah, well, look, it still gets huge ratings.
3: Yeah, exactly.
0: So there is a big interest out there. People like supporting girls from their community and their counties and see how they get on. And I know there's a big Southeast interest this year. I don't know if you saw the carousel on the Beat Insta yesterday, because not just the girls.
3: Yeah.
0: There's lots of girls.
3: Yeah,
0: it links to the Southeast. Yeah. So I get it. It's not for me anymore. You know, I'm more likely to watch tonight and the winner being announced, even though
3: that's
0: it's quite
3: too late.
0: It's quite late, I know.
3: I won't be watching it tonight.
0: Than the first night. But by God, there's a lot of it. It's about 7 hours long.
3: It's quite a commitment, I suppose. But I do think if you've somebody in it that you're rooting for, or if you have, like, you know, someone from your county or whatever, I think it's a big deal. I don't think it's the worst thing in the world that you can buy. Do you know what? Like, the roses come out and they chat, and like, I love Dahi and I love Catherine, and James Patrice is on it, and Carl. I think they're all great. And, you know, like, there's always a bit of entertainment. Like, was there a girl making chicken? She was making chicken something. Chicken. This was her party.
0: That was her party. She made chicken.
3: Hang on a second.
4: Cooking a roast dinner on stage.
3: She was making chicken. Hang on a second. She was doing something with chicken. And she had, I keep just saying chicken. She had, like, mayonnaise and chicken. She was making a chicken thing. Hang on a second. Here it is, right? She was doing a live tutorial on how to make a dairy chicken box.
0: Okay.
3: That was
4: whatever
3: her.
0: This is prime time television. Yeah. This is what they want to license
3: for.
0: So
3: I'm just saying, like, if he was watching last night, there's something for everyone. She's making chicken, all right? Yeah.
0: Look, I don't think this is a big red flag or anything.
3: No, I don't think so.
0: A lot of people watch The Rose of Tralee on a Monday night. There's not much else going on.
3: I think
0: she could have put a lot worse on for you to watch.
3: He's asking is, like, are there people that actually are watching this? There absolutely are. As Niall said, the ratings are massive for it. Mm. If you've somebody in it, you're invested in it. You've got entertainment. You've got party pieces. You've got a little bit of crack. There's always somebody singing and doing some Irish dancing or any kind of dancing. And then there's chicken. So what is not to love about this?
0: All right.
3: What we need to hear from, let's actually do a little vote this morning of the Southeast. Mm. Who watched The Rose of Tralee? 085-102-9103. Obviously, if you're a lad and you've watched it, we would love to hear from you to try and, like,
0: balance.
3: You know, yeah.
0: Balance.
3: Well, just to say to this fella, like, look it. Mm. You know, the lads are watching it too. 085-102-9103. Get your thoughts into it.
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0: this guy got in touch with us yesterday to say that he had been invited over to this girl he sings house, and she said they'd get a Chinese and watch the Rose of Tralee. And he basically is saying, who watches the Rose of Tralee? He thought it was a real low, basically. And he wants to know, is it a test or is she being serious? Does she actually think he would have enjoyed it? I'd love to have heard from him this morning to know what his feedback was, you know? But,
1: yeah, and you also, we were looking for guys who watched it. There was nobody honestly coming forward in terms of guys.
0: Where are you, boys? Where are you, lads?
1: But some of the girls have been on. Anya, she says, it's the Rose of Tralee, not Paw Patrol. Obviously, this girl's pleasure. It's her guilty pleasure and something she enjoys. So what? We all have a partner friend who has different interests. It's one night. Just enjoy the time with her. Who's to say she likes all the shows you watch, but puts that aside and enjoys her time with you? Not a big deal in the slightest. Don't let it bother you.
0: Thanks, Anya. Kira said, hey, guys, on the dilemma, he needs to put his pride aside or else he isn't going to get a nice girl, because unfortunately, he's to sacrifice his pride sometimes in a relationship. On my third date, I had my boyfriend watching Love Island and a chick flick marathon the weekend after.
1: He's still around, is he?
0: My God, I did not do that to Tom. I didn't let him.
1: Didn't he bring you to that awful movie?
0: Dirty Sanchez.
1: Dirty Sanchez.
0: Google it if you don't know what it is. And I watched that for him. I really liked him. It might be important to her. He shouldn't be ashamed to let go. He might actually enjoy it.
1: And Elaine says, I'm not a real fan, but I watched it last night. My brother-in-law's niece is on tonight, Rachel the Kilkenny Rose. Well, best of luck to her.
0: Kira, who made her boyfriend watch Love Island and the Chick Flick Marathon, just messaged 4 years together yesterday.
1: He's a patient man. You got a good
0: he
1: one
0: loves
1: there.
0: You a lot.
1: Let's hear from Anne on this.
2: Do not knock the lovely girls competition. Don't they all have lovely butt? We used to watch it as with like a group chat going, and there'd be like bingo cards, and it's stupid with Eurovision as well. There'd be bingo cards, and there'd be all that. And now, yes, there's a certain amount of, oh, that dress is fabulous. Oh, her hair is lovely. Oh, isn't it such a lovely story about her granny? But there's also, did anyone else see the absolute mads are in the third row waving? Do you reckon that's her dad? Or, oh, lads, she pulled the wrong straw when she got that that escort. Or did anyone else, do you know, like all those little things, and like analysing like what the presenter is saying, and it's just a bit of crack. It's especially if there's a bottle of wine going with the Chinese. It's just a bit of crack.
1: Thanks for that, Anne.
0: Thanks.
1: Okay,
0: Sterling.
1: So watch it guilt-free tonight, everybody, okay?
0: Yeah, well, I mean, I'll catch up in the morning, okay? It's too late for me and my bedtime.
3: Hi, it's Ava. I'll be with you this evening on The Takeover from 8, bringing you the hottest tracks, your shout-outs, and kicking back with chilled beats from 11. Cosmo, me on chin.

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2: Good morning, I'm Aoife. Funeral details are expected to be announced soon for the five teenagers who died in the M9 collision in Moon, County Kildare on Sunday morning. Three women and a child from the Carlow area were seriously injured in the wrong way crash. Rachel Dunphy reports.
3: Teenagers Joe Carthy, Alex McCarthy, Camille Puskovsky, Jeremy O'Brien and Jack Kennedy were killed when the car they were in was driven the wrong way up the motorway and collided head on with another vehicle. The family in the second car were three sisters and one 7-year-old boy, believed to be from the Carlow area. Two of the women are understood to be in a critical condition in hospital, with the third woman and the young boy being treated for serious injuries in separate hospitals. Investigations are ongoing, with FISRU also examining the Garda interaction with the vehicle before the crash.
2: There's mounting concern the US conflict with Iran could escalate sharply. A 60-day temporary ceasefire agreement has now lapsed, with Tehran saying it's resumed a fully offensive military posture. For his part, Donald Trump has warned Oman, one of the key mediators in the region, not to get involved in trying to find a solution again, or he'll bomb them. Former UK ambassador to Iran, Nicholas Hopton, says that threat is unprecedented.
4: It is extraordinary, given that Oman has consistently been a very close ally of the United States and has been consistently a country using diplomacy to try and help Donald Trump out of the extraordinary mess that he's got himself into.
2: A business in Enniscorthy has been left devastated following a major fire yesterday evening. Crews battled the blaze at Hendrick Tyres in Temple Shannon into the night. It sent plumes of smoke that could be seen for miles away, with local residents advised to keep their windows closed because of the thick smoke. It's understood the fire was brought under control overnight and local roads have reopened. The so-called TMU tax looks set to rise again, just weeks after a €3 customs duty was imposed on goods imported from outside the EU. A new and separate €2 handling fee could now be in the works. Full details of the charge are set to be worked out between the European Commission and EU member states in the coming weeks. Staff at UniJobs in Limerick have set off on a 65-kilometre walk to raise funds and awareness for cardiac screening. The Hurling Camino is in aid of the Dylan Quirk Foundation, which has screened over 23,000 young hearts against SADS to date. 24-year-old Dylan died after he collapsed while playing a hurling match in Semple Stadium in Thurles in 2022. Tipperary goalkeeper and employee at UniJobs, Barry Hogan, says the aim is to reach Thurles tomorrow.
5: All funds raised are going to go to the Dylan Quirk Foundation and assist the foundation with their aim to heart screen every young athlete in the country. So we're setting off today, travelling through Limerick City and North Tipperary through Newport on that route all along to Semple Stadium tomorrow. A popular route down through the years and one that we're looking forward to enjoying today and tomorrow as well.
2: And Cynthia Erivo has hailed her Wicked co-star Ariana Grande as her favourite person to sing with after joining her on stage at the O2 in London. The pair performed several tracks from the hit musical on Sunday. The latest news updates are on our website, beat102103.com.
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2: Beginning with soccer news, and FIFA have sacked a senior member of staff amid the fallout from Gianni Infantino's controversial World Cup investment plans. Chief Operating Officer Kevin Lamour publicly criticised the president of World Football's governing body, claiming the organisation's administration had been deceived over the proposals. In other news, and there's one one match down for decision tonight in the SSE Airtricity Women's Premier Division. Shelburne host Wexford at Tulka Park with kickoff at 7:45. And in hockey, both the Ireland women's and men's teams continued their World Cup campaigns later. First up, the Irish women's hockey team take on New Zealand this morning from 10 o'clock. And at the Men's World Cup, Ireland suffered defeat in their opening game against Australia. Their next game sees them take on South Africa from 4.
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2: A cloudy start today with isolated showers and top temperatures 17 to 20 degrees. I'm Aoife, more in an hour.
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7: Right in Kilkenny City, it's the usual spots, Kenningswell Road around McDonough and also on the parade. Elsewhere in Wexford, still busy at the New Ross roundabout and also across the bridge and onto the quay. And in Waterford City, it's not too bad this morning, a little slow on the quay in places and on the Cork Road in places too.
8: Welcome to a beautiful, if not slightly cloudy, Tuesday morning across the south. It's a little bit cold. Actually, it's freezing in the studio. I'm not going to lie, it's absolutely freezing. Yeah.
7: How are you going to cope with the no pants rule till the end of September, as you promised me?
8: I told Niall last week, he texted and said...
7: A little bit of negative news that we're going to have to put pants on eventually.
8: Yeah, he was being negative. Mm. I was like, I'm not having any of your...
9: End of September.
10: You're going to be frozen.
8: I think I started in May.
10: Mm. Yeah.
8: It was a real stint I've done. Yeah. I haven't had pants on for a couple of months. Underwear on. Get your minds out of the gutter. I've had underwear on. I just haven't.
7: But I know you are believing in the power of positive thinking that there's an amazing Indian summer on the way in September, aren't you?
8: Yeah. Sure, why not?
7: Yeah.
8: Look what we've had. Yeah. It's 2 months of absolute bliss.
7: Well, actually, do you know what? I said this shit. The records were broken in Carlow. 4 months in a row where it hit 30 degrees. We've never had that before.
8: No way.
7: Yeah.
8: That is... So May, June, July, August. What 30 degrees September? I'm here for it. Not putting pants on till October.
7: As she shivers in the corner.
8: It's cold in here.

0: sun.
1: Jugel, and I am seriously thinking of that. Moving to the sun. Yeah.
2: Wake up. Niall and Show.
3: So you're being a bit dramatic, a bit cloud-like, and you're going, oh, I have to get out of here.
1: I'm not used to it.
4: Were you not looking for rain or something last week?
1: Ah. I got a little drizzle there the other day, and it was beautiful, I have to say, just to feel the drizzle, but it was still warm drizzle.
4: Okay.
1: Whereas today there's a little bit of a breeze out there.
3: It's not even, it's studio that's cold. Out there is lovely. It says 17 degrees on my phone. Would you calm down? Moving to the sun.
1: Right.
3: So it is the first day back for me after being away for 2 weeks. And when I go away on holidays, I generally like to bring back something to the office. Mm. So I wouldn't come back empty handed. But unfortunately today I have.
1: Oh, all right? That's unlike you.
3: But without meaning to. So I landed in Dublin last Tuesday night / Wednesday morning, right? And I had bought in Ibiza Airport very late on Tuesday evening some treats for the office.
1: Mm-hmm.
3: And they were the Milka version of Cadbury's Roundy. So they were Milka with like biscuit inside, basically. Amy's not happy with me.
4: I was
3: actually, yeah. Okay. So what happened here was, right, I was a victim of my own circumstance. Bought the biscuits at the airport, but unfortunately for you, I was off for the rest of the week, right?
1: There was too big a gap between airport and coming back to work.
3: Yeah, and I had a few days off with Eve, and then I was back to doing Tramore races on Saturday style evening, and then I was back in Wexford for Joel Curry on Sunday with Breakwater, and just between the jigs and the reels.
1: My granny used to always say that. Between the jigs and the reels.
3: The jigs and the reels.
1: Yeah.
3: Between the jigs and the reels of it, I brought back the snacks for you. And Amy, I did actually think of you when I was eating them. Thank you. So what happened was, I was at home and I was still in a holiday, very much in holiday mode. Mm. And I was drinking a lot of tea. And so I didn't have any snacks in the house, and I thought I'll just open the. It was like one of those, you know, like a seal thing, so you could seal it back. So I thought I'll just take one, and
1: oh,
3: then
1: dangerous.
3: I'll seal it back. But then there was more tea, and between the jigs and the reels, I managed. There are no milkers.
4: And when you were thinking of me, were you laughing?
3: No, I would never laugh at you. I would never laugh. I was more thinking this would be. This Amy would be very upset about the thought that she's not getting any. But I would eat another one and go, well, maybe she'll have the next one. And then just the way the cookie crumbled, we just came back with none.
4: Okay.
3: And so what I will do today is I'll go over to Tesco and I get a fun size of something. All right. What's your favourite bar? Mm. I get a fun size. Do you like a Mars or a Snickers?
4: I do. I love a Mars. Yeah.
3: And do you know what? A fun size is all you need.
1: They've gone very fun size though, aren't they?
3: Yeah, well, maybe two fun size.
4: Yeah,
3: right, I'll go over and get you some fun size. But between the jigs and the reels, that's what happened. And my intentions were pure good, and I wanted to bring you back a treat. Yeah. And so I failed, and I was a victim of my own circumstances, and I'm sorry. I want to apologise to you, Amy. Not so much to you, Niall.
1: No.
3: I want to apologise to Amy and to our colleagues and to anybody listening this morning, because it wouldn't be like me.
1: Mm.
3: You know,
1: no.
3: Wouldn't be like me.
1: Mm.
3: But look, that's what happened. And
1: you're honest about it.
3: We can only move forward. Yeah. And actually, what I did was I kept a fiver back. I actually have a fiver here for the fun size because I wanted to put it aside to go over to Tesco. So my intentions are still pure.
4: They're there,
3: right? So the question is, what have you bought for somebody else and for whatever, between the jigs and the reels, ended up using it for yourself?
1: Yeah.
3: That's what we're asking this morning.
1: This happened to me last year.
3: Yeah, I know. I'd forgotten that Niall did this as well, because Niall never brings it
1: I'm
3: back.
1: Normally really bad for bringing it, and I just never think, and I'm rushing through the airport. Yeah. And also, I think...
3: You're not rushing through the airport. I won't accept that. You always leave him plenty of time. You're not rushing through the airport.
1: No, but I'm rushing through the airport.
3: No, you're not.
1: And the other thing that really strikes me is it's very hard to get anything different abroad. We have everything here now. There's no, foreign sweets.
3: The Milka ones were.
1: But anyway, I was in Athens last year at the radio conference, and I specifically made it my business to go to the supermarket in the afternoon, the day before I was due to fly home. And I have witnesses. I bought these two big bags. They were different. They were Greek Kit Kats, you could call them, right? Two different bags. I think one was plain and one was mint. And brought them back to the hotel room. And then it was my final night out with my radio colleagues from all over the world.
3: Okay.
1: And we went out and we had a really lovely time.
3: Out.
1: But unfortunately, due to circumstances, we didn't really eat much on the night.
3: Okay.
1: I thought what the thing we were going to would serve food and it didn't really. So there was only a couple of nibbles. So when I got back to the hotel room, I was at a loss, really.
3: Okay.
1: In terms of food in my belly. So the two big bags of sweets came to bed with me and I woke up and there was just wrappers everywhere.
3: I can't believe you ate the whole thing.
1: I know.
3: Thing.
1: I don't,
3: like,
1: know,
3: that's not like
1: don't
3: you.
1: Know how I wasn't sick the next morning. There was so many of them that I tucked in, but I was hungry.
3: Okay.
1: So it has happened to me and I totally understand where you're coming from, show. You can have the best of intentions in the world going and picking that gift for those you love and then just things happen.
3: Yeah, something changes and you just realise that you're better off keeping the thing for yourself.
1: Any other guilty parties out there this morning that want to share? This is a time for confessions to clear your conscience. Have you bought something for someone else, either a loved one or the people you work with, and it just didn't make it to its final destination? 085 102 9103.

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0: situations. So when I buy Tracy, his lovely wife, a chocolate or a treat, I buy an extra for myself in case I get the urge. And if I don't, then she has two.
1: Can I just say, Andre is the absolute king of gifts. And I still think about
0: Andre came the whole way from the other side of the world with the nicest chocolates for us.
1: So they are, they were Cadbury's, but they're not Cadbury's that you can get here. So they were I think they were called Signature Collection. And basically I still think about the butterscotch Cadbury. They were like thin Cadbury chocolate, and then they had like individually sea salt wrapped, strawberry flavor. But my the coffee was the one I loved. The one that I thought about regularly was the butterscotch, and I would pay money. If I had money, I would pay it for more. No, I'm not looking for anything.
0: She just hangs in here. When are you coming home again, Andre? When are you coming home? 9:25, Beat Breakfast with Femi and the Kid Leroy. This is no

0: me and the kid Leroy, and that's Noble from Beat Breakfast 928. Andre says he'll be back in Ireland in October, so not long to go.
1: I wouldn't put you in an uncomfortable position. Mm. I was just saying you made me a very happy girl. Mm. All right,
0: she's still thinking about it. Still thinking about it. Right, on the way, show keeps probing me for information, Amy.
1: Okay.
0: So what happened on the holiday? I'm like, that's none of your business, like, you know.
1: So, that's absolute nonsense. I know exactly what happened. I was talking to
0: it's like none of your business, but she wants to delve into this on the goss. She wants more info, okay? So stand by.
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3: Woohoo! Summer Cash Machine happening this Friday afternoon. How long more are we calling it the Summer Cash Machine?
0: Till the end of August, I'd imagine. That's the end of the summer.
3: Okay.
0: Yeah. Is that okay?
3: I'll be a bit sad when that part
0: it's just
3: of
0: the cash
3: it,
0: machine again.
3: Yeah, like losing the summer part. I don't know. It's been a great boost for all. Do you know what? There's an even bigger boost happening this Friday afternoon. €311,000.
0: Right.
3: Let's get excited for the cash machine. It's record breaking. It could be all yours. It's been weeks since I've had the opportunity to ponder what I would do if I had €311,000. It's been weeks. I'll let you in on a little secret. My family dropped this on me.
0: Oh, yeah, it's the big thing, right? At the moment, isn't it?
3: So, apparently, when I was at the races in Tramore on Saturday, Tom and Eve had a discussion about going away at Christmas, mm-hmm. right? Oh. And I was like, oh, so exciting, until they told me what they were planning.
0: Yeah.
3: A ski holiday.
4: Oh, is that not about you?
3: Well, I can't even skate. I can barely walk on.
0: She needs a penguin when she goes ice skating.
3: And even with the penguin, it's not pretty. So, but I keep saying it's very expensive.
0: Yeah.
3: I don't think we'll be able to afford it. So
0: there's now a vote board in her kitchen. And on one side, it's the winter holiday, sun or ski. And on one side, it's Tom, Eve and Ashley the dog. And on the sun side, it's just show.
3: And they changed it yesterday to write like sun, show, zero crack, and then snow, a load of fun, and all their names. Anyway, if we won the cash machine on Friday, I'd go off to the sun and they could go off skiing.
0: Yeah.
3: Everybody's happy.
0: Absolutely.
3: Everyone's a winner. 311,000 is the amount that you've got to note. Enter, and if you get the call on Friday afternoon from Barry Dunn and you give that exact number back, you will win it all.
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3: You've got to get your entry in 3 p.m. this Friday afternoon. That is the cut-off point. That's when the cash machine will randomly pick one entry, and it could be you that we're calling. You've got to answer within those five rings. Tell us the prize amount, and all that cash will then be yours. €311,000. Text BEAT to 57557. That is 57557. Good luck.
1: BEAT

0: Mercy.
1: Olivia Rodrigo and that stupid song at the...
2: All the gossip.
3: Right on the source, yeah.
4: Yeah, that's it.
3: Give me the goss on Beat.
2: All the gossip.
3: The fix.
1: Now, show, before you got back on Thursday on the show, we had a chat, myself and Aoife and Amy, and we were talking about holidays and how when you're on holidays, you can be anyone you want to be. You don't. You can wear what you want. You can go where you want, do what you want. You have that anonymity of just being anyone.
5: I'm so glad that I had that anonymity in Ibiza last week because the absolute state of me for a week. Sweating in 33 degrees, like absolute. You wouldn't have recognised me, Amy.
6: It wasn't
5: great. Yeah. And I'm glad I didn't know anybody, to be honest with you.
1: And I'd be thinking to myself, I'm on a tiny island off the coast of Africa. I mean, who would you meet?
5: You're in Gran Canaria, though.
1: I know, but it sounds more dramatic when I say a tiny island off the coast of Africa.
5: But, like, I would believe that you would bump into somebody that you know. Yeah, I would, yeah.
1: Really? Even if I try and lay low.
5: Sure, I met Anne and Barry from Barrington when I went to Gran Canaria in April. So, yeah.
1: What is it about Gran Canaria?
5: I don't know. It's like a going popular place. Yeah.
1: But, you've been dying to know what's been going on my holidays, and there was a witness.
5: Yeah, I believe
1: there
5: so.
1: There was a witness, and her name is Sharon from Tip. Sharon, good morning.
5: Woo-hoo!
1: How are you?
7: Good morning, guys. How are we?
5: We're good, darling girl. We're good. Now, as we know, or if you don't know, Sharon is a regular on Beat Breakfast. We've chatted to you many times before.
1: She's given us rubber chickens.
5: Yes, you
7: did.
5: Do you know, I was actually thinking when I know you're about to delve into the story, but I was actually thinking you've been to most of our Daily Dilemma Uncensored, haven't you?
7: Yeah, I just missed one, so I don't know how I'm going to fix that, but I'll have to go to the next one a few times.
5: Yeah, but like you're very loyal and we love that. So
7: good stuff.
5: Let's cast our mind back to just over a week ago in the GC and Niall's there and you happen to be on holidays at the same time. And so are we going back to last Sunday night or was it Saturday?
1: I think it might have been Friday or Saturday was the first incident.
7: The first sighting, yeah.
5: Okay. Sharon, we'll get it from you now. Tell us what happened.
1: I'm embarrassed over this.
5: Okay, go on.
7: Oh my God. So like it was the Friday. We had travelled. We had a long day of travelling. You know the way like the first day is normally a write-off and you go for a few drinks and then you're wrecked. You go for a nap and then you say you get up and you go out again. But we didn't. So we did all that. We had the nap and then we're like, oh, we'll just go for food. We won't bother going for drinks. So myself and my friend Sinead were walking down the street and I'm oblivious to everything. This guy walked past me and Sinead says to me, that's Niall Power. I was like, what? And of course, I turned around then and I roared, Niall! But sure, no, he was having none of it. He didn't even turn around. So I said, that couldn't be him. I said, nah, he'd be up for the crack. Like, you know, he wouldn't snub me.
1: Just a doppelganger.
5: Did
1: that's
5: you
1: all
5: hear
1: it was.
5: That?
1: I faintly heard a Niall and I was just like, nah,
5: not
1: couldn't
5: me.
1: Be. Couldn't be.
7: Yeah, I know.
1: Kept going, right?
5: Okay.
1: Okay, so next incident.
5: Fighting two.
7: So then on the Sunday evening, like we had done the dogging at Saturday night.
1: Okay.
7: So we were dying. So we couldn't even drink the Sunday. Like, so we were wandering around and we said, you know what? We'll go in and get our nails done.
1: Why not?
7: So we went into, and I know of all things to do, like how boring. So we went into the nail bar anyway, and I was finished and I was sitting there facing the door. And next minute, anyway, I sees him passing and I'm like, you're not getting away.
5: The sighting.
7: You're not getting away this time now, buddy.
5: Woman.
7: So I ran out and I roared, Niall. And once again, he ignored me. So I said, no, I'll go louder. So I was like, Niall.
5: The actual cheek of him ignore you, Sharon.
7: I know, Pet. I was just devastated. Yeah. So, no, he heard me then with the second roar and he's no choice. He'd no choice because I would have been pegging it after him. Yeah. So he turned around then. He was like, oh my God. And I said, don't get away with much with me around, I tell you.
1: No.
7: He did get a bit of a shock to see me, didn't you?
1: I did. I just
5: think
1: wasn't
5: out of context. Yeah. Like when you see, when you're away like that, and particularly he was on his own, I suppose, and then you just see someone that you kind of know, and you go, why? Yeah. What? Like,
1: it was
5: this doesn't make sense.
1: Tip accent roaring at me. Nine. So we just had a quick, she was getting her nails finished, she was getting her nails done. I said a quick hi, and then I moved on because I was on my way somewhere. But the next day, I found her number.
5: I reached out,
1: and I said,
5: what did he say to you, Sharon? What was it? How did that go?
7: Oh, he was like, well, if you're still on the island, give me your number.
5: Real smooth, Sharon, wasn't he? Real smooth.
7: I know. Yeah. So we were texting anyway, and we said we'd meet that night for a few drinks, and oh my God, did we party hard.
1: It was
7: some crack, I swear. The laughing. At one stage, Shona, you'd be disgusted now. At one stage, we even got told to stop dancing and they tried to move us out of the place. Remember that, Niall?
5: Actually, it turns out, because I said this the other day, you actually met in the same place that myself and Keith went to in April when I was over in Gran Canaria.
1: Sparkles.
5: So I know this. And I also got in trouble for standing up during Shers Believe.
7: I know, how can you not?
5: Imagine trying to sit down during Sher and Believe.
7: I know. And Finger Boys. Yeah. That's what we got caught with, Finger Boys. We were up dancing to Finger Boys. They told us to sit down.
5: Well, I have video footage that you sent me of Niall dancing to Celine Dion as well.
7: I knew that would be gold to you.
5: Niall's going to be like, all right, we'll wrap this up.
1: Yeah,
5: a good night was had by all, shall we say. And there's a lesson.
7: Crack.
5: There's a lesson there for everybody, Sharon. Never ignore Sharon. All right? Because she will find you.
1: She will hunt you
5: and
1: down.
5: She will party with you.
7: Yeah. I'll keep going, so I will.
1: Sharon, you're a legend.
5: Thanks so much for chatting to us, darling. Have a great day. Bye. Bye, love. Bye.
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0: Charlie XCX, it's the latest single. It's called Wink Wink at Beat.
1: That was a load of crack, so it was.
0: Good. And we might do it again.
1: I enjoyed every single second of it. Yeah. Thank you so much. Thanks a million. It's good to be back, lads. It's good to be back.
0: Yeah, back with a bang.
1: Yeah.
0: Tomorrow's Wednesday. We will be here. We will have Folie du Cinéma.
1: Oh, I missed that. Yeah, I missed all of it.
0: Yeah. Anyway, another dilemma. If you want to get in touch with us today, you can email talk@beat102103.com. In the meantime, Michelle has an hour of throwbacks and bangers on the way. And we'll catch you bright and early tomorrow morning. Have a good

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3: Good morning, I'm Aoife. Funeral details are expected to be announced later for the five teenagers who died in the M9 collision in Moone, County Kildare on Sunday morning. Three women and a child from the Carlo area were seriously injured in the wrong way crash. Rachel Dunphy reports.
4: Teenagers Joe Carthy, Alex McCarthy, Camille Puskovsky, Jeremy O'Brien and Jack Kennedy were killed when the car they were in was driven the wrong way up the motorway and collided head-on with another vehicle. The family in the second car were three sisters and one seven-year-old boy, believed to be from the Carlo area. Two of the women are understood to be in a critical condition in hospital, with the third woman and the young boy being treated for serious injuries in separate hospitals. Investigations are ongoing, with Fithru also examining the Garda interaction with the vehicle before the crash.
3: A major blaze at a tyre centre in County Wexford has been brought under control. The alarm was raised at around 7 o'clock yesterday evening when smoke and flames could be seen emerging from the premises in the Temple Shannon area of Enniscorthy. No injuries have been reported. Gaherlach of Enniscorthy District, Pat Keogh, says it took crews a long time to get the fire under control.
5: The fire was very severe. It burnt strong for, I believe, about an hour before they got any kind of handle on it. Look at the nature of the business. It's a tyre business. You could only imagine when they got going. You know, it was out of control, as in the flames of it took a long time to get under control. You know what I mean?
3: Local roads have reopened this morning. The so-called TMU tax looks set to rise just weeks after a €3 customs duty was imposed on goods imported from outside the EU. A new and separate €2 handling fee could now be in the works. Full details of the charge are set to be worked out between the European Commission and EU member states in the coming weeks. Staff at Unijobs in Limerick have set off on a 65-kilometre walk to raise funds and awareness for cardiac screening. The Hurling Camino is an aid of the Dylan Quirk Foundation, which has screened over 23,000 young people against SADS to date. 24-year-old Dylan died after he collapsed while playing hurling at a match in Semple Stadium in 2022. Tipperary goalkeeper and employee at Unijobs, Barry Hogan, says the aim is to reach Thurles tomorrow afternoon.
6: All funds raised are going to go to the Dylan Quirk Foundation and assist the foundation with their aim to heart screen every young athlete in the country. But we're setting off today, travelling through Limerick City and North Tipperary through Newport on that route all along to Semple Stadium tomorrow. A popular route down through the years and one that we're looking forward to enjoying today and tomorrow as well.
3: And Fontaine's DC's new album will be out on the 16th of October. The band's new single, Marianne, is out today to stream. Dopamine Chamber was announced over the weekend and will be available to pre-order. The band will headline Electric Picnic on Sunday, August 30th. The latest news updates are on our website, beat102103.com.
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3: The Ireland women's hockey team are back underway at the World Cup in Belgium. Gareth Grundy's side are taking on New Zealand after defeat to Spain in their Pool C opener on Sunday. This afternoon, the men's team will look to get back on track in their campaign. They were beaten 3-1 by the pool's top seeds, Australia, and face South Africa from 4 o'clock Irish time. To soccer, and FIFA have sacked a senior member of staff amid the fallout from Gianni Infantino's controversial World Cup investment plans. Chief Operating Officer Kevin Kevin Lamore publicly criticised the president of World Football's governing body, claiming the organisation's administration had been deceived over the proposals. He also accused Infantino of treating staff with contempt and intimidation. Meanwhile, there's one match in the SSE Airtricity Women's Premier Division tonight. Shelburne host Wexford at Tulka Park from 7:45. And in golf, LIV Golf has cancelled its season-ending team championship in Michigan as it prepares for a major overhaul ahead of the 2027 campaign.
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3: Mainly cloudy today with isolated showers, top temperatures 17 to 20 degrees. I'm Aoife, more in an hour.
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8: Tuesday, tunes time. It is Beat Throwbacks time. What is Beat Throwbacks? It is the hour that you get to hear all of the throwback tunes, all the nostalgic hits, all the ones that bring back the memories of times when life was simpler, when you simply didn't have bills coming through the door. You didn't have to worry about anything except what your mammy was making for your tea. 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Kicking us off now is Zedd and Foxes. It's Clarity on Beat.

Justin Timberlake and Mirrors on Beat Throwbacks, and I cannot recommend enough that you watch the music video for that song, right? Because I was entranced by it, and I cried to that music video when it came out. Whoever directed it, whoever came up with the concept, it's so beautiful. I don't want to say too much, but it kind of reminds me of the movie The Notebook. It's like a love that lasts through the ages and transcends even death. Amazing, amazing work. Justin Timberlake, well done. But what was the year? Well, it was the year that a certain 16-year-old smashed Britney Spears' record by being one of the youngest persons to ever get a number one. She went by the stage name Lorde. This is Royals now on Beat Throwbacks. I've never seen

Sebastian Ingrosso, Reload on Beat. It's Michelle, it's Beat Throwbacks. Good morning. I'm teaming up with Wexford Home Preserves, making your morning tasty with homemade jams, chutneys and marmalades. They're pure goodness in every jar. Now, I like to get correct guesses if possible. None so far. Yesterday, the count was 4. So if we could get to 5, I would be very happy. I like to see if we can increase them as the week goes on. I got a message in from Sarah. You are 2 years out. Like, you're in the right decade, though. I think you know by now what decade we're in. Or do you? I don't know. Hopefully Katy Perry might clarify it for you. This is one of her big hits with Juicy J. It's Dark Horse now on Beat Throwbacks.

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2: No, I turned wrong. Left your heart torn. Is that what devils do?

0: It's John Newman and it's Love Me Again. It's Michelle on Beat Throwbacks. And you know something? I have another incorrect guess. And I do feel that because these songs are, they're not like 20 years old, that maybe all of the years are just a little bit mixed up. But I was playing Katy Perry before this, and I will just say, Katy Perry at this point had split from Russell Brand, okay? She was actually, I think she was going out with John Mayer at this point. So look, I'm just going to go ahead and say, we're in the tens, okay? That definitely narrows things down. The year is plus 10 years. So anything between 2010 and 2016. Can you get the year? I'll give you more clues along the way and more hits, of course. One Republic, Counting Stars. It's on the way next.
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0: Benjamin Barker's Barber.

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0: 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Did you ever think that that would even happen in your lifetime? Imagine having enough money to buy a house and mortgage free. Enough money to have your dream wedding, your honeymoon, and your property. Set up for life. It is dream come true money. It is all happening this Friday, August 21st. You can have it. Guaranteed winner. Someone has to get it. Taxman gets none of it. You know what to do. Get your name into the draw. And if we call you, say the amount and the all that cash is yours. So how do you enter? Well, there are two ways to play. You can text the word BEAT to 57557. 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Your deadline, as I said, is this Friday, 3 p.m, August 21st. After that, lines close. Cash Machine randomly picks one entry, and we dial that number. If we're calling you, you have to answer within five rings. If you don't answer, we're moving on. We're calling someone else. We're absolutely giving away the money. So have the phone on loud, say the amount, €311,000, and then I hope you'll be screaming, because I would be. So start dreaming and start texting. Text BEAT to 57557. Good luck.

Taylor Swift 22. It's Michelle. It's Beat Throwbacks. And you know something? We only have one correct guess so far. Thank you to Saoirse, who says she remembers the year because of the One Republic song. It was very big when she was doing her J1 that year. Okay, I'm going to give some very obvious clues to see if we can get this number up. It was the year Miley Cyrus, she did her crazy foam finger performance at the MTV VMAs. Made a lot of headlines for all of her grinding, twerking even, actually. I feel like she gave birth to the word twerk when she did that on Robin Thicke. It was also the year series finale of Breaking Bad happened. Then Orange is the New Black came out. That kind of took over as a really popular show. It was the year of the Harlem Shake. Can't say I ever copped on the trend. And finally, it was the year of Flappy Bird. Oh my God. I remember I was working in a bar at the time. The lads were addicted to Flappy Bird. I think they had to ban Flappy Bird, did they? Because people like became so addicted to it. Or did the creator take it down or something like that? Anyway, get the guesses into me. 0851 29 103. Let's see if we can at least match yesterday's number of four. You WhatsApp me if you like, but most of all, enjoy the music. Macklemore and Ryan Lewis now. It's Can't Hold Us on Beat Throwbacks.

0: Hard to believe he's going to be playing that live very soon in a field in Laois. Yes, Duke Dumont, he's playing an Electric Picnic at the end of the month, and that is Need You 100%. And you did not let me down. 100%, you listened to all of the clues and you sent in some guesses, and we matched yesterday. We got up to four. The correct year was 2013. So thank you to all the messages, and also to the people who got it wrong, because like, fair play for trying and not Googling it, do you know what I mean? Anyway, we'll do it all again tomorrow, of course. We throwbacks 10 to 11, but for now, stick around. Mr. Killian Doyle, or Killer Doyle, he's going to bring the beat. He's got a hit mix lined up. I'll talk to you tomorrow.
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18: Good morning, I'm Aoife. Cumasún na mBan says it's in contact with TikTok about its management of videos depicting dangerous driving. It follows growing concerns about online content showing young people driving recklessly and evading Gardaí. Taoiseach Micheál Martin says it's being done for social media likes, while Justice Minister Jim O'Callaghan has called on the platforms to do more to tackle the matter. Fianna Fáil TD Shane Moynihan says the glorification of dangerous driving needs to be stopped.
19: Why it's being lionized and why it's being kind of celebrated, and how do we have that conversation both at a kind of a society level but also at an individual level about why those values are ones that are celebrated too, because that is also a factor that has led to some of the tragedies we've seen in the last few weeks.
18: A business in Enniscorthy has been left devastated following a major fire yesterday evening. Crews battled the blaze at Hendrick Tyres in Templeshannon into the night. It sent plumes of smoke that could be seen for several miles away, with local residents advised to keep their windows closed because of thick smoke. Cathaoirleach of the Enniscorthy Municipal District, Councillor Pat Kyo, says fire crews have brought the situation under control.
20: The situation this morning is the road is open, everything is barred. Unfortunately, the building is completely ruined. There's no sign of, you'd pass by, and if you didn't look, you wouldn't any more than know that there's have to be a fire. You know that kind of way. So it's just roads are all open. There's no traffic and no traffic controls in place or anything like that. So fire is completely. There's no smouldering. There's no nothing. It's just building is there, roof collapsing out.
18: In Ukraine, 9 people have been killed in a series of overnight attacks. Meanwhile, Moscow says it downed 180 drones in its airspace. It comes after Russia warned the UK it'll pay a high price for its involvement in supporting Ukraine. It's threatening Britain with consequences following reports the Ukrainian military's used British drones to strike Russian territory. More charges are on the way for shoppers as the so-called Temu tax is expected to increase. A €3 fee was introduced on goods from outside the EU in July, but that's set to jump to €5. It's reported an additional €2 handling charge will apply from the month of November. Personal finance editor with the Irish Indo, Charlie Weston, says the exact details are still being worked on.
21: It's just suddenly going to make this stuff uneconomic. Now, you can see the economic rationale for this. The EU are saying, hold on a minute, the Chinese in particular are dumping cheap, low-value goods on us. They're probably, a lot of them are made in very poor conditions, people badly paid or whatever, but and the EU doesn't want to be flooded with all these stuffs, but it's quite regressive.
18: And a spin-off of the popular teen sitcom Victorious is coming to Netflix. Hollywood Arts is a sequel to the Nickelodeon show, which launched the careers of Ariana Grande and Victoria Justice. It'll star original cast member Daniela Monet as Trina Vega, who's returning to her old school as a teacher. The trailer for the series dropped yesterday, with the show premiering on Netflix on the 15th of October. The latest news updates are on our website, beat102103.com.
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18: It's Ireland 1, New Zealand 0 at halftime in their second pool game of the Hockey World Cup in Belgium. Sarah Hawkshaw found the opener in the second quarter for Gareth Grundy's side. This afternoon, the men's team will look to get their campaign back on track. They were beaten 3-1 by the pool's top seeds Australia and face South Africa from 4 o'clock Irish time. To soccer, and there's one match tonight in the SSC Airtricity Women's Premier Division. Shelburne host Wexford at Tolka Park with kick-off at 7:45. While the draw will take place for the quarterfinals of the Club Orange Men's FAI Cup at lunchtime. Only teams from the SSC Airtricity Men's Premier Division remain in the competition. Holder Shamrock Rovers are out after losing in extra time to St. Pat's on Sunday. And LIV Golf has cancelled its season-ending team championship in Michigan as it prepares for a major overhaul ahead of the 2027 campaign. This week's event in Indianapolis will now bring the campaign to a close.
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18: Mainly cloudy today with some bright spells. Cloud will thicken through the afternoon, bringing more persistent rain with highest temperatures of 17 to 20 degrees. I'm Aoife. More in an hour.
24: Good morning, Tia. It is good to be back on the OG slot. Killian is back in the hot seat today. After being away for a while, kind of been mismatching between shows. But we're here. We have got Name That Beat, brand new game to play as well, plus all the goss. In the meantime, let's fire up another hit mix, kicking off with Kingfisher. This is The Sun Will Never Settle on Beat.
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1: 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Get that entry in by 3 p.m. on Friday, August 21st, which is this Friday. It's been 2 weeks, and it's slowly getting closer and closer. On that day, the cash machine will then randomly pick one entry, and it could be you we're calling. Make sure to answer within 5 rings, tell us the prize amount, and that cash is yours. €311,000. My God. Some amount of money. It could be yours. Just text Beat to 57557. Good luck.

0: Brand new Sienna Spyro is Great Expectation on Beat 102, 103. Just gone 11:21, meow. I wanna feel the beat.
1: You're on Bring the Beat with Killian Doyle.
0: Yeah. How are you doing? Hope you're Tuesday. It is Tuesday. Yes, it's Tuesday. I was on Beat Breakfast yesterday morning, so that's my Monday out of the way, and it's Tuesday today. Okay, phew. Got the day right. Hope it's going well for you anyway. Here across the region, it's a bit kind of misty, a bit rainy elsewhere. So hope you're in, out of it, keeping dry and keeping well on this late morning / afternoon. I want to throw back a bit today. I've seen this trend online. It's happening on Instagram at the moment where people are kind of picking the kind of items, if that makes sense, that raise them in their kind of childhood / teenage years. Those kind of items that you think back and you're like, that raised me. So like it goes back to like the 80s, it goes to the 90s, raised by the 2000s. So like the likes of a Game Boy, the likes of the Troll Dolls for the 90s, the likes of, remember the L'Oreal shampoo? The L'Oreal Kids that had like the eye on it. I always wanted that shampoo, but it was too expensive and my mammy wouldn't buy it for me, and it was very sad. Even the likes of TV shows like The Fresh Prince. You have Victorious, which there's a new spin-off coming out to Netflix as well. What were the things that raised you? If you could pick three items or three things in your kind of childhood / teenage years, for me, it would be, my first item would be my Walkman. I just distinctively remember getting my Walkman when I was younger. And having it and having like a case of CDs that I used to bring in the car with me, but I'd also have them for my Walkman. So it was like a zip case and you'd slot the CDs into it and I'd be happy. Headphones, Walkman in the back of the car. I would be so, so happy. Another one for me was our Game Boy. We had a Game Boy at home. We had two Game Boys, I think, we were lucky enough to have because there was four boys in the house. And I just remember the lads had the PS2. There was only two controllers. Wireless wasn't a thing at the time, so you couldn't like connect as many as you could. There was only two outputs for controllers. So my brothers were playing the PlayStation and I was just sat up playing the Game Boy. And the last one definitely has to be Recess. Recess, when I was kind of a child / teenager, I used to love Disney. The Disney show Recess. It absolutely raised me. And that's what I'm looking off of you today. I just want those three things. They can be an item, they can be a TV show that raised you back in the day. It can be YouTube, it could be an iPod Shuffle when we got those. It could have been those Kodak disposable cameras. They could be the Fluffies, they could just be an old VHS tape. I want to hear from you today. Pop them in a message or a voice note to 085 102 9103. And we'll see what items raise the Southeast in the meantime. We're live on TikTok right now, by the way. It's at Beat 102-103 if you want to go and check out a bit behind the scenes. But there is a follower on right now looking for some Hugel and Ultranate. Moving to the Sun plays next on Beat.
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0: Your throwback this hour, it is Little Mix and Kid Ink, a version of the song I did not know existed as Touch on Beat 102, 103. From something old to something new. From the sunlight, Dracula. You may recognise that voice and that song, of course, Tame Impala teaming up with Jenny Dracula. But she's got a brand new tune out on her own, Less Than a Lover. It's coming your way in just a bit.
1: 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Bring the beat.
0: In the meantime, we're kind of throwing it back today with the kind of stuff that raised you when you were a kid slash teenager. Those toys, those TV shows, just the things you did that kind of raised you. I asked for three things. I kind of gave mine. Mine was my Game Boy, my Walkman, and Recess, the TV show. Absolutely raised me. Those three things, I was happy out as a young old child slash teenager. We'll get through some of them. Lewis was on. He says the three things I grew up with and that raised me were Yo-Yo Gabba Gabba. I don't know what that is. I'm sure it was good though. A battery radio. Things we love to see. I have to say, my radio in my room, like music was a big thing and radio was a big thing in my life. Obviously, because I'm working on radio now, but like we had one of those hi-fi kind of systems in our bedroom. The ones where you could put three discs in, you know, three CDs. It would come out and it'd do this swivel. And then we had a radio on it as well. It was just always on. It was either Beat or American Idiot. Switched over to like a now 50-something. Switched over to like Alexandra Burke's winning single, which I think was good. So I definitely get the battery radio thing, Lewis. Fair play to you. And the Wiggles. Good man, the Wiggles. And they're still going, the Wiggles, if you want to know. Pokemon Blue. Push Bike and Football. From Shane. Pokemon Blue, iconic game. I still have my original Pokemon Blue. We had two in the house because a neighbour was getting rid of his Game Boy and stuff, so we got another one. And my brother had Pokemon Red with the link cables. What a great time. But finally, a WhatsApp in from Anya. She said, the thing that raised me were The Sims, YouTube music video parodies, and Build-A-Bear. I've never had a Build-A-Bear. Wasn't a fan of The Sims, to be honest, although I did have Sims Pets on the DS, which I think was on like one of those R4 cards, you know. You're not really supposed to get them, but they had all the games and one. That was iconic. But yeah, YouTube music video parodies. Love that. I kind of lived on YouTube music covers. So like when Charlie Puth originally started, I would have done and watched a lot of that. And God bless Christina Grimmie. If anyone remembers her, she used to be mad doing covers. She had an incredible voice. She actually appeared on The Voice in the USA and sadly passed away a couple of years back. But yeah, definitely get that. Any more for me? 085 1029 103. Things that raised you as a kid or a teenager. In the meantime, there's Goss on the way. A brand new album coming from one of Ireland's favourites. They're appearing at Electric Picnic this year. I'll fill you in. And of course, that new tune from Jenny's on the way after Amble as well as next.
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0: Don't see you as Black Magic on Beat 102 and 103. Wrapping up on the things that raised you, Rosie was on Dick and Dom and the Bungalow, Dustin and Socky and the Amandos. The Amanda Show. Dick and Dom. I really used to love that, wasn't it? Weren't they? Bogey. Bogey.
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0: Music news, fresh here from Ireland. It is Fontaines DC. They've got about three, I think, albums out already. I can't remember the first one. Skintafay, I think, is another one. But their latest one that came out, like, I think it was 24 or 25, was Romance. And it was absolutely incredible. It was one of those albums I bought and just listened to. And because you kind of hear some of the singles on the radio, and you're like, do you know what? Going to give Fontaines a try. Incredible album. So I'm so excited to see that they have announced their brand new album. It's called Dopamine Chamber. It was announced over the weekend and it will be available to pre-order soon. Coming out the 16th of October, so just a couple of weeks to go. And the lead single from that is out today. It's called Marianne. Haven't listened to it in full, so let's take a little snippet of it together and see what we think. A little kind of blind reaction, isn't it?

0: Wicked. It's got that classic kind of Fontaine's DC sound. There's something about their music that's kind of very, very haunting is kind of the word I'm looking for. I just think the lead singer, he's just got that vibe. He's got that kind of Dublin accent. I remember hearing him for the first time, like back in the late 2010s, wasn't it? Jackie Down the Line came out and I was like, that's brilliant. And then Boys in the Betterland. And he only smokes carols. Just great. And for fans of them, or if you've never listened to them, would recommend they're taking to the headline stage of Electric Picnic on Sunday, August 30th. They are the kind of closing act of the entire weekend. So new album coming out 16th of October from Fontaine's Dopamine Chamber with that new single, Marianne, out today. And you'll hear it across beat. No doubt, I am sure.
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0: Speaking of new music, as I said, this girl on a bit of a roll with the help kind of Tame Impala, but I'm sure she doesn't need it. She's got an incredible voice, and this is her latest track. All on her own, as I said, is Jenny, Less Than a Lover, and it plays here first. I'll bring the beat.
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0: Great to see you doing good things. Of course, breaking away from the band Blackpink, which we play their song Jump. But Jenny, South Korea star, making it out on her own. Well, it's nice to see Less Than a Lover playing here on Beat. In the meantime, time for a brand new game. I like to bring kind of different games or different kind of guessing games to the show. And today is one of those days. I'm going to play a game called Finish the Meme. I love memes. I love pop culture. I love quoting stuff on the daily to different scenarios. And if you are like me, you will have a lot of those stored in your head for no absolute reason. To finish the meme, basically, I'm going to play a meme. For example, I might play something like this.
2: You stupid.
3: No, not.
2: What's 9 plus 10?
0: You just have to finish it. So, in other words, it would be...
2: You stupid. What's 9 plus 10?
0: 21. That's the game. It's as simple as. I'm going to play you a bit of it. You just got to finish it. To do so, voice note into WhatsApp 085-1029-103. First one I think is an easy one. If you're a bit of a Vine head like me back in the day as well, you will definitely know this meme. We'll give it a lash after a hit mix. Five songs back to back. Double stacked bill of Play Irish in there with Khaki Kid and Moncrief, but kicking off with that big tune from Silver Bumper on Tonight is next on Beat.
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16: At 12, I'm Aoife. Cumasún na mBan says it's in contact with TikTok about its management of videos depicting dangerous driving. It follows growing concerns about online content showing young people driving recklessly and evading Gardaí. Taoiseach Micheál Martin says it's being done for social media, while Justice Minister Jim O'Callaghan has called on platforms to do more to tackle the matter. Fianna Fáil TD Shane Moynihan says the glorification of dangerous driving needs to end.
17: Why it's being lionised and why it's being kind of celebrated, and how do we have that conversation both at a kind of a society level but also at an individual level about why those values are ones that are celebrated too, because that is also a factor that has led to some of the tragedies we've seen in the last few weeks.
16: TikTok and Meta say they're actively working to take down videos encouraging bad behaviour. However, tech correspondent Jess Kelly says their approach doesn't seem to be working.
18: Open my phone, open TikTok, and the very first video I saw was of somebody joyriding. The caption on it was, "Your man waiting for GTA Grand Theft Auto 6. We do it in real life, we not the same." I clicked on that profile and I saw multiple posts with stolen cars and bikes. As I scrolled through, other videos of that nature appeared.
16: In other news, a major blaze at a tyre centre in Enniscorthy has been brought under control. The alarm was set shortly after 7 o'clock last night when smoke and flames could be seen emerging from the premises in the Temple Shannon area. It sent plumes of smoke that could be seen for several miles, with local residents advised to keep their windows closed. Gearlock of the Enniscorthy Municipal District, Councillor Pat Kyo, says fire crews have brought the situation under control.
19: The situation this morning is the road is opened, everything is... Unfortunately, the building is completely ruined. You know, there's no sign of, you know, you'd pass by and if you didn't look, you wouldn't any more than know that there's have to be a fire. You know, that kind of way. So it's just roads are all open. There's no traffic and no traffic controls in place or anything like that. So fire is completely, there's no smouldering, there's no nothing. It's just buildings there, roof collapsing out.
16: A hurling Camino in aid of the Dylan Quirk Foundation set off this morning. 24-year-old Dylan died in 2022 after he collapsed playing a hurling match in Thurles. The 65-kilometre walk from Limerick to Semple Stadium was organised by staff at Unijobs. Tipperary goalkeeper and employee at Unijobs, Barry Hogan, says the cause is something close to their hearts.
20: Played with Dylan up along minor hurling, or 21 hurling and senior hurling panels at Tipperary. I was lucky enough to call him a teammate. So look, it's close to all our hearts here in Unijobs. We're just happy to give back to a brilliant foundation. You know, the family themselves have set up this foundation in the wake of a horrible experience, but what the ref are doing is giving back in terms of creating a legacy for Dylan so other families won't have to go through something similar.
16: And JD Weatherspoon has banned customers from playing music or taking calls on speaker. It follows complaints that the noise is driving people nuts. The chain, which has 7 pubs here, says it's asking phone users to pipe down and switch their mobile phones to silent mode. The latest news updates are on our website, beat102103.com.
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16: The Ireland women's team have had their first win of their Hockey World Cup campaign. Goals from Sarah Hawkshaw, Roisin Upton and Catherine Milan helped Gareth Grundy's side to a 3-1 win over New Zealand. They'll face tournament co-host Belgium in their final Pool C game on Thursday. This afternoon, the men's team will look to get their campaign back on track. They were beaten 3-1 by the pool's top seeds, Australia, and face South Africa from 4 o'clock Irish time. To soccer, and there's one match tonight in the SSE Airtricity Women's Premier Division. Second place Shells host Wexford at Tulka Park with kickoff at 7:45. Meanwhile, the draw will take place for the quarterfinals of the Club Orange Men's FAI Cup at lunchtime. Only teams from the SSE Airtricity Men's Premier Division remain in the competition. Boulder Shamrock Rovers are out though after losing in extra time to St Pat's on Sunday. And in golf, LIV Golf has cancelled its season-ending team championship in Michigan as it prepares for a major overhaul ahead of the 2027 campaign. This week's event in Indianapolis will now bring the campaign to a close.
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16: Cloud will thicken through the afternoon, bringing persistent rain and drizzle. Highs of 17 to 20 degrees. I'm Aoife. More in an hour.
0: Bring the beat. Thank you, Aoife Kearns. Killing here with you.
23: The afternoon. I was going to say good morning. I'm telling you, the breakfast radio kind of shifted my mind around. But hey, I'm with you until 3 o'clock. Brand new game finished me. We'll get to it after Hitmix. Kicking off with Silva Bumpa.
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0: Gracie Abrams is Look at My Life at Beat 102, 103. As we heard, Fontaine's new album coming out. They're headlining EP this year, and your head is probably wrecked of people's Insta stories. Any EP tickets, any Electric Picnic tickets. If you are on the hunt for them, this might be for you, because you've just heard three songs in a row with three. And imagine finding that golden ticket for a money can't buy experience at Electric Picnic. Three's golden ticket giveaway has the prize of a lifetime up for grabs. 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And of course, T's and C's apply. In the meantime, let's get a new game on for those of you who are chronically online like me.
1: Start it up. Bring the beat.
0: As I said, it's kind of for those people who just live online and love memes, love quotes, no matter what it is in pop culture, they just kind of seep in there. Today, I just want you to finish the meme. Very, very simple. For example, I'll play you a clip. It'll stop. It's an iconic meme. You'll just have to finish it in a voice note. So, for instance...
2: You stupid.
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0: 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This could be the first time we ever play this game and the only time we ever play this game, okay? So let's just see how we go. One of my favourite memes. It comes from a Vine from back in the day. This is what we're contending with today.
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1: 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Summer
0: Cash Machine. Imagine a dinner party you could host with 311,000 euro. Dinner parties. Always wanted to do like a come down with me. I just wanted like not go on the show, but just have a load of mates round, and we go around to each other's houses and we cook dinner and the entertainment and judge it. And I tell you, if I won that cash machine, it'd be the best come down with me episode ever. 150%. But the sad thing is I can't win that money. You can. Is there a leak somewhere in the house? Is there little jobs you need to get done? Have you to buy new clothes? Is school coming around and you need uniforms, you need shoes, you need the whole shebang? This could be your answer to all your problems. Not every single one of them, but a good chunk of them. 311,000 euro, the biggest ever prize on the cash machine, is guaranteed to go this coming Friday. 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

0: Tyler is that girl on Beat 102 and 103. Bring the beat, Killian here with you until 3 o'clock with a new little game called Finish the Meme. I'm going to play you a meme like so.
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0: 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Put it in a voice note to 085 1029 103. I need the full thing. Only a voice note. Doesn't work if you text it. Need that voice note. Finish the meme, please.
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2: Hey, Niall here. 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We'll have all the Beat Breakfast fun and a chance to win some goodies too. 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

0: Your throwback for this hour, it is Florence and the Machine. You Got the Love at Beat 102, 103. Saw her years back at an Electric Picnic. I think it was 2018. And I'm not going to lie, I fell asleep during it. I want to feel the
1: beat. You're on Bring the Beat with Killian Doyle.
0: Yeah. She was great, don't get me wrong. It's just a lot of slow songs. It was like the last, I think, performance maybe on the Sunday or the Saturday night. I'm sure it was best. Poor old devil, poor old early 20-year-old me or whatever age I was. Sure it was best. So I lay down, listened to Jenny of Old Stones or whatever that one from Game of Thrones is called tonight. Fell asleep on the floor listening to Florence. So if you're listening right now, Florence and the Machine, I do apologise. Back to finish the meme, and I'm so delighted that you have got involved in this today because it just brings my heart so much joy that I'm not the only one that's chronically in line and that remembers these things in my head because I've no reason to remember it. I've played a bit of a meme. It stops halfway through. You just have to send me a voice note and complete it. Here's what today's one.
2: Road work ahead.
0: What was it? Let's get some of your responses in.
3: Road work ahead. Yeah, I sure hope it does.
0: From Susie, Bren is also on as well. Let's get a listen.
4: Yeah, I sure hope it does.
0: Love it. Love it.
5: Yeah, I sure hope it does.
6: Yeah, I sure hope it does.
0: Let's see. Are you all correct? Everyone has said the same thing, so let's get to it.
2: Road work ahead. Yeah, I sure hope it does.
0: Oh, big boon of us to all of us. We'll bring it back tomorrow, sure. We'll bring back one tomorrow. I'll take another funny one. Thanks so much for getting involved. Iconic Vine from back in the day.
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0: She had a massive hit with Dance, ... was the name of it. Now, this is called Brand New Channel with a dollar sign, or is it Brand New Chanel? We'll find out together if she says it in it. It's Slater, back with new dance music. As I said, Brand New Chanel, Brand New Channel. Either way, I'm sure it's a bop. It's the first play here. I'm Bring the Beat.

0: There we go. Brand new Chanel from Slater on Beat 102.103. Spring the Week, Killian here with you. Just a bit of info about her. She kind of just popped up out of nowhere, okay? But she'd been on the scene a while. Her real name was actually Catherine Grace Garner. She's from St. Louis, Missouri, over in the US. She's a bit of DJing, electro pop, sing song writer. That's her on the track there. I thought originally she was just a DJ and made the beats, but no, she does a lot more behind the scenes. She's only 29 as well, which is pretty amazing. And as I said, been on it for a while. She started off on, of course, SoundCloud, usually how people kind of debut their mixtapes and everything. But she has three albums out, and she released her third one there, Worst Girl in America, in 2026 on Columbia Records. And she has been on tour with Charlie XCX, with Kesha, and with Tavlo. Of course, that big tune on TikTok was Dance as well, which we can't get enough of. But I like that one as well. Fair play to you, Slater, or Catherine, whatever you want to call her. It's Beat 102.103. And if new music is your thing and you're looking for brand new sounds, let me tell you about Heineken Greenlight, because Beat and Heineken are putting you in the front row. 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So if you're in the mood for new music and just you're sick of listening to kind of the same few artists, whatever's on your playlist, you kind of just want those new undergroundy artists, maybe someone that is not as big as the big names right now, this is the place for you. 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And as I said, you can listen on the Go Loud app. Remember, 18s only, drink responsibly, get the facts, be drink aware, visit drinkaware.ie. In the meantime, we've got to push on here on the show, heading towards lunchtime. I've got pasta up in the fridge that I can't wait to chomp down on while listening to five tunes back to back. We have got two Electric Picnic headliners in the mix coming your way, plus some new dance music from Coulter and Femi the Kid Laroi. That big tune Noble is on the way, but we're going to get some K-pop on your radio next. Cat's Eye, their brand new tune making waves all over the world. Animal plays next on Bring the Beat.
1: 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Cosmo Mianchin.

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15: At one, I'm Dana. Social media platforms are coming under pressure to clamp down on content depicting dangerous driving. It follows growing concerns about videos showing cars breaking the law and evading Gardaí. Jessica Woodlock has more.
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17: Harmful actions being carried out for social media likes, an unquestionable trend and a lethal form of behaviour. That's how the government is describing a pattern of online videos showing young people, usually boys, driving dangerously and flaunting that fact. Fianna Fáil TD Shane Moynihan says the glorification of this behaviour needs to end.
0: The question here first is around values and why it is that young men and individuals believe that this sort of behaviour is acceptable.
17: The Justice Minister has committed to providing Gardaí with pursuit training to help tackle the issue. Declan Higgins from the Association of Garda Sergeants and Inspectors says there's been a drop-off in the number of roads policing Gardaí.
18: There is large recruitment campaigns going on, but they're not coming fast enough.
17: Commissioner Mann says it's in contact with TikTok over its management of this type of content. The platform and Meta say they're actively taking down these harmful videos.
15: A clean-up operation is continuing in Wexford this afternoon following a major fire at a tyre company. The blaze at Hendrick Tyres in Enniscorthy broke out yesterday evening and was extinguished at around half past ten. Smoke could be seen from a number of miles away. However, Wexford Fire Service this morning confirmed the fire was fully extinguished. Donald Trump's labelled the Strait of Hormuz a new US territory on his social media platform. On Truth Social, he posted a picture of the region, including the Persian Gulf and Gulf of Oman. However, a blue circle encompasses the area around the strait with the title New US Territory. A hurling Camino in aid of the Dylan Quirk Foundation set off this morning. 24-year-old Dylan died in 2022 after he collapsed while playing a hurling match in Thurles. The 65-kilometre walk from Limerick City to Semple Stadium was organised by staff at Unijobs. Tipperary goalkeeper and employee at Unijobs, Barry Hogan, says the cause is something close to their hearts.
19: Played with Dylan up along minor hurling, or 21 hurling and senior hurling panels at Tipperary. I was lucky enough to call him a team. So look, it's close to all our hearts here in Unijobs. We're just happy to give back to a brilliant foundation. You know, the family themselves have set up this foundation in the wake of a horrible experience, but what the ref are doing is giving back in terms of creating a legacy for Dylan so other families won't have to go through something similar.
15: And a spin-off of the popular teen sitcom Victorious is coming to Netflix. Hollywood Arts is a sequel to the Nickelodeon show, which launched the careers of Ariana Grande and Victoria Justice. It will star original cast member Daniela Monet as Trina Vega, who is returning to her old school as a substitute teacher. The trailer for the series dropped yesterday, with the show premiering on Netflix on October 15th. The latest news updates are on our website, beat102103.com.
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15: First to soccer, there will be a repeat of the finals in 2021 and 2023 in the last eight of this year's FAI Cup. St. Pat's have been drawn at home against Dublin rivals Bohemians in this afternoon's quarter-final draw. Waterford will host Sligo Rovers, Drogheda United will entertain Galway United, and Dundalk must go away to Derry City, and all ties will be played on the first weekend of next month. Genoa have reportedly agreed a deal to sign Evan Ferguson on loan for the season. His parent club, Brighton, are set to cover a portion of his salary as part of the deal. The Republic of Ireland striker spent last season at fellow Serie A side Roma before suffering a serious ankle injury in January. And finally, to hockey, the Ireland women's team have the first win of their Hockey World Cup campaign. Goals from Sarah Hawkshaw, Roisin Upton and Catherine Mullen helped Gareth Grundy to a 3-2 win over New Zealand. They'll face tournament co-host Belgium in their final Pool C game on Thursday. This afternoon then, the men's team will look to get their campaign back on track. They were beaten 3-1 by the pool's top seeds Australia, and they'll face South Africa from 4 o'clock Irish time.
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15: A rather cloudy day with some well-scattered showers and just a few hazy spells of sunshine this afternoon. Highest temperatures of 17 to 21 degrees. I'm Dana. More in an hour.
14: 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Five Counties, One Station, it's Beat, it's lunchtime, and it's Killian here with you until three, kicking off another Hitmix. This is Cat's Eye and Animal.

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1: Summer Cash Machine. €311,000 is in the prize pot for Beats Summer Cash Machine. It's a big one. It's the biggest one ever. And it could be all yours this Friday. You've got today, tomorrow, Thursday, and the rest of Friday to enter. So get it out of the way. Just do it. Do it, do it, do it. Get that entry in. You don't have to be worrying about it until, of course, Friday comes and it's just gone 3 o'clock and you are staring at the phone for it to ring. 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And the cash machine will then randomly pick one entry and it could be you that we're calling. Answer within five rings. 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Good luck.

0: Femi with the Kid Laroi. They're doing amazing things. It's Noble here on Beat 102-103. On the way, more new music for you. Got the latest from Florence Road, and I'm loving the track. It's 7563 or 7563, whatever you want to call it. That's on the way later on in the show. More Irish music next with Kingfisher.
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7: There's always one little niggle at the back of your mind. 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
1: Flo-Rida and Sia, it's Wild Ones on Beat 102 and 103. 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
1: Speaking of throwbacks, it seems to be a common theme nowadays where everything is getting a spin-off or rebooted. And the latest Nickelodeon show is getting just that. God, Killian. Let me reset. The latest Nickelodeon show is getting just that, okay? iCarly seen a reboot in recent times. Malcolm in the Middle has seen a reboot. Raven has seen a reboot. Wizards of Waverly Place has seen a kind of reboot or kind of spin-off series. Well, the latest today announced is the one and only Victorious. It is coming to Netflix, a spin-off of the popular teen sitcom. Now, I watched Victorious in and out. It was grand. I was more of an iCarly, Zoe 101 kind of guy on Nickelodeon, or Drake and Josh. I'd be hyped if there was a Drake and Josh one, but sadly that's not to be. It's Victorious. Hollywood Arts is the name of it. It's a sequel to the Nickelodeon show, which launched the careers of Ariana Grande, of course, playing Kat, and Victoria Justice. It will star original cast members such as Daniela Monet as Trina Vega, who's returning to her old school as a substitute teacher. It was kind of like they're in school and they were very, very talented and they were singing and stuff. Ariana Grande, not knowing if she's going back to it, I doubt she would be. Not that she's too big for it, but I just think she's taking her break now at the moment, so maybe she's just kind of leaving it off. Or maybe there's a little bit of a cameo. You've seen Camp Rock 3 come out and Demi Lovato came back just for a one-off kind of cameo. The trailer for the series dropped overnight, of course, yesterday in the US, but for us, we're all sleeping in beds when some of these breaking news entertainment stories come out, so we only find out about them today. It'll premiere on Netflix on October 15th. So here is a little snippet. If you're into Victorious, if you're looking for something new for the kids to watch, this could be for you. Hollywood Arts.
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0: Well, Paul Russell, he's kind of got away. But the various videos just had one big hit, went. It's Lil Boo Thing at Beat 102, 103. He did have another one where he remixed. I was so excited for him when it came out. And then I was kind of like, oh, it was a bit meh. It was called High Maintenance. It was a remix of Never Too Much. Who sings that? Never Too Much, Never Too Much. Luther Vandross, I think. I could be wrong. But yeah, nothing really new music-wise from him. So hopefully we see him back in the charts very, very soon. A place here on Bring the Beat. Killian here with you until 3 o'clock. Quick shout-out to do. Hi, I would like to wish my cousin Patrick Irish, who is 19 today, a very happy birthday. Thanks from JJ Kyo. Happy birthday to you, Patrick. And I hope you have the best day.
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0: A band that I will follow to the moon and back. I think they are that great at the moment, and it's great that they're from Ireland. Four girls from Bray, bringing us to the limelight across the world. Another smash hit from them, in my opinion. The 7563, 7563, whatever you want to call it. It's another number one, in my opinion. Sit back, enjoy, turn it up. It's very, very fresh new Irish music. Florence Road plays here on Bring the Beat.

0: What a way to open a song, huh? It's Charlie XCX. It's Wink Wink. It's the latest from her album Music, Fashion, Film, which came out a couple of months back. It's Wink Wink. We had rock music. We had summer, spring, summer 26, I think was one of them, which I quite enjoyed. Nice little album. Killian here with you, bringing you right up until 3 o'clock.
1: Bring the beat with Killian Doyle.
0: Yeah, where I am now is getting a bit gloomy. I've heard it's been gloomy enough across the southeast, so maybe the summer days, I don't want to say it, maybe they're coming to an end. Maybe. Just maybe. But hey, I'm all for a bit of rain for the farmers, you know? Give that produce the thirst it's looking for. That's the way to describe it. Anyway, coming up on the show, we've only got an hour left. The day has absolutely flew by. I hope it has for you as well. Hope I'm keeping you company and keeping you sane in Summer Garden. If I'm not, I do apologise because I'm not sane myself. We've got Name That Beat coming up. You know how it works. An instrumental track. You just got to guess the singer and the name of the song. Tough one today, I feel. Very recognisable song when they're singing it, but not so much by the music. We'll get to that after another hit mix. Ed Sheeran, Calvin Harris, Dermot Kennedy, all to come, but Hugel and Ultra Natty, Moving to the Sun, is next on Beat.
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19: At two, I'm Dana. Social media platforms are coming under pressure to clamp down on content depicting dangerous driving. It follows growing concerns about videos showing cars breaking the law and evading Gardaí. Commissioner Naman says it's in contact with TikTok over its management of this type of content, while the video sharing app, along with Instagram and Facebook's parent company Meta, say they're actively working to stop this harmful content. Fianna Fáil TD Shane Moynihan says the glorification of bad behaviour on the roads needs to end.
20: The question here first is around values and why it is that young men and individuals believe that this sort of behaviour is acceptable.
19: Donald Trump's labelled the Strait of Hormuz a new US territory on his social media platform. On Truth Social, he posted a picture of the region, including the Persian Gulf and Gulf of Oman. However, a blue circle encompasses the area around the strait with the title New US Territory. Iran's deputy foreign minister dismissed it as delusional. A clean-up operation is continuing in Wexford this afternoon following a major fire at a tyre company. The blaze at Hendrick Tyres in Enniscorthy broke out yesterday evening and was extinguished at around 10:30. Smoke could be seen from a number of miles away. However, Wexford Fire Service this morning confirmed the fire was fully extinguished. Enniscorthy councillor Pat Keogh says a number of staff have been affected by the fire.
21: It's hugely devastating. It's a tyre business. On the edge of the town, and people would leave their cars, go off and get their bits and pieces down the town or whatever and come back, and the guys were, you know, they were a lovely bunch of lads working in it. There was a good few staff in it, and you know, they were so obliging. No matter, nothing was ever a problem, and you know, it's going to be a huge loss.
19: Staff at Oberstown Child Detention Campus have brought their protest to the doors of the Department of Children. The picket by members of FORSA coincides with a 10-hour work stoppage over resourcing and safety issues, the third stoppage so far this month. The trade union says direct talks with management, which the Department of Children did not attend, broke down last week. The number of children being baptised in the Catholic Church has fallen by 30% in the past 10 years. The research was released to the Irish Daily Mail by religious advocacy group the Iona Institute and is based on data from 23 of Ireland's 26 dioceses. Census data also shows the number of children from 23 of Ireland's 26 dioceses. Census data also shows the number of children marked as

0: No religion went from 9.2% in 2016 to 15.6% in 2022. Celebrant and broadcaster Clodagh Walsh says non-religious naming ceremonies are becoming more and more common.
1: So now they have a choice. It's a very respectful ceremony, and I work with the family to put the ceremony together. So we may have readings and music and poems and reflections from the family. I talk about welcoming the child, obviously, into the world.
0: And Ryan Gosling's Ghost Rider finally has a release date. It'll be out on the 28th of July 2028 and will be directed by Deadpool and Wolverine's Shawn Levy. The role was previously played by Nicolas Cage in two films for Sony. The latest news updates are on our website, beat102103.com.
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0: First to soccer, there'll be a repeat of the finals in 2021 and 2023 in the last eight of this year's FAI Cup. St. Pat's Athletic have been drawn at home against Dublin rivals Bohemians in this afternoon's quarterfinal draw. Waterford will host Sligo Rovers, Drogheda United will entertain Galway United, and Dundalk must go away to Derry City. All ties will be played on the first weekend of next month. Genoa have reportedly agreed a deal to sign Evan Ferguson on loan for the season. His parent club Brighton are set to cover a portion of his salary as part of the deal. The Republic of Ireland striker spent last season at fellow Serie A side Roma before suffering a serious ankle injury in January. And finally to hockey, the Ireland women's team have the first win of their Hockey World Cup campaign. Goals from Sarah Hawkshaw, Roisin Upton and Catherine Mullen helped Gareth Grundy to a 3-2 win over New Zealand. They'll face tournament co-host Belgium in their final Pool C game on Thursday. This afternoon then, the men's team will look to get their campaign back on track. They were beaten 3-1 by the pool's top seeds Australia, and they face South Africa from 4 o'clock this afternoon.
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0: Cloudy this afternoon with some well-scattered showers and just a few hazy spells of sunshine. Highest temperatures of 17 to 21 degrees.
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4: Hey there. I'm Show. Kim Kardashian has shared rare loved up snaps with her boyfriend Lewis Hamilton. The reality star and the Formula One driver have been romantically linked since January, after reportedly being friends for years. Several months into their romance, Kim has now shared a new look at their relationship. Love Island's Josh Denzel has married his girlfriend Ruby in a stunning ceremony 8 years after his villa stint. The former Islander shot to fame when he entered the villa 8 years ago and came third alongside Kaz Crossley at the time. However, the pair split just 6 months after leaving the villa. And finally, the BBC has announced that actor Rob Kaczynski is returning to EastEnders to reprise his legendary role of Sean Slater. Announcing his return, the BBC soap said, although his character has previously made appearances over the years, it's been 17 years since Sean permanently lived in Albert Square. They said a lot has changed since he left back in 2009, but Sean will return for his family and reasons which are set to become clear. For your latest Love Fix, check us out on socials at Beach102103, or come hang out with us back on Beat Breakfast tomorrow morning from 6. I'll chat to you then.
5: 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Can I do with you for the last hour of your afternoon? Sad, sad, sad face. We'll kick off another hit next. It's Ultranade. It's Moving to the Sun.
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British music right now is just at its peak, I think. It's so, so good. The brand new one from Kaki Kid, It's Easy Does It on Beat 102 and 103. And if Irish music is your thing, or if you feel like you're missing out on the up-and-coming artists like Kaki Kid, like Florence Road, Irish Beats is the place for you. 8 p.m. every single Sunday, spinning the very best of our homegrown talent from the southeast, from all over our own Emerald Isle. So proud to be Irish right now. So proud. Killian here with you on Bring the Beat for your Tuesday afternoon, helping you get through that work day, whatever you may be. If you're in a shop and you just happen to hear me, hello. Hope you're getting something nice and treating yourself. Let's play along to a little game I like to call Name That Beat. It is where I play a bit of music. Usually when you hear this bit of music, someone will be singing over the top of it, of a very popular, famous song. This time it's not. It's just the instrumental. It's the instruments playing. You just got to identify the name of the song and the artist, but nobody singing it. Okay? Sounds easy, but sometimes it can be harder, and I feel like today's one is hard, but 9 times out of 10, you guys always prove me wrong. So let's throw it back a bit with this one. And let's see, can you name that beat?

ringing any bells? Any bells whatsoever? When I kind of listened to it and stripped it back, I was like, damn, not a lot going on instrumentation-wise in it. Some parts are like mad, and then some parts are just kind of feel empty without the vocal on top. And if I picked the like the kind of mad parts, you would have got it straight away. And this game is about giving you a bit of a challenge. So what you've got to do now is figure out the name of the song and the artist. You need to send me a voice note to 085-1029-103 on our WhatsApp and see, can you name that beat?

0: Pat and Kilkenny. 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

0: Brendan Sinner's Ghost on Beat 102, 103. Killian here with you, and we are doing better than expected on Name That Beat. If you haven't heard it yet, here it is. Well, I've been mean and asked for like all the artists on this song, because there is someone else that a lot of people are forgetting. I think you know the name of the song and the artists. Our artists on this song, 085-1029-103, to a WhatsApp voice note, and we will reveal what it is after tunes from Anne-Marie and Amble the Swell is next.
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0: A retake of Hathaway's What Is Love as David Guetta, Anne-Marie Coil Ray, Baby Don't Hurt Me on Beat. It is time for Name That Beat. Okay, it's been good. I've been very impressed by you today. Only one person got the two artists, okay? But we'll get Emma to give us what the song is. Firstly, this was the one we're looking for. Yeah. Oh. So good. It's just solid. A solid little backing track, but what's on top of it is what counts. Emma, take it away.
1: Shaggy, it wasn't me.
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2: Heard the words that I told her.
0: Of course. Congratulations, Emma. But the one person getting the two artists, it was of course Shaggy and Rick Rock, wasn't me. And that was Mikey. So Mikey, you are today's winner. Congratulations to you. Brand new.
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0: Let's take some new sounds from Adelia. This is Ain't in LA. That plays here. The first time on Bring the Beat.

0: Alex Warren. It's Passenger on Beat 102, 103. Wrapping up Bring the Beat for a Tuesday. Time flies when you're having fun, doesn't it? That is me done and dusted for today. I will chat to you tomorrow from 11 a.m. We'll bring back Finish the Meme, I think. Yeah, it was good. Like, I love playing memes, you know?
1: Road work ahead. I sure hope it does.
0: Any suggestions? You are more than welcome. 085-102-9103. We'll take them on board. I'll get to the drawing board. And of course, Name That Beat will be back just after two as well. All the goss and of course, more of your music now. But stick around, because more of your music now is not going anywhere. Lydia's in the hot seat until six, taking you home on Beat Drive. And she's got a hit mix locked and loaded. No horns in there, Sienna Spyro, but Shakira, Burna Boy, Die Die. Plays next on Beat. I'll talk to you tomorrow. Good luck. Have a good day.
2: Bring the beat.
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18: At three, I'm Dana. The media regulator wants a full account from TikTok on how they are dealing with illegal content. Kamashu Naman is also looking for information on whether the company has introduced additional measures to review content or accounts. The move comes amid growing concern over young people posting dangerous driving content online. Tech correspondent Jess Kelly says the commission is also in close contact with Gardaí on the issue.
19: Commissioner Naman says it is seeking a full account of how TikTok is dealing with reports of illegal content and how they are applying their own community guidelines. The regulator has said it is looking for more information on whether TikTok has introduced or scaled up proactive monitoring or additional human review of content or accounts, as well as inquiring whether they have reported any relevant information or suspicion of criminal activity to An Garda Síochána.
18: A clean-up operation is continuing in Wexford this afternoon following a major fire at a tyre company. The blaze at Hendrick Tyres in Enniscorthy broke out yesterday evening and was extinguished at around 10:30 last night. Smoke could be seen from a number of miles away. However, Wexford Fire Service this morning confirmed the fire was fully extinguished. Enniscorthy councillor Pat Keogh says a number of staff have been affected by the fire.
20: It's hugely devastating. It's like a tyre business on the edge of the town, and people will leave their cars, go off and get their bits and pieces down the town or whatever and come back, and the guys were, you know, they were a lovely bunch of lads working in it. There was a good few staff in it, and you know, they were so obliging, no matter, nothing was ever a problem. And you know, it's going to be a huge loss.
18: The number of children being baptised in the Catholic Church here has fallen by 30% in the past 10 years. The research was released to the Irish Daily Mail by religious advocacy group, the Iona Institute, and is based on data from 23 of Ireland's 26 dioceses. Census data also shows the number of children marked as no religion went from 9.2% in 2016 to 15.6% in 2022. Celebrant and broadcast Clodagh Walsh says non-religious naming ceremonies are becoming more and more common.
21: So now they have a choice. It's a very respectful ceremony, and I work with the family to put the ceremony together. So we may have readings and music and poems and reflections from the family. I talk about welcoming the child, obviously, into the world.
18: And Callum Turner's described marrying pop star Dua Lipa as the most beautiful day of his life. The pair held a small ceremony at a town hall in London in May before reportedly having a three-day second wedding in Sicily. The actor admits he found it weird to have such a personal event spoken about publicly. The latest news updates are on our website, beat102103.com.
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18: to soccer. The draw has been made for the quarterfinals of the FAI Cup. St. Pat's have been drawn at home against Dublin rivals Bohemians. Sligo Rovers will travel to Waterford. 2024 winners Drogheda United will host Galway United, and Derry City are at home against Dundalk. All ties will be played on the first weekend of next month. Shamrock Rovers have received a disciplinary sanction after a supporter invaded the pitch during their match against Dundalk earlier this month. They've been handed a suspended one-match closure of the South Stand at Tallaght Stadium, as well as a significant fine. Genoa have reportedly agreed a deal to sign Irish international Evan Ferguson on loan for the season. His parent club, Brighton, are set to cover a portion of his salary as part of the deal. Ferguson spent last season at fellow Serie A side Roma before suffering a serious ankle injury in January. Moving on to hockey, the Irish women's hockey team defeated New Zealand 3-2 today at the Hockey World Cup. They'll face tournament co-host Belgium in their final Pool C game on Thursday. At 4pm today, the men's team will look to get their World Cup campaign back on track. They were beaten 3-1 by the pool's top seeds Australia and face South Africa this afternoon. And finally to golf, LIV Golf has cancelled its season-ending team championship in Michigan as it prepares for a major overhaul ahead of the 2027 campaign. This week's event in Indianapolis will now bring the campaign to a close. LIV says the move will allow it to focus on plans for the future. The news comes after the withdrawal of Saudi Arabia's public investment fund as its main financial backer earlier this year.
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18: Cloudy this afternoon with some well scattered showers and just a few hazy spells of sunshine. Highest temperatures of 17 to 21 degrees.
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3: with Persil Wonder Wash Sensitive Liquid Detergent. Wipes that wow in just 15 minutes.
0: Hey there, I'm Show. Katie Price is reportedly building bridges with her former manager after a reported 17-year rift. The star and her ex-close pal Claire Powell cut ties after Katie's relationship breakdown with Peter Andre. But the pair stunned followers over the weekend after posing for pictures together, looking very much like they'd made up. Fontaine's DC has confirmed their next album will be out on the 16th of October. Their new single, Marianne, is out today to stream. Dopamine Chamber was announced over the weekend and will be available to pre-order soon. And finally, in case you missed it, Brendan O'Carroll announced the Mrs. Brown's Boys Christmas and New Year's specials have been cancelled as he faces an unexpected medical issue. The creator and star of the show announced in a statement that the recordings would not be going ahead as he required immediate surgery. He wrote, "It's with sincere regret I must announce that due to an unexpected medical issue, I have to cancel the recordings of the 2026 Mrs. Brown's Boys Christmas and New Year's specials." For your latest celeb fix, check us out on socials at Beat102103 or come hang out with us back on Beat Breakfast tomorrow morning from 6. Chat to you then.
17: 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Leitrim.ie.
1: Right, let's take a little look at the traffic for this Tuesday afternoon, shall we? If you're in Waterford, Cork Road, Kings Meadow and Ballytruckle, the usual spots, hot spots I should say, causing a little bit of a delay. Also, there is reports in Dungarvan in County Waterford, Main Street and O'Connell Street and Davids Quay experiencing some delays at the moment. In Kilkenny, it is the usual McDonough Junction and Hebron Road that are having a little bit of a backlog at the moment. Also, the Old Callan Road and Collin Road, College Road, reports coming in that there is a little bit of delay if you're heading in that direction.
17: Let's do this. Ready
1: to go. You're listening to Beat Drive. I'm Lydia. We're kicking off Tuesday's show with a new hit mix. It's Shakira and Burner Boy up now. Turn up.

0: Finally, Niall Horan with Tay So Good here on Beat 102, 103, taken from his fourth solo album, Dinner Party. And you know what? It is his fourth consecutive number one album on the official Irish album charts. Congratulations to him. And you know what? When we look at Niall Horan, okay, part of the charm is the Irish charm. You can't say, I mean, yes, he's a great singer. Yes, he's a great songwriter. He's part of a phenomenal band in One Direction. You know, he's a multi-millionaire. Not that we're going to judge him on that, you know, but it definitely would be something we'd take into consideration if he said, hey, do you want to go for dinner? We'd be like, we're definitely getting this for free off him. Yeah, 100% we're going there. But no, Niall Horan is one of our good ones. One of the good ones. And you know what? One of the good ones is heading on tour September 22nd, I should say, next month. 22nd of next month, he's kicking off an official tour. It's Birmingham is the first date, and it's going to conclude with a highly anticipated four nights homecoming run at Dublin's Three Arena in November. Absolutely amazing. It's Flower of Love, confirmed as the opening guest act as well, so that's amazing. And then he'll be going to Australia in February 2027, early next year, before heading to North America throughout March and May. So he's going to be gone for the rest of this year and all next year. So hopefully you got a ticket to go see him, no matter where it is in the world. But you know what? Hopefully now he looks after himself. Because I don't know if you were listening to him on the latest Zach Sang show. It's like a podcast online. And he revealed that he has severe joint problems. And he said that he will eventually need a double hip replacement. So there you go. The things you never knew about Niall Horan. So we wish him the best and hope he looks after himself on tour. Because that is a long tour. And he's going to be gone for the next year. So I'm sure he'll be well looked after. But we'll keep him in our thoughts, as we say. Right, we'll keep going. We'll get another tune on, will we? Somber, My Body Isn't Ready, up next on Beat Drive.
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0: Bradley Somber with My Body Isn't Ready here on Beat 102, 103. You're listening to Beat Drive. It is Tuesday's edition. Lydia with you, driving you home this afternoon. But now it's time to get a little bit scary. Are you ready for this? Okay. You know how I love a conspiracy theory. You know how I love a little, like, time traveler from the past. Okay, Megan Thee Stallion, the hip-hop rapper R&B sensation, was on a live on Instagram the other night when somebody that follows her was like, "Megan, take a look at your DMs. I need you to see what I've just sent you." And what she received was a screenshot of a tweet from 2012. I know, I can barely remember it myself. And it's somebody called Marianne with the username MayTrueLers17. And all she has to say is "Stop Chat GPT. That's it. And a load of exclamation marks. That's all she said. Back in 2012, someone that's following her would have just went, "Marianne's after losing her mind a little bit there, and I don't know what she's on about." Because we never knew what ChatGPT was. We didn't know it existed. And the next bit, her account has not tweeted since 2013, which is leading me to believe that Marianne was a truth teller, a time traveler from the future. From the future. Yes, from the future. Coming back to warn us of the ramifications of ChatGPT. My brain doesn't function without me sending a message going, "Hello there, chat. What should I have for my dinner?" What else can we uncover this episode of... I'm absolutely terrified. I need to get off the internet. Right, while we're pondering on that, let's get some money, will we?
1: Summer Cash Machine.
0: Summer Cash Machine. Going to be kicking off a brand new cash machine, and one lucky listener has got to get their hands on €311,000. Yeah, you heard me correctly. It's the most we've ever given away on Beat Cash Machine radio history. You'll go down into the record books, an absolutely whopping amount of money. How will you spend it? Shopping, saving, buying houses, cars, mobile homes, you know. You just travel the world, open-ended tickets. I mean, you can do whatever you want. €311,000 up for grabs. Friday is the day. Will you be lucky enough to get your hands on it? Well, there's only one way to find out. You have to be in. If you're not in, you absolutely won't win. So, two ways you can do it. 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

0: Family Arco, Punctual and New Era with Generation Love here on Beat 102, 103. You're listening to Beat Drive, Lydia with you until 6 this afternoon, driving you home with all the best tunes and chat. Okay, if you were listening a little bit earlier on, we were discussing time travelling. Oh my God, I'm even getting a bit scared even thinking about it. Yes, time traveller. There was a time traveller tweet that Megan Thee Stallion was made aware of when she was on a live chat. Basically, this horrific time traveller tweet that has terrified me and all of my friends because I've spooked them all out in the group chat. He basically, back in 2012, it was someone called Marianne who tweeted saying, "Beware of ChatGPT." Back in 2012, nobody knew about ChatGPT. It wasn't out. I don't even think it was invented. I'm sure they were getting it started, but it wasn't even out yet. So how did this person know to tweet it? So I've lost my mind a little bit on it, but I did try to get some facts and figures and, you know, really kind of try and get the science on it. The first line of the internet: there is zero scientific evidence that time travelling exists. Internet folklore is filled with spooky, chilling urban legends of individuals claiming to be temporal anomalies. Well, that's all I have. So if you... do you have any time travelling stories? Do you have any, like, spooky tales? I feel like this is October territory, but you know what? I got so wiped out by that tweet that I was like, I had to share.
1: 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Join us this Friday morning for Beat Breakfast live from McDonald's in Thurles. We'll have all the Beat Breakfast fun and a chance to win some goodies too. 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
1: 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Keep it beat. We play your music now.

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0: That is the sound of Alesso and Tuvalu with Heroes here on Beat 102, 103. Back from 2014, one of the best progressive house tracks by Alesso. And if you didn't know anything about him, he is a Swedish DJ. And of course, that is the Swedish pop sensation Tuvalu, spelled T-O-V-E-L-O. And lots of people think it's Tove Lo, but it's not. It's Tuvalu. And that was, of course, released as a lead single in Alesso's debut album, Forever. And the track can be heard on the global festival anthem scene. And of course, it hit number one as well as the US Dance Club Song Chart of the Year in 2015 and also 2016. Absolute cracker of a tune. But we're going to get something a little newer on.
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0: Okay, I think she's heard a request for new music and she's not quite giving us brand new music. It is a reworking of a bit of an old tune, but you know what? We'll take it. She's back. This is Beyoncé with Morning Dew. 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

0: Drunk. That is the new single from the one and only Beyoncé. First released and recorded in 2013 during sessions for her self-titled absolutely classic album, Beyoncé. Then it was leaked in 2023, turned into a massive viral sound on TikTok, known to fans, her obsessive fans, as just Donk. And then she said, you know what? You're getting a remix. I'm going to officially release it this week. So you know what? It's out there and it's absolutely unbelievable. And an unbelievable lyric video directed by Cliff Watts as well is out there. Co-written and produced by Beyoncé alongside Pharrell Williams, with additional writing credits to The Dream and Darius Dixon, which I've worked with her before. So you know what? Does this mean we're getting new Beyoncé music? We'll have to wait and see. Right, coming in the next hour of the show, if you want to hear Kingfisher, Disco Lines, Tinna Shay, how about Kacey Musgraves, Tame Impala, Classic with Jenny Dracula, is coming next on Beat Drive.
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19: At four, I'm Dana. The media regulator wants a full account from TikTok on how they are dealing with illegal content. Kamashu Naman is also looking for information on whether the company has introduced additional measures to review content or accounts. The move comes amid growing concern over young people posting dangerous driving content online. Mark Zuckerberg is expected to give evidence in a big trial in the US examining whether Meta's social media platforms harm children. Four US states claim Facebook and Instagram were deliberately designed to keep young people hooked. The government will consider fodder crisis supports for farmers as part of the upcoming budget. The Minister for Agriculture met with farming organisations today as concerns grow due to large parts of the country facing drought conditions. There's been a fall in the number of children being baptised into the Catholic Church. Research by the Iona Institute found the number of baptisms has fallen by 30% in the past 10 years. The religious advocacy group cited a declining birth rate and a fall off in Catholicism as the primary reasons. Celebrant Clodagh Walsh believes changes to school admission policies have had an impact.
20: I think that it's important that people have choice. Should somebody wish to have their child baptised into the Catholic faith, they should be able to do that. But I think more and more people are moving away from it simply because of the fact as well, non-denominational schools, they reflect how we live now. You know, we have different religions, different cultures.
19: And Madonna and Taylor Swift lead this year's MTV Video Music Awards nominations. Madonna has come out on top with 11 nominations for her Confessions 2 album, including her Video of the Year and Artist of the Year. Taylor has earned 9 nominations, while Ariana Grande and Sabrina Carpenter follow closely behind with 7 nominations each. The latest news updates are on our website, beat102103.com.
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19: Starting off with soccer, the draw has been made for the quarterfinals of the FAI Cup. St. Pat's have been drawn at home against Dublin rivals Bohemians. Sligo Rovers will travel to Waterford. Drogheda United will host Galway United. And Derry City are at home against Dundalk. All ties will be played on the first weekend of next month. And finally, to hockey. The Irish women's hockey team defeated New Zealand 3-2 today at the Hockey World Cup. Goals from Sarah Hawkshaw, Roisin Upton and Catherine Mullen secured their win. They'll face tournament co-host Belgium in their final Pool C game on Thursday. In the Men's World Cup, Ireland's game against South Africa is due to get underway in the next few minutes.
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19: Cloudy this afternoon with a mix of scattered showers and some hazy spells of sunshine. Highest temperatures of 17 to 21 degrees. I'm Dana. More in an hour.
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3: All right, let's keep you moving across the southeast. If you're out in the roads right now, here is what you need to know. If you're in Waterford, Inner Ring Road, around Ballytruckle and Newtown, it's moving fine. But heads up, if you're heading towards Ricebridge, there's some closures, I should say, down there, causing some delays inbound until a little bit later on this evening. Down in Dungarvan, Davis Quay and the N25 bypass, all clear at the moment, no delays there, which is unsurprising, or unusual, I should say. And Kilkenny, a little bit of chaos on the Kilkenny Ring Road N10. There is reduced entry lanes going on to the Dublin Road roundabout, which is causing a little bit of a significant delay. And in Wexford, major slowdowns just outside Wexford Town. There are some roadworks running between the Drenagh and Duncannon Road roundabout. So if you're in that direction, just take note. You listen to Beat Drive. I'm Lydia, but this is Kingfisher, and they're kicking off a new hit mix this hour.
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0: Love that one. It's the sound of Jazzy with Chris Lorenzo here on Beat 102, 103. And not forgetting, Sold Out is the way it's going to go in October. It is. I can't remember the exact date, but she is going to be making history. The first Irish female DJ to headline the Three Arena. And we're all still wondering, who will she bring out with her? Will it be Chris Lorenzo? Will it be Belters Only? Will Calvin Harris make the trip? We really do hope so. I always ask, if you're heading along, let me know. And we'll all buzz together up at Jazzy at the Three Arena. Right, we'll keep it going with the tunes. Going to keep you dancing. Ultranade and Hugh Gell, Moving to the Sun up next on Beat Drive.
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1: I'm overexcited. I'm jumping in. This is your reminder for the cash machine. €311,000 are going to be up for grabs this Friday on Beat Drive. What will you do with it? 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
1: There he is, the man of the moment. That is Drake with Hotline Bling here on Beat 102, 103. Absolutely love that one. And I know you do too. It's such a good one, isn't it? Right, okay. You know how I love a little impression. You know how I love my comedy nights. If you've tuned in to Beat Drive, if you're a regular listener, you will know that when I'm treating myself, I love to go on my own to a comedy gig because I think laughing is just, I love laughing so much. When you get the belly chuckles and the tears are rolling out your eyes, I absolutely love it, right? So anyway, I'm always on the hunt for funny little bits that I can share, and I came across this influencer who's like a content creator, but she does impressions. Her name is Kaylee Does Impressions, which, you know, great title. Anyway, we're off to a brilliant start with her. She has now put a new video which has gone viral, and it's called My Impression of Olivia Attwood as a Personal Shopper. Now, we all absolutely adore Olivia Attwood, right? We just think she's absolutely amazing. Have a listen to her impression of Olivia Attwood. I think it's absolutely brilliant. Right, let's see if we can get this on here.
2: Attwood as a personal shopper.
3: Hello. I want to help you find an outfit. I found just the one. Look at that. That's sensational. That'll look well nice on you. I might get one myself. That looks unreal. Look at that. You look sensational. I love it. Oh, hang on, what call coming through? Step what now? I'm with a customer. I think we should sack this off now. Honestly, just don't get involved with men. What now?
1: I absolutely love it. I think it's absolutely brilliant. And if you saw the video to go along with it, she, you know, when someone doesn't even look like them, but it's their expressions that you're like, oh my God, this is absolutely hilarious. But it got me thinking, is there a little impressionist in the listenership? Are you somebody that does a good impression of someone that we might know? If so, well, I'd like to hear from you. I'm going to do it, right? The bosses, they say, mind those goodie bags now. Don't be giving them out left, right and centre, Lydia. You know I love a little giveaway. But I'm going to do it. A goodie bag for the first voice note that I get of someone doing an impression of someone that we'll know. Now, I want to listen to it and I want to say to myself, ah, that is that person. Don't be sending me now, there's an impression of me, Auntie Bernie. Have a listen to this. That won't work. I want to, and the listeners want to, try and have a guess at who you're trying to impression. So if you're somebody who does a good impression and you want to get your hands on a Beat goodie bag right now, get your voice notes in stat. 085 102 9103.
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0: is the sound of the one and only Mark Amber here on Beat 102, 103, and that one is called Belong Together. Okay, a little bit earlier in the show, I did play an impression of a wonderful comedian by the name of Kaylee Does Impressions, and she was doing Olivia Attwood, who I absolutely love. You always hear me talking and fangirling about her. Also features on Kiss Radio as well with her, well, it hasn't been confirmed yet, but Pete Wicks, but they're absolutely brilliant together. Anyway, I digress. So I asked if any of the Beat Drive listener has impressions, then why don't you send them in to me? I'll try and guess who it is, play it on air, and then you'll get a goodie bag. And these Beat goodie bags can't be borrowed, can't be bought, can't be stolen. You can only get them by, you know, sending very, very funny voice notes. And I got this one, which I've picked out of a bunch, right? Now, I wonder, I'm throwing it back. Can the Beat listener guess who Jenny from New Ross is trying to impersonate on this voice note? Have a little listen.
1: How are you, Beat? How are you going? Nothing you can do can take me away from my van. My van. A singing burn my hair. How are you going, lads? There's nothing like a squirt of diddy juice on your Carfax in the morning to kickstart your day.
0: Right, if you can guess who Jenny from New Ross is trying to impersonate in that voice note, send me a text right now, 085-102-9103, and I'm going to give a second Beat goodie bag to whoever gets it correct. But thank you so much, Jenny. A Beat goodie bag is going out to you. But let's see now if somebody can guess who you were trying to impersonate.
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0: called I Don't Know Why here on Beat 102, 103. You're listening to Beat Drive with Lydia. We're almost done for this hour, but a little bit earlier in the show, we were talking impressions and I was asking you to send your impressions. Well, there was a good one that came in and it was, well, I tell you what, we were all absolutely cracking up here. I tell you, it's a very, very good impression, but I was like, I wonder now, will the listener get this? Because it's a while since it was out and it's a while since the show it was on was out. But anyway, loads of you did get it. Have a little listen one more time to Jenny from New Ross. And this is her impression. See if you can guess who it is. You got a couple seconds before I announce the winner to try and guess it. Right, have a listen.
1: How are you, bitch? How are you going? Nothing you can do can take me away from my van. My van. A singing burn my hair. How you doing, lads? There's nothing like a squirt of Diddy juice on your cornflakes in the morning to kickstart your day.
0: So good. Well, listen, congratulations to everyone who did get it right, but there's a couple of wrong answers that came in. Somebody said, is it Whoopi Goldberg, Lydia? No, it's not Whoopi Goldberg. Somebody else said, hello, Lydia. My guess would be that she's impersonating Michael D. Higgins. I don't know what interviews you're watching with Michael D. Higgins, but I don't quite think that was the one that she was going for. But congratulations to Liz McNamara in Mullinavac. Going to send you out a goodie back there. You got it correctly. When you guessed, it was, of course, the one and only singing Bernie Walsh, a.k.a. the comedy character created by Irish comedian Catherine Lynch. Absolutely brilliant. Diesel smuggler turned singer, as she wants to be known from her singing Bernie Walsh period. You will know her from such tracks like Stand By Your Van and High Ace to Heaven. Absolutely brilliant. And thank you so much to Jenny in New Ross for sending that in. That was a good crack. Right, we'll keep it going into the next hour. Got tunes from Silver Bump at the weekend and Olivia Rodrigo all coming. Plus, is the very first Beat Rage. Meet you back here, tell you all about it in just a moment.
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3: At 5, I'm Dana. Kamishun, the man, is in contact with TikTok over measures it is taking to deal with illegal content. It's over the growing concern around young people posting content online depicting dangerous driving. The media regulator says it is also in contact with Gardaí over the issue. Mark Zuckerberg is expected to give evidence in a big trial in the US examining whether Meta's social media platforms harm children. 4 US states claim Facebook and Instagram were deliberately designed to keep young people hooked. Fine Gael representatives are urging the company behind Sky Clary's to engage with the HSC on an alternative proposal to make the drug available to patients. Last week, the HSC Drugs Group recommended the medication for those with Friedreich's ataxia not be reimbursed, with an estimated cost of €280,000 per patient per year. Members of the government party met with Biogen yesterday and proposed the introduction of a compassionate access scheme while negotiations continue. There's been a fall in the number of children being baptised into the Catholic Church. Research by the Iona Institute found the number of baptisms has fallen by 30% in the past 10 years. The religious advocacy group cited a declining birth rate and a fall off in Catholicism as the primary reasons. Celebrant Clodagh Walsh believes changes to school admission policies have had an impact.
4: I think that it's important that people have choice. Should somebody wish to have their child baptized into the Catholic faith, they should be able to do that. But I think more and more people are moving away from it simply because of the fact as well, non-denominational schools, they reflect how we live now. You know, we have different religions, different cultures.
3: And Paul Scholes has been given a 6-month driving ban. The former England and Man United midfielder racked up 2 speeding convictions in 2 days last year. The 51-year-old didn't enter a plea. However, a court convicted him in his absence. The latest news updates are on our website, beat102103.com.
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3: First to soccer, there's one match tonight in the SSC Airtricity Women's Premier Division. Second place Shelburne host Wexford at Tulka Park. Kickoff there is at 8:15. The draw has been made for the quarterfinals of the FAI Cup. St. Pat's have been drawn at home against Dublin rivals Bohemians. Sligo Rovers will travel to Waterford. 2024 winners Drogheda United will host Galway United, and Derry City are at home against Dundalk. All ties will be played on the first week end of next month. And finally, to hockey, the Irish women's hockey team defeated New Zealand 3-2 today at the Hockey World Cup. They'll face tournament co-host Belgium in their final Pool C game on Thursday. In the Men's World Cup, it's currently 0-0 between Ireland and South Africa.
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3: Cloudy this afternoon with some scattered showers and sunny spells. Highest temperatures of 17 to 21 degrees. I'm Dana. More in an hour.
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1: This is your traffic update on Beat Drive for this Tuesday afternoon, 5.06 on the clock. If you're in Waterford, just a heads up, down towards Rice Bridge, there's a few delays inbound until a little bit later on this evening. In Dungarvan, Davis Quay and N25 bypass are all clear this afternoon. Usual spots not being too bad, which is absolutely fantastic. If you're in Kilkenny, expect the expected. Kilkenny Ring Road plus the Dublin Road roundabout, a little bit busy at the moment, as is McDonough Junction and the Hebron Road as well. If you're in Carlow and Tipperary, Hanover Street and the N80 are moving smoothly, and the N24 into Tipperary Town is clear of any major incidents this afternoon. We are kicking off a brand new era of Beat Drive. I'm Lydia. This is a new hit mix, Silver Bumper. What a tune on tonight. Kicking us off.

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0: That is a sign of Tyler. That one is called That Girl here on Beat 102, 103. You're listening to Beat Drive with Lydia. It is Tuesday into the final hour of the show, driving you home, keeping you company on your way. And it is Tuesday. So you know what that means. You get the cogs turning in the old noggin. Need to know, are you on your best? Is the brain fresh? Can you take a challenge? Can you take a challenge of this time in the afternoon? Let's see if you can. Are we there yet? Is that time of the week, your favourite Are We There Yet quiz show, helping you get from A to B in the car or on your commute, wherever you are. Right, this is today's, see if you can get it. Okay, if you're new here and you haven't quite played it before, Are We There Yet is the game on Beat Drive where you get five clues and you have to guess what the common theme that links them all together is. Okay, now because you could kind of stab a guess and you sort of could be in and around the sort of area of what we want, I can't accept it. It has to be the exact wording, right? That's the only way we can make it into a real challenge. I think this is a good one that there's weeks where people get it straight away and I'm very disappointed because I feel like I've put you to the challenge. And there's other weeks where I'm like, I think I haven't. And it takes you a little bit longer to get. But all right, here are your five clues on this week's Are We There Yet? Your first clue is the word espresso. The second clue is tennis. The third clue is dare. The fourth clue is bed. And your fifth and final clue is the word agent. What is the common theme between espresso, tennis, dare, bed, agent? Texter 102 with the correct answer is going to get their hands on that all-important, can't-be-bought, can't-be-borrowed, can't-be-stolen Beat Goodie Bag. The lines are open now, 085 102 9103. Let's see if you can get it.
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Ariana Grande with Hate That I Made You Love Me here on Beat 102, 103. You're listening to Beat Drive with Lydia, but we are in the middle of a very important game. Are we there yet? We sure are. It is the weekly time of, your favourite time of the week, let's be honest here, where I ask you five times in a row, five examples, five little clues. Can you guess the common theme of them all? We're in the middle of play here now. Lines are about to close in just a moment. But can you guess what the common theme is between espresso, tennis, dare, bed, and agent? If you can, send me a text or send me a voice note to 085 102 9103 and you will get your hands on an all-important, all-exclusive, can't-be-bought, borrowed, begged or stolen Beat goodie bag. This is the only way that you can get your hands on one. So let's see who is going to be in the hot seat today to get it right. Now, there is a couple of wrong answers that have came through. Have to break it to you. Bessie, who texted, said, is it the letter E? It's not, but it's a good guess. I think all guesses are great. Can you guess? Put the little thinking cap on there. Put the noggin into action. Espresso, tennis, dare, bed and agent. What do we reckon? What is the common theme between them all? 085 102 9103. Let's see who gets it. Are we there yet? Beat Summer Cash Machine. Summer Cash Machine. There is currently €311,000 up for grabs right now on the Beat Cash Machine. Will you get your hands on that? 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The cash machine will then randomly pick an entry and it could be you we're calling. 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

0: And Olivia Dean with Rain Me In here on Beat 102, 103. You're listening to Beat Drive with Lydia. Absolutely cracking tune. Absolutely brilliant. But you know what? On the back of that little tune, on the back of the little dance, if you had a little dance like me, it's time to get some gossip. We have had none this hour.
1: All the gossip.
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0: If you're a fan of Love Island, things are not looking so great for your choice selection for your winner of this year's Love Island. Yes, you will know them as the 2026 winners of the one and only Love Island, the TV show that captivates an entire nation. Whether you want to get hooked in or not, you just are being hooked in, hooked on and sinker. And when I say you, I mean me, because I said before, I'm not getting hooked. But I absolutely, by the end of that series, I was like, I was full deep in. Lorenzo and Julia are facing major relationship strain after Lorenzo was spotted partying with another woman. What is wrong with him? Just weeks of securing £50,000 in the grand prize, their romance has been plagued by a series of high-profile missteps, leading fans to urge Julia to end the relationship. Obviously, she is not shy to share her opinion, and they've done a couple of TV spots and YouTube things over the last while, and she was just like, I haven't seen him for 3 or 4 days. He's like, oh, I've been really busy. So basically, the newest wave of breakup rumours have peaked following Lorenzo's weekend appearance at a music rave held at London's Old Royal Navy College. The footage basically showed him dancing in the crowd with a mystery woman sitting directly on his shoulders, which, I mean, you'd have to see the video for the context. I mean, he could have just been having, in the moment, having a bit of a buzz. But the woman later in the video took to social media to clarify that their interaction was entirely platonic and there's nothing in it. But Julia then shared a telling video on her TikTok account, lip-syncing to Madonna's song Sorry, highlighting the lyrics, don't explain yourself because talk is cheap, there's more important things than hearing you speak. Oh girl, you don't need to say anymore, we hear you loud and clear.
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0: Damon and Jack Jones with the little vocal of the one and only Whitney Houston thrown in there. That is the remix and it's called I Got You. Are we there yet? All right, on this hour we were playing your weekly installments of Are We There Yet? And I was asking you, what is the common theme between espresso, tennis, dare, bed and agent? And I can now reveal that a whole bunch of you did get it correct, but it is Jamie White in Leamy Brian, County Waterford. You have gotten your hands on a Beat goodie bag because you got it correct and you indeed did get it right with the word they can all be doubled. A double espresso, a double tennis, well, double in tennis, a double dare, double bed and double agent. See? It is difficult, but you have to. It's easy once you get the noggin turning. But yeah, congratulations to you, Jamie. Beat Goodie Bag is on its way to you. But you know what? I get excited every week because I like seeing, okay, whose cogs are turning. But Jamie was lucky texter 102 today to get it right. But if you feel like you would like to try, get yourself a little Beat Goodie Bag next week. Well, the challenge will be there for you next Tuesday again, so make sure you tune in to Beat Drive. We'll keep you locked on that. And you know what? I can't guarantee it'll be easy. I think I might make it a little bit more difficult next week and get those cogs really turning. Are we there yet?
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0: Well, I absolutely love this four-piece. They're hailing from Wicklow and they write, record, produce, tour. They even drive their own tour bus, but I doubt they'll be driving their own tour bus for too much longer. This is the brand new single from Florence Road. It's called 7563. They are the new it band in Ireland, alternative indie rock, and they're all female, which is even more reason to support them. This is the brand new single. It's called 7563 on Beat Drive.

0: single from Florence Road. It's called 7563 here on Beat 102, 103. That is just about my lot for today. You are listening to Beat Drive. I'm Lydia. Don't worry, I'll be back tomorrow from 3, driving you home, keeping you company on the way. But let me just leave you with this. It is going to be a brand new little bit that I'm going to do on Beat Drive. It's called Rage Beat, okay? And these are some tips. You say tips, I would say great advice for crap people, if that's the way you want to go. But it's known as Rage Beat. And this is your first one. Say, I've seen enough, after the first picture shown of someone's newborn. I'll leave it there. We'll have more Rage Beat tomorrow. Catch you then. Bye-bye.
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0: At 6, I'm Dana.
13: Kamishu Naman is in contact with TikTok over measures it is taking to deal with illegal content. It's over the growing concern around young people posting content online depicting dangerous driving. The media regulator says it is also in contact with Gardaí over the issue. Meta's facing a potential $1 trillion lawsuit in the US over allegations its sites are deliberately addictive to children. Founder Mark Zuckerberg is due to give evidence in a trial brought by four American states. Meta denies the accusation, saying it's proud of the safeguards on Facebook and Instagram. Isabel Asher-Hamilton from Politico says it's a massive case.
16: These attorneys general, they're really going for the throat. They could potentially go for hundreds of billions of dollars in damages, and they might want to try and force some proper, like, ground up business changes at Meta in terms of what features it can offer to children.
13: Fine Gael representatives are urging the company behind Sky Clarys to engage with the HSE on an alternative proposal to make the drug available to patients. Last week, the HSE Drugs Group recommended the medication for those with Friedreich's ataxia not be reimbursed, with an estimated cost of €280,000 per patient per year. Members of the government party met with Biogen yesterday and proposed the introduction of a compassionate access scheme while negotiating. Negotiations continue. Fine Gael's Micheál Cargi says it's important the drug is available to those who need it.
17: We don't want a situation where this drug is not made available. We're asking for an alternative to be put on the table for this meeting on the 25th that can make the drug available. It has happened in other countries in the negotiations that have took place with Biogen, as I say, in other parts of the EU. Why can it not be on the table here?
13: There's been a 30% drop in the number of children being baptised into the Catholic Church over the last decade. Data gathered by religious advocacy group the Iona Institute analysed the number of christenings held in 23 dioceses across the country. Meath saw the largest decline, where over 40% less children were baptised in 2025 when compared to 2015. Celebrant Clodagh Walsh says alternative options such as naming ceremonies give parents ownership over what they'd like for their child.
18: Sometimes if a couple have used, for example, maybe candles in a wedding ceremony, they like to bring that into the baby naming ceremony as well. And it's very welcoming. They feel they have more ownership of it. And in the ceremony, they can reflect how they would like to raise their children and the type of guidance they would like to give their children.
13: And Princess Diana's brother is promising revelations which will draw considerable attention in a book about her life. Charles Spencer says he'll challenge some of the untruths he believes have become accepted since her death. Swan song Diana, My Sister comes out next month, almost 30 years after she died. The latest news updates are on our website, beat102103.com.
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13: Starting off with soccer, there's one match tonight in the SSE Airtricity Women's Premier Division. Second place Shelburne host Wexford at Tulka Park. Kickoff there is at 7:45. The draw has been made for the quarterfinals of the FAI Cup. St. Pat's have been drawn at home against Dublin rivals Bohemians. Sligo Rovers will travel to Waterford. 2024 winners Drogheda United will host Galway United, and Derry City are at home against Dundalk. All ties will be played on the first weekend of next month. To hockey, the Irish women's hockey team defeated New Zealand 3-2 today at the World Cup of Hockey. Goals from Sarah Hawkshaw, Roisin Upton and Catherine Mullen secured their win. They'll face tournament co-host Belgium in their final Pool C game on Thursday. In the Men's World Cup, Ireland beat South Africa. They will play Spain on Thursday. And finally to golf, LIV Golf has cancelled its season-ending team championship in Michigan as it prepares for a major overhaul ahead of the 2027 campaign. This week's event in Indianapolis will now bring the campaign to a close. LIV says the move will allow it to focus on plans for the future. The news comes after the withdrawal of Saudi Arabia's public investment fund as its main financial backer earlier this year.
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13: Cloudy at first tonight with outbreaks of rain and drizzle. The rain will soon clear eastwards with clear spells and isolated showers to follow. Lowest temperatures of 11 to 13 degrees.
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25: With Persil Wonder Wash Dazzling White Liquid Detergent. Wipes that wow in just 15 minutes.
26: Hi there, I'm Sho. Amy Schumer's next film will see her tackle a subject close to home, divorce. She'll star in and produce Best Divorce Ever just months after filing to end her own 7-year marriage. The comedy follows a couple trying to prove they can separate without destroying their family in the process. The Voice UK has reportedly landed an all-female presenting lineup after signing up two new hosts ahead of the new season. Set to return to our screens this Saturday, the 22nd of August, the show will reportedly see Stacey Solomon and Alicia Dixon step into the shoes of former host Emma Willis. According to the Mirror, the pair impressed show bosses after Stacey appeared as a judge during this year's Britain's Got Talent. And finally, Alan Carr's ITV hit Changing Ends is set for its very first Christmas special. To mark the festive period, ITV bosses have reportedly added the special episode to the show's upcoming fourth season. For your latest Lev fix, check us out on socials at Beat 102.103 or come hang out with us back on Beat Breakfast tomorrow morning from 6. I'll chat to you then.
27: 6:10. It's Ava with you. I've got a hit mix lined up and ready to roll. Got some Anima in there. Got some Sabrina Carpenter too, and I'm kicking it off with this one. It's called Animal.

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0: Jazzy, teaming up with Calvin and wrapping up the hit mix with Satisfy. I've got loads of things to chat about on the show today. We have a deadly Play Irish track of the week this week. Got back-to-back Irish, actually. Three in a row here, because I've got some Amble, and then I've got some Khaki Kid, and then I'll be telling you all about that Play Irish track of the week. And I'll be chatting all things Cash Machine. This is the week. It could be you. You could be getting that cash this Friday. How exciting. That's all on the way.
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You can check that out when you are getting that entry in. 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They'll randomly pick one entry and it could be yours. It's a guaranteed winner of €311,000. All you got to do if you get that call is answer within five rings, tell Barry the right amount, and the whole lot is yours. Text BEAT, B-E-A-T, to 57557. That's 57557. August Canary and all that.

Irish. It's the latest from Khaki Kid. It's called Easy Does It here on Beat. Now, time for more back-to-back Irish music because I'm about to drop our Irish music track of the week. It's what we call our Play Irish track. It's coming in from a lovely Southeast artist this week, Jessica Brett, teaming up with Marty Guilfoyle, who you may or may not know was a radio DJ here in Beat for a while. So there you go, the more you know. This is an absolutely unreal track, I have to say. It's got something like nostalgic about it. It's kind of summery vibes. I don't know. It's called Sweet Escape.

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1: It's raining. 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
0: Go on, try it. It's Latza E. La Beat.
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Okay, this one is so cool. I'm a big fan of Jenny since her verse on Dracula. And this is her own tune. And I really like it. It's very vibey. It's called Less Than a Lover on Beat.

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2: You may not have seen this, but there is a video going around online at the moment, taken in California last night, of Chapel Rowan and Noah Kahan linking up for a song that they are calling Cool in California. I think this is absolutely wild because both Noah Kahan and Chapel Rowan, if you saw a picture of them like maybe 10 years ago and said, you know, these are two of the biggest pop stars on the planet, nobody would have ever actually believed you. Because they didn't have that stereotypical pop star look. And I think that's what makes them so endearing. They look so normal. They look like ordinary people. And I think that's what makes them so cool. But they basically, they sang this just most beautiful duet. And if you didn't get a chance to see it yet, you need to get your butt online and have a look at it now.

0: Lisa, Doja Cat and Ray wrapping up this hour with a bit of girl power. It's Born Again. Speaking of girl power, I'm going to be chatting all things Rosa Tralee in the next hour, but I've got tunes coming up first. I've got some Raven Lanae in the mix and I've got some Niall Horan after Hugel's big tune. Next.
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1: Beats, by the way.
0: Hey,
16: its IFA. Meta's platforms could change significantly if the company loses a trial in the US. Around 30 US states are seeking damages and a change to what they claim are addictive features on Instagram and Facebook. Meta is expected to tell the jury the company has made a huge effort to keep kids safe online. The number of children being baptised in the Catholic Church in Ireland has fallen by 30% in the past 10 years. Census data also shows the number of children marked as no religion went from 9.2% in 2016 to 15.6% in 2022. Celebrant and broadcaster Clodagh Walsh says non-religious naming ceremonies are becoming more and more popular.
17: So now they have a choice. It's a very respectful ceremony, and I work with the family to put the ceremony together. So we may have readings and music and poems and reflections from the family. I talk about welcoming the child, obviously, into the world.
16: And opening windows and making your bed are apparently signs you're a morning person. Almost 7 in 10 identify as an early bird. Enjoying hearing birds singing and feeling at your most productive are also signs you're a morning person, according to the survey from Nutella. Weather-wise, tomorrow will be mostly dry to start, but frequent showers will spread later in the morning. Top temperatures 17 to 20 degrees.
0: It is 2 minutes past 7. It's Ava Summers with you, and I'm kicking off this hour with Moving to the Sun.

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1: All the gossip. The
2: fix. Okay, we have to talk about the Rose of Tralee. Tonight is a huge night because all the Southeast Roses, as far as I'm aware, are on tonight. Unless I missed something. But no, I think they are all on tonight because we have Waterford, Kilkenny and Tipperary all heading to the stage tonight. And I think it's so gorgeous. It's going to be such a beautiful night. And do you know what? Every single rose is just like amazing. Even just for getting there, for getting up there. It's like, it is incredible. But did you know that the Southeast was actually represented last night by both the Perth and the Melbourne Rose? The Perth Rose happens to be from Waterford. I think she possibly even went to the same school as the Waterford Rose, Cara Comerford. But also, the Melbourne Rose is originally from County Wexford. And a side note on that is she was actually one of my friends in primary school and I had completely lost touch with her. And then when they called out her name on stage, I was looking and I was like, there's no way. But it was. And I think that is absolutely crazy. But it's looking like a great night tonight. Obviously, the Rose of Tralee International Rose will be announced tonight, which is very exciting. The Escort of the Year was announced last night. So I'll be looking forward to keeping an eye on that throughout the show later on in the evening. I've got some Taylor Swift on the way. But first, I think it's time for a little bit of BB Rexha, don't you? Faithless classic. This is New Religion.

0: has actually spoken about that song quite a bit at length since he released it. And Somber has said that actually the song, what it's really about is his own like struggles with his body image, which I think is really brave. I think it's really brave speaking out so like earnestly and honestly about something that obviously most of us would never be vulnerable enough to do. So I think that's really refreshing. Maybe that's why I like him. He just seems to be, like, honest, you know? Got loads of tunes on the way. Got some Silva Bumpa coming up. He said that he was definitely influenced a lot by, like, the MySpace Tumblr music that he would have listened to growing up, which is class. You can definitely hear it in this next tune. On Tonight plays next. Let's go.
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1: 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You can check that out when you're getting that entry in. Here's the important part though. You have to get your entry in by 3 p.m. this Friday. Somebody will be winning the cash this Friday. It's a guaranteed winner of over 300 grand. Why wouldn't you enter? 3 p.m. Friday. Right? The cash machine then randomly picks one entry and it could be you getting that call. If it is, you don't panic. Answer within five rings, tell Barry the right amount, and the whole lot is yours. All 311,000 euro heading straight to your bank account. All you got to do is text BEAT, B-E-A-T, to 57557. That's 57557. Agus Gnéireann Tánaigh. Beat Summer.

0: There's something so nostalgic about that. It's brand new music from Adela. It's called Ain't in LA, but I feel like it's... You nearly expect like a millennial whoop in the middle of that. It feels like it could be like straight off Rihanna's Talk That Talk. Or maybe like... Oh, I don't know. What's the name of that band that used to sing Cool Kids? Echo Smith. Feels like it could be of that era, of that like early 2010s era. Where we had, if you don't know what the millennial whoop is, right, you might need to look it up or just look up any song by, I don't know, Owl City used to always do it. Do you remember when every single song on the radio started with a little whoo? People of a certain age, I feel like there is like maybe a 5 to 10 year gap of people who the second we hear that in a song, we all like jump to attention like little meerkats. I feel like that song could be like straight of that era, like Bridget Medler kind of vibes. Anyway, let me know what you think. 0851290103, WhatsApp me. Let me know what you think of that song. Am I right in saying that that sounds just like millennial hope core vibes? Or maybe it's just me. Because I pictured this on the way and got Becky Hill up next with more, more, more here on Beat. Are you ready?
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1: This is a girl you're going to want to watch. 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It's called Bloodstream. 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Maybe.

0: Alex Warren. This is Latest One Passenger. Wrapping up this hour. I've got loads of tunes on the way. I've got a hit mix lined up. I've got so much bits on the way. You wouldn't believe. I've got chill beats on the way later on in the evening. Got the new one from Cameron Watson lined up in the next hour. And I'm kicking it off with the latest from Shakira. It's my favourite song at the moment. It's called Die Die and it plays next here on Beat.
1: Hey, Niall here. Join us this Friday morning for Beat Breakfast live from McDonald's in Thurles. 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
7: Hey, I'm Dana. Princess Diana's brother is promising revelations which will draw considerable attention in a book about her life next month. Charles Spencer says he'll challenge some of the untruths he believes have become accepted since her death. Swan song Diana, My Sister comes almost 30 years after her death. Less and less children are being baptised into the Catholic Church here. New statistics released by religious advocacy group the Iona Institute shows the number of children baptised fell by 30% in the past 10 years. Instead, many new parents are taking the non-traditional route, with many choosing naming ceremonies. Celebrant Clodagh Walsh says giving families options is key.
8: I think that it's important that people have choice, and I think that should somebody wish to have their child baptised into the Catholic faith, they should be able to do that. But I think more and more people are moving away from it, simply because of the fact as well that non-denominational schools, they reflect how we live now, how, you know, we have different religions, we have different cultures.
7: And Wetherspoons has banned customers from playing music or taking calls on speaker. It follows complaints that the noise is driving people nuts. The chain, which has 11 pubs here, says it's asking phone users to pipe down and switch their mobiles to silent mode. And there'll be a mix of sunny spells and showers tomorrow. Some of the showers may turn heavy in the afternoon before easing and becoming isolated in the evening. Highest temperatures of 16 to 20 degrees.
0: It is 8 o'clock. You're listening to Beat and it's Ava Summers with you. I've got some Harry Styles on the way, but first is the new one from Shakira.

I'm loving that one. It's the latest from Cameron Watson. It's called Secrets here on the brand new Irish Music. I'm going to play you some back-to-back Irish tunes now. I've got some Sonny Federa on the way with Think About Us. What a hit. But first, this is Femi teaming up with the Kid Laroi.

0: Dry Spell on The Takeover. It's Ava Summers with you. I have got some Dua Lipa on the way. I haven't heard this one in a hot minute. And Playing Irish with Aaron Rowe next.
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And now my face has gone red, like the sun's out again. And my head's hanging heavy.

Jazzy and Chris Lorenzo. It's called Invisible here on Beat. It's Ava with you on The Takeover. Do you know what? I'm actually kind of glad it's not as sunny as it was yesterday. It was very, very hot yesterday. It was like, I was roasting. I was actually sweating in the studio. That never happens. But it was. Anyway, I saw Jazzy during the summer and like she put on such a great show. She seems like such a sound person. Like she came out into the crowd and she like shook hands with everyone as she was walking past and she just seemed so like genuinely sound. And that was the same week that I went to see Amble in Cork and they played this song live, right? It wasn't even released. And I was like standing there looking at my friends going, this is great. I can't wait to play this on air. It's brand new from them, released this week. It's called Last Rites on Beat.

0: latest tune from Gracie Abrams. Look at my life on beat. You're listening to The Takeover. It's Ava with you. I have a message here from a girl called Cloda looking for some Omi. You're bringing me right back to my teenage disco days with this one. Got some cheerleader on the way after Cat's Eye's latest one, Animal, plays next.
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2: 1, 2, 3. Hey, it's Cat's Eye. Keep it. We play your music now.

loving the fact that we are bringing back elements of like old songs into new ones. Things like guitar solos, long intros, long outros. I'm totally here for it. Got some Dermot Kennedy on the way after this.

0: Kennedy. It's Funeral on Beat. You're listening to The Takeover. And do you know what? Killian absolutely sent me for a loop a little while ago because I was teching his OB. So when we go out and about, we have to have someone back in studio. And I was doing that for Killian's show. And he came out of a Dermot Kennedy song and he just goes, Dermot Kennedy on an Irish radio station. Imagine that. Oh, lads. I was in the studio and I was just laughing for about 5 minutes afterwards. I texted him. I was like, don't say things like that. I can't do my job. I'm too busy laughing at you. What a gas character. You can catch him every single weekday. Check him out. Have the chats. What a sound out skin. Got more tunes on the way. Got some Crystal with the Days coming up and the latest one from Kingfisher coming up next.
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9: Hey, it's Aoife. Meta's platforms could change significantly if the company loses a trial in the US. Around 30 US states are seeking damages and a change to what they claim are addictive features on Instagram and Facebook. Meta is expected to tell the jury the company has made a huge effort to keep kids safe online. The number of children being baptised in the Catholic Church in Ireland has fallen by 30% in the past 10 years. Census data also shows the number of children marked as no religion went from 9.2% in 2016 to 15.6% in 2022. Celebrant and broadcaster Clodagh Walsh says non-religious naming ceremonies are becoming more and more popular.
10: So now they have a choice. It's a very respectful ceremony and I work with the family to put the ceremony together, so we may have readings and music and poems and reflections from the family. I talk about welcoming the child obviously into the world.
9: And opening windows and making your bed are apparently signs you're a morning person. Almost 7 in 10 identify as an early bird. Enjoying hearing birds singing and feeling at your most productive are also signs you're a morning person, according to the survey from Nutella. Weather-wise, tomorrow will be mostly dry to start, but frequent showers will spread later in the morning. Top temperatures 17 to 20 degrees.
0: Yeah, yeah, yeah. 9 o'clock on The Takeover. It's Ava Summers with you, and I'm kicking off this hour with a little bit of Kingfisher. This is The Sun Will Never Set.
1: Turn up beat. 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

to doing TikTok dances. Is this becoming a thing again? Because every time I open my TikTok, Jason Derulo is doing the dance for that song. And I was like, I really did think TikTok dances were dead in the water, but that one actually looks kind of fun. Got some Ariana Grande on the way, but first,

0: love it.
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0: I don't know what it is about Noah Kahan, but the way he writes songs just breaks my heart every time. And in saying that, now I have listened to The Great Divide to the point where I'd say my vinyls are starting to wear out, because I listen to it all the time. But he just, I don't know, there's something so beautiful in how simply he writes songs. Like, there's no real, like, metaphors in figuring out what he's saying. Like, you, I feel like without ever really saying what he's actually saying, I'm like, yeah, I relate to that. He's talking about, like, his hometown in Canada, where he grew up. And I'm sitting here in Ireland and going, I get that. I get exactly what he's saying. And I think that is the mark of the most incredible songwriters. You know when you're listening to a song and you're like, you're not saying what I think you're saying, but you're actually explaining my life. You know that kind of way? It sounds so dramatic, but you get what I mean. You get what I mean. Don't be giggling at me. I'm watching you. Got some Ella Langley coming up. Got some Hugo coming up next, though.
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Oh my God. 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Okay. Okay. I have a bit of a confession. Right. I was talking to someone during the week and they were talking about how much they love Justin Bieber. And I was like, yeah, he's okay. And they were like, he's only okay? You're a radio presenter and you only think Justin Bieber is kind of okay? But then when I listen to like that song in particular and Boyfriend, I'm like, oh, he actually is really good.

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0: 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I've got Ray. Where's my husband next? Let's go.
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I'm so excited about this guy, right? 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That is Ahmed with Love. He is like, what doesn't this guy do? He is a pro wrestler. He's a comedian. He's a joker. He's a musician. He's a producer. He seems to be able to do everything. This is his latest tune. It's called Ace. 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
1: 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It's Ma Lame. It's Ma Lame.
0: Go on, try it. 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
4: Hey, I'm Dana. Princess Diana's brother is promising revelations which will draw considerable attention in a book about her life next month. Charles Spencer says he'll challenge some of the untruths he believes have become accepted since her death. Swan song Diana, My Sister comes almost 30 years after her death. Less and less children are being baptised into the Catholic Church here. New statistics released by religious advocacy group the Iona Institute shows the number of children baptised fell by 30% in the past 10 years. Instead, many new parents are taking the non-traditional route, with many choosing naming ceremonies. Celebrant Clodagh Walsh says giving families options is key.
5: I think that it's important that people have choice, and I think that should somebody wish to have their child baptised into the Catholic faith, they should be able to do that. But I think more and more people are moving away from it, simply because of the fact as well that non-denominational schools, they reflect how we live now, how, you know, we have different religions, we have different cultures.
4: And Wetherspoons has banned customers from playing music or taking calls on speaker. It follows complaints that the noise is driving people nuts. The chain, which has 11 pubs here, says it's asking phone users to pipe down and switch their mobiles to silent mode. And there'll be a mix of sunny spells and showers tomorrow. Some of the showers may turn heavy in the afternoon before easing and becoming isolated in the evening. Highest temperatures of 16 to 20 degrees.
6: 10 o'clock on The Takeover. It's Ava Summers with you. I've got some Miles Smith and Niall Horan on the way. But first, this guy seems to be taking the whole world by storm at the minute. It's Silva Bumpa.

Peggy Goo teaming up with Arya Star. It's called Woman. I think that's clever. Good play on words. Got some Bruno Mars on the way, but first, this is one talented lady. It's Sienna Spiro, Great Expectation on beat. In my head.

0: loving that. It is the latest from Coulter on the takeover. Got more tunes on the way. Anyo's on, looking for some Kenya Grace. She said her boyfriend absolutely loves it. So hello, Anyo. She actually didn't include his name. But hi, Anyo's boyfriend. Got some Kenya Grace on the way for you after Cat's Eye. Gabriella plays next.
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I just love Somber more and more as time goes on. Like, I was sad when he came to Ireland and I didn't get my tickets to go see him in Dublin, because actually, quite frankly, I didn't know he was here. But as time goes on and he's releasing more music, I'm just more and more sad that I missed it. I'd say that show was like amazing. He just seems like such a showman. My Body Isn't Ready, latest tune from him. Got some brand new music lined up right now. This is coming in from, wait for it, Fat Papi. Yeah, you heard me right. Fat Papi. This, it's class tune. It's called Freaked Out. Check this out.

0: which I, do you know what? I just can't help but admire. Got loads of tunes coming up. Got an old school one from years and years. I haven't heard it in ages. After Shakira and Burna Boy. And can I just say, I actually cannot express how much I love this song. And I don't know if it's because of the World Cup or because I love Shakira or I don't know. But Die Die is honestly one of my favourite songs at the minute. And it plays next here on Beat.
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Years and years, Ollie Alexander here on Beat. 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
1: 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Sharon. 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
10: Hey, it's Aoife. Meta's platforms could change significantly if the company loses a trial in the US. Around 30 US states are seeking damages and a change to what they claim are addictive features on Instagram and Facebook. Meta is expected to tell the jury the company has made a huge effort to keep kids safe online. The number of children being baptised in the Catholic Church in Ireland has fallen by 30% in the past 10 years. Census data also shows the number of children marked as no religion went from 9.2% in 2016 to 15.6% in 2022. Celebrant and broadcaster Clodagh Walsh says non-religious naming ceremonies are becoming more and more popular.
11: So now they have a choice. It's a very respectful ceremony and I work with the family to put the ceremony together. So we may have readings and music and poems and reflections from the family. I talk about welcoming the child, obviously, into the world.
10: And opening windows and making your bed are apparently signs you're a morning person. Almost 7 in 10 identify as an early bird. Enjoying hearing birds singing and feeling at your most productive are also signs you're a morning person, according to the survey from Nutella. Weather-wise, tomorrow will be mostly dry to start, but frequent showers will spread later in the morning. Top temperatures 17 to 20 degrees.
0: It is 11 o'clock on The Takeover. 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

0: just say, what an unreal hit mix that was. Had some Kendrick Lamar in there with All the Stars, Olivia Dean's Man I Need, In My Place from Coldplay. We kicked it off with Kingfisher's The Sun Will Never Settle, and we wrapped it up with Femi and the Kid Laroi, Noble. That's just chef's kiss. Got more chill tunes on the way. Got some Alex Warren lined up with Eternity next.
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0: Rockers, it's Paris wrapping up Chilled Beats for this evening and wrapping up the takeover. But don't go anywhere. I'll be back with you tomorrow from 6 p.m. But in the meantime, Beat Breakfast Replay is up next. Idaron Darling, Tara, look after yourself. Look after the people around you. Toga Bogey. And I'll talk to you tomorrow. Bye.
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9: Hi there, good morning. Welcome.
10: Good morning. How do we do this? How do I waddle like it was? This is so, even having headphones on, this is so weird. Do you know what though? I say this every time I go away. It's lovely to go away.
9: Lovely to come
10: and
9: back.
10: It's lovely to come back. I missed you. I heard you had a load of crack without me, Amy.
11: We did, but it was kind of like, we kept saying it was like being left unsupervised, like in the classroom.
9: Yeah.
10: Okay.
11: And you're like waiting for the principal or the teacher to come in.
9: To come back.
10: All right. Well, we're all back now. I missed you a lot. I really did. Although I have spent the last week, so I actually got back from Ibiza
9: last week. We were home.
10: Tuesday. Well, I didn't get back
9: until
10: the middle of the night.
9: Yeah.
10: But I've spent the last week, everyone goes, "Did you have a good holiday?" And I was like, "Oh my God, I love Ibiza. It's my favorite place. Best time ever." I, for the first time in my life, was too hot. Like,
11: oh God.
10: Oh, Amy, I was
11: what
10: dripping.
11: What was Tom saying?
10: Oh, like, we're never going to, like, I don't even know if he'll ever go away with me again. Like, we were, it was the kind of heat, right? And I met a guy yesterday, went for lunch in Wexford, and met a guy yesterday who was in Belmedina, and he said the same thing. It was, you know, when you get out of the shower and you get ready to leave the house, by the time you've gotten out of the shower and you've gotten ready, you need to go back into the shower.
9: You're
10: so you'd
9: mess.
10: Come out of the apartment or where we were staying, and both Tom and I had the humidities.
9: Yeah. Okay.
10: And Tom had complete, like, for some reason his sweat started on his belly button.
9: Right? What's an image?
10: We'd come down the steps from my uncle's apartment and it started there, right? Just at the belly button, just at that navel area. And then it would kind of rise up, and by the time we got down to the village, right, the whole thing is just up to, and then the back started at the top and met it.
9: Okay, so it was going up that way and down that way.
10: And I couldn't even be like, God, you poor thing. I just, mine didn't go through my clothes and so it wasn't as visible, but I was having it there to sweat. And I swear to God, there, that area. Yeah.
9: This is radio. I won't.

0: meet the Wexford people. I was out in Wexford. You never know.
1: Didn't see anyone from the people there, but I am in the Waterford News and Star. Two pictures.
0: Looking gorgeous in her beautiful dress.
1: Oh, it's such a good day at the Tramore races on Saturday. The crowds, unbelievable.
2: I heard it was unreal.
1: It was fantastic, and the weather was beautiful. Everything was great. Mm. Anyway, let's do this. Remind me how this is all done.
0: I push this button.
1: Oh, you're going to push the button.
0: And then I fade that down.
2: I remember before I left and I was pushing buttons and everything. I might get back in the
0: all out of your head now.
1: No, no, I.

0: Harry Styles and Aperture kicking us off on Beat Breakfast this morning.
1: You know when you come back to work, right, and you forget the little things that, you know, kind of are everyday things. But why when I log into my computer and then I leave it for like 3 minutes and then I have to log back in again? You know, those little
0: things. It's a very quick setting on that one, I have to say.
1: Like, I need to be keeping my finger on it all the time in order for it to stay alive. Anyway, that's it.
0: Hi, Aoife.
2: Hello, how are you?
0: Good, how are you?
2: Good, good. And
0: any news for us?
2: No, I'm still hurt because Killian defamed me on the radio yesterday and said that I leave skid marks because someone on the Dilemma...
0: Well, we saw that Dilemma. Yeah. We saw when it came into the email yesterday, didn't we?
2: And but he put it on the ad. So I was driving to my lovely sewing class last night.
0: Nearly...
2: I don't know. Yeah.
1: I did hear it yesterday. I got back into my car for the first time and I was driving through Wexford and I heard the

0: Yeah, I heard that bit and
1: Skid marks curled, I think you said.
0: Just thought.
2: It's time for us to go back.
0: I need to go back.
1: I'm just happy you're here, guys.
0: We'll mind shit. Okay, it is Tuesday morning across the southeast, and the gang is back together. We are here to play a round of Who'd Pull First? How does it work? Well, basically, Niall, myself, standing at the bar beside a celebrity. Who would pull first? Us or the celebrity in question?
2: Okay? Just bear in mind, we are tanned and delicious right now, so we've got it. We're doing well.
1: Okay. They are both glowing. Okay. They are.
0: Right, do you want to give me mine first?
2: Give me mine first.
0: Well, actually, I'm gonna hand this over because in my absence, Killian was doing incredible work and he's given me three celebrities for you this morning. So your first celebrity is Michael D. Higgins.
2: Okay. Michael D. is a legend. He is much loved. But if I can't pull over Michael D. Higgins, what hope? What hope have I got?
0: People of Ireland. I don't know.
1: Yeah.
0: I remember when he opened the FLA last year. Remember we were there at the FLA?
1: Yeah.
0: Yeah. And like he came out and he's so poetic.
2: Yeah, I know. He could bring you home and read you poetry to go to sleep.
0: That's what every woman wants.
2: No, it's not. It can't be. It's not enough.
0: I've always wanted. Like, did you ever watch the Mr. Big reading Carrie the poems in bed? Like, no, that's like. And then imagine him in the bed. People of Ireland. I'd read you a poem.
2: He's like 84 or something. No, I'm having this one.
0: It would be unfair on Sabina.
2: Yeah.
0: Yeah.
2: I wouldn't do it to Sabina.
0: Yeah.
2: So I'll send him home and I'm pulling.
1: I think you are pulling.
2: Yeah, I think so.
0: Okay. Fair enough. Your second celebrity this morning is, I don't know, Killian's mind works in mysterious ways. Pat Mustard, Father Ted.
1: Oh, well, we all know.
2: Well, there
1: are a lot of hairy babies.
2: There are a lot of babies, yeah.
1: So he obviously has a bit of intrigue.
2: There is something about him, some kind of charisma about him. That's undoubted.
1: Yeah.
2: But, I mean, thank you, Killian. He's making it very easy for me. It's just making me feel good about myself. He must want something.
0: Yeah, he must be looking for some annual leave or something. Did he have a bad day or something? And he was thinking, you know, I want to get Niall in a good mood. You're going to say you'd pull over Pat Mustard.
2: I would pull over Pat Mustard. I'm quite convinced of it.
0: I don't know.
2: Yeah, no, I'm...
1: He does have kind of hairy chest.
2: Well, if you're into that, fine. But I'm still confident in the bar. I would pull over Pat Mustard.
0: Okay, your final celebrity on the list this morning, as per Killian Doyle, is Gemma Collins.
2: Oh, okay.
0: I feel like she might have popped up on this before, but I think it was more for me.
2: The GC. You know, I mean, you would have great fun with her. That's no doubt. And she can look really well.
0: She's gorgeous.
2: Yeah, yeah.
0: You made a face.
2: I know.
0: I
2: said,
0: saw that face.
2: She can look really well.
0: You made a face.
1: That was very high-pitched.
2: But
0: she can look well.
2: Would she wreck your head after a short while? That's the question.
0: No, I think... Did you watch the recent series of I'm a Celeb, the All-Stars?
2: And she
0: actually completely, in my eyes, like, came across as just a lovely human being.
2: Yeah.
1: And the thing is that we all know, in general, with her line of work, you have to be, like, an accelerated version of yourself. Maybe, like... We did see a lot of that in I'm a Celeb this time.
2: There was a lot more.
1: She wouldn't be as
2: She
1: intense.
2: Admitted herself that the GC is a character that she plays.
1: Yeah.
2: And Gemma is actually a quieter girl. I'm still taking this, though.
0: How are you?
2: Yeah, I'm going to pull over
1: You're
2: GC.
1: Doing well.
2: Yeah,
1: You're
2: I'm doing really well. I'm having a great night out.
0: I'm not going to knock your confidence when you're on a high. So I'm just going to agree with you and fair play to you.
2: Thanks.
0: It's probably the tan that did it,
2: it
0: for
2: is the
0: you.
2: Tan. Let's do another round of this. I'm too sexy. It's who'd pull first? And I had done some, but also Killian sent me some. So let's stay on that theme. Yeah,
0: I'm very impressed. He really wants something.
2: Yeah. So who'd pull first? It's show's turn. Number one on the list here is Fizz from Curry. Is she still in Curry? I haven't watched Curry in years.
1: Yeah, is she? Yeah, I think she is.
0: Jenny McAlpine.
1: Yeah. She is she?
0: Where did I get that from? I am such a weird mind of like useless information. Like the stuff that I should know, I don't. And then I just pull out Fizz's real name.
1: Was she
0: on I'm a Celeb as well?
2: In the early seasons, wasn't it?
0: No, not that. I don't want to say it was that early.
2: Okay.
1: Was she with Tyrone?
0: Yes.
2: Yeah. But he was on I'm a Celeb too.
0: Oh, God. She's very funny.
1: Shona, so are you. On Lil.
3: Is she still in it? I don't know. I'm going to say that I think she's very funny and very talented. She's actually a very good actress, but I'm going to... It says she's an actress, a comedian, and a businesswoman.
2: Okay. All of it.
3: She's got it all. I'm going to say I might pull over her. What?
2: It's the way you're so reluctant to say it.
3: Her grandfather is from Kerry.
2: Okay. Oh,
3: and her grandmother is from Sligo.
2: Wow.
3: There you go.
2: Okay. You're pulling.
3: She's very similar in background to me. As a young girl, she used to put on shows on the patio for neighbours, charging them 50p. I did this.
2: Really?
3: In our mum's in my mum and dad's garage. She did song and dance routines, copying groups like Bananarama. We did this exact thing. Like, we would go out to the garage, mm-hmm, and charge the neighbours 50p. That's mad. That's what me and Jenny have in common.
2: A lot in common.
3: I think I might. 2017, she did I'm Slip.
2: Okay.
3: Yeah.
2: Okay, next on the list, I think she's come up for Mary Kennedy.
3: No, I wouldn't pull over Mary Kennedy. I've met Mary Kennedy. She is the aunt of Dermot Kennedy. Is
2: that's
3: that right?
2: Yes.
1: Yeah. My favourite fact.
3: And
2: also a Eurovision host.
1: An icon. I have her autograph.
2: Really?
1: Yeah.
2: When did you get that?
1: When I was younger, I used to have an autograph book and I'd go up to the ploughing and try and get as many autographs as I could. And Mary Kennedy was one of my most prized possessions as a child.
2: A girl's got a dream.
1: Jerry May. I had her as well.
3: And
1: Nuala Carey.
2: Last from the past.
3: Because you had all the big ones. You don't see Mary on TV
2: since
3: as much.
2: Since she left Nationwide, she's kind of not doing as much anymore.
3: Mary Kennedy is an absolute beaut of a woman.
2: She
3: and
2: is.
3: I'll have nobody say otherwise. And she would definitely. She's a lady.
2: Okay.
3: And she would pull over me.
2: Okay, your call. Finally on the list.
3: You can argue or like...
2: No, I'm not arguing with Mary Kennedy.
3: Okay.
2: Eurovision legend.
3: She is.
1: I think she's kind of an icon.
3: Yeah.
1: Do you know what I mean? Like,
3: yeah.
1: I think people would just, you know, eat for the clout alone.
3: She's like royalty. She's like Irish royalty. Yeah.
1: 100%.
2: She'd be a good president, actually.
3: Do you know what the thing about Mary Kennedy is? She's one of those people that you've never heard anything bad about. Do you know what I mean? There's no, like...
2: You'll get some text now saying, oh, she was in my hairdresser since she was awful.
3: Yeah. No, I doubt it. I doubt it.
2: Okay, your final name on the list then, who'd pull first, is Somber.
3: Do you know what? I think I've Googled Somber before, but I'll have to go again because
1: he would have been my type back in the day. He is literally only 19, so I couldn't possibly say that now, but I do think he has that sort of...
2: He's very tall, as we know.
1: American
3: he's
1: Horror
3: six,
1: Story.
3: Mm.
1: 6'7". Sorry. You walked yourself into that one.
3: But he is. I don't know. What
2: I
3: do
2: think
3: you
2: he's
3: think?
2: Quite handsome, even though he's young.
3: I wouldn't find him... It wouldn't be my type of Liz. He's also very young. Will we give it to Somber? Sure, I wouldn't have a chance. I'm only 5'5".
2: maybe somebody wants someone a little bit smaller.
1: I feel like it's a really... Yeah. It would be an unusual pairing if the two of you were
3: side by side.
1: Yeah.
3: Yeah, like he's so much taller than me.
1: You give golden energy and he gives sort of... Somber energy.
3: I'm going to say that Somber would pull over me, but...
2: That's a tough one because you're so different.
1: I don't know.
3: I don't know either. Mm. But like, I mean, I... No! Will I just give it to myself?
2: Give it to yourself.
3: I'm going to give it to myself.
2: You're tanned and you're beautiful.
3: Somber, I'm sorry. You're lovely and you're very tall. But no, I'm going to give myself this one, all right?
2: Right, we should test this out at Electric Picnic. And he sends you along to stand beside him at the bar and we'll see.
3: I wouldn't be seen.
2: 7:25, this is Silva Bumpa at Big.

0: a bumper.
1: And that's called On Tonight at Beat Breakfast on this Tuesday morning. Good morning to you.
2: Good morning. Welcome to Tuesday. Welcome back. Do you know what? This is actually the last week before normality, because next week, for a lot of people, is back to school.
1: It's depressing. Yeah. Isn't it? The summer is...
2: No, it's not depressing. It's
1: summer is...
2: No, it's still September.
3: And then but it's getting dark.
2: Look it. I won't lie, I got quite the shock this morning when my alarm went off and it was very, very dark until I hit the road. And that was a lot to take, but we are here. And I tell you, the way you look at it is, right, it's back to school next week and then we'll get a lovely September. And we'll enjoy, like, what do they call it when you get a good summer?
1: Indian summer.
2: And then we'll get October and that'll be Halloween and then we're into Christmas. And it'll be lovely.
3: Okay,
2: you look at it in stages, all right?
1: Not ready for ding-dong, Mary Leanne,
2: No, I'm not telling you to ding-dong yet, all right?

0: Better Off Without You at Beast, 7:42.
1: All the gossip.
2: Right on the source, yeah. Yeah, that's it.
3: Gimme the goss on Beast.
1: All the gossip.
0: Okay, I'm going to talk holidays for a moment. I'd say most people have had their holidays by now. Some people might have waited until September. That would be show's advice going forward. Don't go in the August heat. Yeah?
4: You will never find this girl in Spain in August again.
5: Never?
4: Well, if I was, I'd be divorced because Tom would never go with me again.
5: Okay.
4: Never, ever. And I probably would. I think I, from going forward, I think it'll be a June or September holiday.
0: Okay.
4: It's too hot. Mm. It's too hot. Like, even people living over there said it was too hot.
0: Yeah. But my question to you is, if you've been on your holidays this summer, how early do you get to the airport? Are you somebody who is super careful and you get there like really early? Are you somebody who cuts it a bit fine? Because there's new research out this morning and it's revealed, you won't believe this, but 1 in 3 people get to the airport 4 or more hours early.
4: Nah, that's ridiculous. I love being there in enough time to enjoy sitting down and doing a little bit of people watching, and but 4 hours is, there's only so much you can do in an airport, and unless you have a load of money that you can spend on perfume and makeup and all that, what else is there, do you know?
0: Yeah, no, I think the only times I've been like 4 hours is when it was delayed and then you're just hanging around. 2 hours would be my goal.
4: Yeah, but we were 2 hours when we went to Ibiza 2 weeks ago and our flight was delayed by an hour and a half, so okay, it did seem incredibly long. Now I will tell you, lads, right, we're not posh, we're not fancy, we just did a little thing for ourselves, and I tell you one thing, it was absolutely phenomenal. We got fast track, right? And the fast track in Dublin Airport, now you have to go up an escalator and you come back down, like it's kind of like you're coming out a secret way, so it felt like, you know, real slim
0: exclusivity.
4: It did feel like that, and it was a really pleasant experience. So $9.99 per person, well spent. I never felt happier. Now I know it's an added thing that you have to, you know, when you put it on top of flights, but oh god, it was great.
0: Really?
4: Oh,
0: and like, did you have it coming back to Ibiza as
4: they
0: well?
4: They don't have it in Ibiza.
0: Oh, right, okay.
4: You don't need it, actually. The Ibiza airport is very
0: I had a slight little panic in Las Palmas airport where I was there nice and early and I got through security and it was popular, and then I found the nicest airport bar I've ever found. It's on the roof.
4: Okay. Oh, wow.
0: In the sun. And it was just gorgeous. So I was sitting there kind of enjoying myself. And then I set off on my flight, but I forgot. In Spain, you still have to do the passport control before you get to the gate. And I started to get sweating.
4: Oh, yeah, you do too. Yeah,
0: because I've read all these reports, you know, EU issues, blah, blah, blah.
4: Yeah.
0: So I started to sweat and I was pounding, running down. But then it was grand. I got through very quickly, so no panic over.
4: You're not very good in those stressful situations.
0: No, I'm not.
4: Anyway, no, 4 hours is absolutely ridiculous.
0: It's insane.
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0: Lucy Abrams' latest single, Look at My Life, at Beat. It's 7:54. Just very quickly, let's hear from Jolene on the airport.
1: So hi, Niall and Show. Myself and my wife usually go to the airport 4 hours early. Now, bear in mind, we leave our car at home, so we're at the mercy of JJ Cavanaugh's, our bus errand, so they go at like ridiculous hours. And so we're usually there very early. And also, if you... We usually go to California most years, and you have to be there 4 hours beforehand because you have two customs to go through, and the American customs are fairly strict. It takes a while, so yeah. But we have a little ritual. We go to Burger King no matter what time of the day or night or morning. We get our grub on, and then we go to the bathroom and just check the pits and brush the hair, and then we go and pretend we're rich and go around duty free, and then eventually we find our place in some corner where we can people watch and wait for our flight. But yeah, we have it down to a T now.
0: Must put that on the list for the next time. Check the pits.
2: You should always check the pits, to be honest with you. Jolene, that is top-notch advice there from you this morning. Thank you so much, darling girl. Right, let's do this. Before I go and make a cup, Amy, I brought us in a present.
3: Oh,
2: I've got some
3: God.
2: Barry's tea bags.
3: I just ran out.
2: I've got 5 here.
3: Thank you.
2: Right. Anyway, before I go make a cup of tea, let's do this. 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Come forward this morning. We're back together. Mm. We'd love to play Beat the Bomb. 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
8: 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His latest song is I'm All Yours. Oh!

0: Breakfast replay. Breakfast
1: with Niall and Sean. Morning to you. How are you?
2: Good morning. It is Tuesday and it's good to be back. Welcome, welcome along. It is the 18th of August. How did that happen already? Yeah, here we are. The gang's all back together.
1: Okay, yeah, back into it. You got a nice short week, though. You're only here for 3 days.
2: I know, and I feel like I'm going to get complaints from you. Who does she think she is? But I'll just tell you now that I am going to a wedding on Friday in Cork.
1: Okay.
2: So the church part is in Macroom, and that's where Tom's family are from. And then we're going to Kenmare for the reception.
1: Okay.
3: Gorgeous.
2: Yeah, so for the first time, I don't have an idea of what I'm going to wear.
1: Really? Okay.
2: For the first time.
1: The first time.
2: That was me being sarcastic. I have.
1: When, pray tell, might you think about it? It's this Friday.
2: No, I do actually have two dresses in the wardrobe, but I haven't really considered what I think I was focused on holidays, and then I had Tramore races on Saturday, and then we had Joel Carey and Leon Murphy on Sunday at Breakwater. So it's just a lot of, like, you know, I was juggling a lot of balls, basically.
1: Okay.
2: And so I'll think about it maybe tonight or tomorrow night. But I knew why I started this, because what I wanted to ask you was, my mum and dad went to a wedding last Saturday, right?
1: Yeah.
2: When I was at the races, and they sent me the cutest pic of them outside the New Bay, and they looked so gorgeous, and I thought it was the sweetest thing in the world, because my dad's tie matched my mum's. And I just thought, that is so cute.
1: Yeah.
2: And I said it to Tom last night. He said, what are you wearing? I said, I don't know, I'll have a think about it tonight. Look at the two of them, and they're blue.
1: Yeah,
2: like, isn't that the cutest thing ever? And I said, would you wear a tie to match? I don't know. Well, if I get you one, I don't know. So I need to decide what I'm wearing, and then I'm going to buy. But is that not a thing now? Don't you see that a lot more?
3: Like,
2: do it. Yeah, he doesn't seem bothered. But we'll make it work.
1: Okay, time for Beat the Bomb. 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You'll get all the info, nokaaestheticsandhealth.ie. So if you'd like to play Beat the Bomb, show is ready. She's back. She's got your questions. Now all you got to do is get your name and county into us. 085 102 9103.

0: That is somber. Who would not pull ahead a show, we learned this morning. It's 12 to 12.
1: Well, I don't know. I mean, it's a different audience now. People are listening going, oh, the show is very cocky. But you'd have to Google somber. Mm. Do you know what I mean? And then you make your decision based on that. Mm. It's okay.
0: This week on Beat the Bomb, we're teaming up with Snocka Aesthetics and Health in Castlecomer in Kilkenny, specialising in treatments for complex skin concerns, and all the info at Snocka Aesthetics and Health.ie. There you go. Right, Anya, how are you?
2: Hi, how are you?
1: We're good, darling, we're good. What's happening in your world this morning?
2: Just getting ready there, and I have to take my dogs for a walk.
1: Oh, lovely. Okay, what's the weather like where you are?
2: Very dull.
1: Very dull. Mm-hmm. Yeah, we're not used to it, really.
2: But it's warm.
1: It's warm,
0: it
1: yeah.
0: It was very warm tonight.
2: It is. Yeah.
1: And
2: it's just very dull.
1: Have you had a nice summer, Anya?
2: It was grand. I'm going to Portugal next week.
0: Oh, so jealous.
1: What part?
2: Faro.
1: And are you doing a full week holiday?
2: 4 days.
1: 4 days. Oh, do you know what? That's lovely. Let me just do this for you, Anya.
0: She's going to check the weather for you now.
1: So when are you leaving?
2: No worries. Next Thursday.
1: Some of them don't go that far ahead. 1 second there. What I will say to you, Anya, it's looking so lovely because it's not too hot, right? And I mean that with all of my heart, as somebody who said it was too hot where we were. Next Thursday.
2: I don't like when it's too hot.
1: Exactly, darling, exactly. Yeah. It's not bearable. It's not an enjoyable experience for anybody, all right? So what we're looking at, Anya, is absolutely stunning for you. 26 degrees.
0: That's perfect.
1: And 19
2: That's
1: at night.
2: Absolutely perfect.
1: You can sleep at night. You can walk during the day. You don't have to worry about clothes sticking to you, you know?
2: Yeah.
1: Speaking from experience, Anya, you're going to have a great time. Well, enjoy that.
2: Thank you.
1: We can get your hands on this lovely €50 voucher.
0: Okay,
1: this morning.
0: We had 102 seconds here. I hope the question suits you. Best of luck.
1: Anya, which international festival is taking place in Kerry this week? Hey there.
2: Electric.
0: You're breaking up a little bit, Anya.
2: Electric Picnic?
1: No, it'd be the Rose of Tralee. The human heart consists of how many chambers?
2: Four.
1: Four is right. What actor played James Bond in the Casino Royale movie?
2: Daniel Craig.
1: Is right. What is the Spanish word for goodbye?
2: Don't know. No, bonjour.
1: No, it's adios. What comic book company publishes the X-Men series?
2: I don't know.
1: That's okay. It's Marvel.
2: I should know.
1: It's okay. It's Marvel Comics. What's the real name of the wrestler known as The Rock?
2: Dwayne Johnston.
1: Yes. Who is the youngest member of The Simpsons in the TV show?
2: Maggie.
1: Yes. What actor is known for playing Thor?
2: Liam Hemsworth.
1: No, it's the brother, Chris. Don't worry. What's the capital of Spain?
2: Madrid.
1: Yes. How many cents make up 100 euro?
2: Oh, 1,000.
1: No, it's 10,000. What is Ireland's rugby stadium called?
2: Thomond Park.
1: No, it's the Aviva. What language app has an owl as their logo?
2: Don't know that one.
1: No, that's okay. It's Duolingo. What is the next prime number after 7? Take your time. That sounded a bit
0: aggressive.
1: Shouty, but I was actually just being like, you can take your time.
2: 8.
1: No, it'd be 11. But look, good guess, darling girl. Good guess.
2: Yeah.
1: You got 5 points this morning. You've got your €50 voucher for Snocka Aesthetics Health in Castlecomer, County Kilkenny. And it was so lovely to chat to you. Have a brilliant
0: Enjoy
1: holiday.
0: Your holiday.
2: Thanks a million.
1: Okay. Adios.
3: Bye. 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
0: It's my show.
1: Oh, welcome to Tuesday morning. It is the 18th of August. It's good to be back. And yeah, you might have noticed that myself and Niall weren't here yesterday. Mm. And that wasn't because we were being lazy or that we wanted an extra day off.
0: Well, there's a bit of that too, but no, there wasn't primary reason.
1: We were working on Sunday, and we were very proud because a couple of months ago on the station, we ran a competition called Beats Got Talent, and we were looking for the support act for Joel Corry, who was playing at the Breakwater Festival on Sunday night just gone with Lantern Events, and we had an incredible amount of talented people who turned up for those auditions, but there could only be one winner, and that guy was Leon Murphy, and he took to the stage in Wexford on Sunday night and absolutely knocked it out of the park, like really smashed it. I know we are so proud of him, but it just felt like I'm going to say it now. I just feel, and I said it on Instagram last night, I feel like it's just the start for him. I really think we're going to see more of him. And he's just the most lovely and humble guy with it. Mm-hmm. His parents were there, his two best friends.
4: Aww.
1: It was just a really, really wholesome event, wasn't it?
0: It really was. And they were so proud of him.
1: Yeah.
0: And he nailed it.
1: And he got to meet Joel Corry and Dave Tracy, who was the other support actor. And we just had a brilliant night. But as with everything, right, and you have somebody like Joel Corry, and I had spoken to him over Zoom a few weeks ago, and I said he was the loveliest guy. To me, he just seemed like a really kind of normal, decent human being. And he arrived in Wexford on Sunday night, and you know when you just hope that you meet somebody in person that they're going to be as lovely as you've kind of, like, I had him up on a pedestal.
0: Okay.
1: I didn't think it could go any higher, and then it did. Mm. Isn't he just the soundest guy?
0: Well, to put it in context, he came on his own. No tour managers, just walked in on his own.
1: With his backpack.
0: Yeah. With his little backpack.
1: And his headphones.
0: And his headphones.
1: Oh, bless him.
0: Yeah.
1: And his little jacket.
0: Yeah.
1: Like a little anorak. That was probably a Gucci anorak.
0: Oh, yeah, I'd say it was.
1: Actually, it was Celine. It said Celine on the back.
0: Is that a brand?
1: Yeah.
0: I wasn't sure, because I thought he knew about her Celine Dion obsession. And he was doing a little tribute, Celine.
1: No, his anorak was Celine.
0: Yeah, because I held his anorak for a while.
1: You did, yeah. I held it as well. I had it first. He had the freshest, and I mean the freshest of fresh Air Force Ones on it. Like, I'd say they just came out of the box and he put them on before. But anyway, he arrived on his own, no entourage, no assistant, nobody with him, and he said hello to everybody, went into his dressing room, came out to use the bathroom, not that I was following what he was doing or anything, but we were in a prime location. And then we got to chat to him, and he just turned out, oh, someone just texted, did he wear the Wexford jersey? We can confirm, you can check out the video on our socials, he wore the Wexford jersey.
0: He did.
1: He was just the soundest and loveliest guy.
0: I think it was really at the end when you noticed just at what level his soundness is.
1: Can I just say, right, and I'm sure we've all been to loads of gigs, and there are few people that will take the time at the end of a gig to wait and get pictures with people.
4: Aww.
1: Now, most people probably didn't realise
0: that. They didn't realise he was going to do it, so 98% of the crowd left the tent. But those who stayed at the front row, he went down and he spent 15 minutes taking a picture with every single one of them.
1: He got their phones, he got into a selfie with them. There was a couple of people that wanted to meet him. He stayed back, he chatted, I watched him. He was, like, genuinely interested. I can't say enough about him. I think he is probably the nicest celebrity I've ever met.
4: Aww.
1: Yeah, honestly, a beautiful human.
4: Go on, Joel.
1: Yeah. Oh, no, he was just like, no, I don't fancy him. I think he's lovely.
4: He didn't sing it.
0: There's no allegations there. You know,
1: no, I just think
0: he's
1: lovely. And I think if you meet somebody like that, you know, they deserve a little bit of a kudos or a shout out, because he's massive. He was flying to Ibiza the next morning to play.
0: He was in Ibiza. He was at Obeach yesterday, and then he's on to New York later this week. And he had just come in from Bali.
1: He's huge.
4: Oh my God.
1: So the question we have to you this morning is, take our Joel Corry and raise us.
0: Mm.
1: What celeb, and we do this on the show where we talk about celebrities that you've met, and we've often done it to the opposite effect, where you've met a celebrity that's kind of
0: let you down a little bit.
1: Disappointed you.
0: Yeah.
1: But this morning we are praising the celebrities that you have met. Who is the nicest and the, I suppose, most normal celebrity that you've met and just blew you away with their, like, loveliness, basically? That's what we're asking you.
0: Okay, 085-1029-103. Who was the sound lovely celeb you met that maybe exceeded your expectations?
1: I've been away for a while and I'm very needy, so can you voice us, please? 085-1029-103.

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1: Okay, so we are still buzzing after a great night in Wexford on Sunday night. Live at the Breakwater. Mm. Joel Corry, absolute legend, absolute sound guy. Spent so much time chatting to people after the gig, even though he was on a very early flight the next morning and had to get back to Dublin.
2: He gave up his time and he was just a real sweetheart. Mm. So we were asking you this morning, can you top that? Who are the celebrities that you've met that just blew you away with their loveliness? And let's go to the phone. Ellie is there. How are you, darling?
3: Hiya, I'm good. How are you?
2: We're good. Now, your celebrity you haven't just met once.
3: Yeah, I've met Imelda May 3 times.
2: Okay. And is this at a gig or?
3: So the first time was a couple of years ago. Do you remember HMV on Grafton Street?
1: Yep.
2: Yeah.
3: When they used to do gigs in the basement.
1: Okay.
3: So she was at a gig there and she did meet and greet afterwards and I met her there. And then the second time was at an event and I had just got engaged.
2: Aww.
3: So she was like, oh my God, show me the ring and everything. Aww. And then I actually met her a couple of weeks ago after one of our gigs in Waterford and she met my husband and she was like, oh my God, you actually got married. Yay.
1: Aww, I think that's always so special when they remember something about you, you know?
3: Yeah, I couldn't, like, she's met like millions of people and the fact that she remembered me made me feel special.
2: Aww, Ellie, that's lovely. So you're basically best friends, yeah. You and Imelda.
3: Oh yeah, we're besties.
1: I can't believe you didn't invite her to the wedding.
2: Yeah,
1: what kind of a friend are you?
3: Oh, well, maybe, yeah, should have actually. I'll do it again, so.
2: Oh, well, that's really sweet here, but I'm not surprised. I saw her last year in Cork, and I just, I just kind of feel like you know from somebody's vibe the way they kind of carry themselves and the way she speaks when she's on stage and
3: stuff.
2: Oh,
3: she's so sound.
2: Yeah, she's just a lovely human being. Yeah.
3: Okay. Yeah, like she's met like Elton John and everyone, and she still treats you like you're a friend.
2: Elton John, Ellie, same thing, darling girl, same thing. Thanks for chatting to us, love. Have a great day,
3: thanks
2: all right?
3: So
2: bye, bye, bye. Bye.
3: Bye.
1: Let's hear a couple of the other bits coming in this morning. Peter was on to us, and another Irish celeb that I can contest. Have a listen.
4: Morning, guys. Just regarding the nicest, kindest celebrity I ever met. I was in Glasgow actually at a gig and it was in King Tut's Wawa House. One second, little man. It was in King Tut's Wawa House and it ended up being the Coronas.
2: Oh, yeah.
4: And we got to meet the whole band afterwards and I have to say, actually, Danny from the Coronas was sound, but Noxy from the Coronas was an absolute legend. Sat, had a drink, had the chat, and we had a great bit of fun. That's my little man in the background. Say hi, Blake.
2: Hi.
4: Good morning.
2: Thanks, guys.
1: Yeah,
2: that's lovely. I'm not
1: gorgeous,
2: surprised at
1: guys.
2: That.
1: Jade was on too.
5: Good morning, guys. I don't think you could beat Joel Corry. My friend absolutely lost her mind Sunday night and asked for the jersey that he wore. Unfortunately, he couldn't give it to her, but it just goes to show how nice he was that he did take the time to get a picture and offer pictures with everyone else.
2: Yeah, well, we said that and we're so glad that is like the experience that you had, because that's so lovely. John said last year at Royal Ascot we were invited to a suite at the races. Now this is pretty big. Mm. Anne Hathaway was there.
1: Ooh.
2: Literally couldn't stop her talking. She was so nice.
1: Unbelievable.
2: Yeah,
1: that's
2: good here. Yeah.
1: Let's hear one more.
6: Hi, Niall and Show. It's your old pal here, Joine. I have two celebrities that I met that were just absolutely sound. One was UB40. They were playing at the Butlers Community Centre in Johns Park when I was 12. There was a drunk guy outside and he gave us his ticket and me and my friends were using it to go in, take turns and go in and see him and hear their songs. And then the civil defence for some reason honed in on me and dragged me up to the front, and afterwards I got to meet them all and they were absolutely lovely, really humble. And then the second one is Adam Cohen, Leonard Cohen's son. I saw him in Cork and afterwards he came down to me and my sisters and he was just so lovely, gave us all a kiss on the cheek and was chatting away to us like he wasn't Leonard Cohen's son, like he was just unreal. I think the most disappointing was Amy Winehouse. I saw her in the Carling Academy in Newcastle and it was just sad. It was just really sad. And then she passed away after that and it was just, it's not that she wasn't amazeballs, she was, but it was just really sad.
2: There you go. No, that was a tough one.
1: There
2: was a lot going on there, Joline.
1: seconds, Jodie. You've got
2: an
1: lot in.
2: Lot at us.
1: And all I'm going to be doing all day today now is singing, there's a rat in me kitchen. What am I going to do? There's a rat in me kitchen.
2: Can we finish with Andrews? He said, Roy Keane, when he managed Ipswich Town, played against Finn Harps in a pre-season friendly and came around the whole stadium afterwards, signing autographs and taking pictures with as many people as possible. An absolute gentleman was Roy Keane.
1: Fair play.
2: There you go. Okay. It's UB40.

0: call that girl at beat.
1: The Daily Dilemma.
2: The Daily Dilemma. On Beat Breakfast.
1: The Daily Dilemma.
0: Have you missed this show?
1: Lads, my excitement is off the scale. I'm not even going to lie to you. I miss this so much. Right, let's do it. Hi, Nyland Show. Please keep my name off this. Live in a small village and don't want word getting out that I am writing to you.
0: Oh, God. That's shameful.
1: Seen a local girl about a month at this stage. She was working all weekend, so we planned to do something tonight. This actually came in yesterday morning. She asked me to come over to hers, and I thought, grand. She said we would get a Chinese and watch The Rose of Tralee. My mom doesn't even watch The Bloody Rose of Tralee. I think my granny used to watch it, but she died last year. Okay. Who actually watches it? Can I ask the lads listening, is this a real low? Is this a test, or does she legit think I would enjoy it? I kind of wish she'd sent it like after he watched it with her.
0: Yeah, give us your review.
1: So you've obviously gone through with it and we're wondering how it went, but like, we're here to answer your question. Who actually watches it? Can I ask the lads listening to the show, is it a low? And is this a test, or does she think you'd enjoy it? I personally don't think it's a test. I think she wanted to watch it. Mm. She wants to get a Chinese, and she said, come on, let's
0: I think it. She's passionate about it, and that's fine.
1: Well, I don't know about passionate. Maybe she knows somebody in it. Like, do you know, if you had an interest in it, then you would watch it. I do wonder, like, I mean, I don't even think my mum was watching last night, because she rang me at one point, and that was about 8:45, and it started at 8 o'clock, didn't it? I turned it on. Do you know what? Maybe if I wasn't working today, I would have sat down and watched it. But I think I'd have to know somebody in it, do you know?
0: Yeah, well, look, it still gets huge ratings.
1: Yeah, exactly.
0: So there is a big interest out there. People like supporting girls from their community and their counties and see how they get on. And I know there's a big Southeast interest this year. I don't know if you saw the carousel on the Beat Insta yesterday, because not just
1: the
0: girls, there's lots of girls. It links to the Southeast. So I get it. It's not for me anymore. You know, I'm more likely to watch tonight and the winner being announced, even though
1: that's
0: it's quite
1: too late.
0: It's quite late, I know.
1: I won't be watching it tonight.
0: Than the first night. But by God, there's a lot of it. It's about 7 hours long.
1: It's quite a commitment, I suppose. But I do think if you've somebody in it that you're rooting for, or if you have, like, you know, someone from your county or whatever, I think it's a big deal. I don't think it's the worst thing in the world that you can watch. Do you know what? Like, the roses come out and they chat, and like, I love Dahi and I love Catherine, and James Patrice is on it, and Carl. I think they're all great. And, you know, like, there's always a bit of entertainment. Like, was there a girl making chicken? She was making chicken something. Chicken. This was her party.
0: That was a party. She made chicken.
1: Hang on a second.
3: Cooking a roast dinner on stage.
1: She was making chicken. Hang on a second.

0: entertainment, you've got party pieces, you've got a little bit of crack. There's a sing. There's always somebody singing and doing some Irish dancing or any kind of dancing. And then there's chicken. So what is not to love about this?
1: All right.
0: What we need to hear from, let's actually do a little vote this morning of the Southeast. Who watched The Rosie Trilly? 085-102-9103. Obviously, if you're a lad and you've watched it, we would love to hear from you to try and, like...
2: Balance.
0: Know, yeah.
2: Balance.
0: Well, just to say to this fella, like, look it. You know, the lads are watching it too. 085-102-9103. Get your thoughts into it. I'd love to have heard from him this morning to know what his feedback was, you know?
2: But, yeah, and you also, we were looking for guys who watched it. We had nobody honestly coming forward in terms of guys. They're just
0: Where are you, boys? Where are you, lads? Some of the girls have been on.
2: Anya says, it's The Rosie Trilly, not Paw Patrol. Obviously, this girl's pleasure. It's her guilty pleasure and something she enjoys. So what? We all have a partner friend who has different interests. It's one night. Just enjoy the time with her. Who's to say she likes all the shows you watch, but puts that aside and enjoys her time with you? Not a big deal in the slightest. Don't let it bother you.
0: Thanks, Anya. Kira said, hey, guys, on the dilemma, he needs to put his pride aside or else he isn't going to get a nice girl because, unfortunately, he's to sacrifice his pride sometimes in a relationship. On my third date, I had my boyfriend watching Love Island and a chick flick marathon the weekend after.
2: He's still around, is he?
0: My God, I did not do that to Tom. I didn't let him.
2: Didn't he bring you to that awful movie?
0: Dirty Sanchez.
2: Dirty Sanchez.
0: Google it if you don't know what it is. And I watched that for him. I really liked him. It might be important to her. He shouldn't be ashamed to let go. He might actually enjoy it.
2: And Elaine says, I'm not a real fan, but I watched it last night. My brother-in-law's niece is on tonight, Rachel the Kilkenny Rose. Well, best of luck to her.
0: Kira, who made her boyfriend watch Love Island in the chick flick marathon, just messaged 4 years together yesterday.
2: He's a patient man. You got a good
0: he
2: one there.
0: He loves you a lot.
2: Let's hear from Anne on this.
3: Do not knock the lovely girls competition. Don't they all have lovely bottoms? We used to watch it as with like a group chat going, and there'd be like bingo cards, and it's stupid with Eurovision as well. There'd be bingo cards, and there'd be all that. And now, yes, there's a certain amount of, oh, that dress is fabulous. Oh, her hair is lovely. Oh, isn't it such a lovely story about our granny? But there's also, did anyone else see the absolute mads are in the third row waving? Do you reckon that's her dad? Or, oh, lads, she pulled the wrong straw when she got that that escort. Or did anyone else, do you know, like all those little things, and like analysing like what the presenter is saying, and it's just a bit of crack. It's especially if those are bottle wine moments. It's just a bit of crack.
2: Thanks for that, Anne.
0: Thanks.
2: Okay,
0: Sterling.
2: So watch it guilt-free tonight, everybody, okay?
0: Yeah, well, I mean, I'll catch up in the morning, okay? It's too late for me and my bedtime.
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6: 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This is Beat.
2: Good morning.
0: Good morning. Welcome to a beautiful, if not slightly cloudy, Tuesday morning across the south. It's a little bit cold. Actually, it's freezing in the studio. I'm not going to lie, it's absolutely freezing.
2: Yep. How are you going to cope with the no pants rule till the end of September, as you promised me?
0: I told Niall last week, he texted and said...
2: A little bit of negative news that we're going to have to put pants on eventually.
0: Yeah, he was being negative. And I was like, I'm not having any of your...
7: End of September?
0: You're going to be frozen. I think I started in May. I was a real stint I've done. I haven't had pants on for a couple of months. I've had underwear on. Get your minds out of the gutter. I've had underwear on. I just haven't.
2: But I know you are believing in the power of positive thinking that there's an amazing Indian summer on the way in September, aren't you?
0: Yeah. Sure, why not?
2: Yeah.
0: Look what we've had. It's 2 months of absolute bliss.
2: Well, actually, do you know what? I said this shit. The records were broken in Carlow. 4 months in a row where it hit 30 degrees. We've never had that before.
0: No way.
2: Yeah.
0: That is... So May, June, July, August. See? What 30 degrees September? I'm here for it. Not putting pants on till October.
2: As she shivers in the corner.
0: It's cold in here.

0: Jugel, and I have seriously thinking of that, moving to the sun. Yeah.
1: Wake up. Niall and Show.
2: You're being a bit dramatic, a bit cloud-like, and you're going, oh, I have to get out of here.
0: No, I'm not used to it.
3: Were you not looking for rain or something last week?
0: Ah. I got a little drizzle there the other day, and it was beautiful, I have to say, just to feel the drizzle, but it was still warm drizzle.
3: Okay.
0: Whereas today there's a little bit of a breeze
2: out
0: there.
2: It's a studio that's cold. Out there is lovely. It says 17 degrees on my phone. Would you calm down? Moving to the sun.
0: Right.
2: So it is the first day back for me after being away for 2 weeks. And when I go away on holidays, I generally like to bring back something to the office. Mm. So I wouldn't come back empty-handed. But unfortunately, today I have.
0: Oh, all right? That's unlike you.
2: But without meaning to. So I landed in Dublin last Tuesday night / Wednesday morning, right? And I had bought in Ibiza Airport very late on Tuesday evening some treats for the office.
0: Mm-hmm.
2: And they were the Milka version of Cadbury's Roundy. So they were Milka with like biscuit inside, basically. Amy's not happy
3: I'm
2: with
3: disgusted.
2: Me. I was actually,
3: okay.
2: Yeah. So what happened here was, right? I was a victim of my own circumstance. Bought the biscuits at the airport, but unfortunately for you, I was off for the rest of the week, right?
0: There was too big a gap between airport and coming back to work.
2: Yeah, and I had a few days off at eve, and then I was back to doing Tramore races on Saturday style evening, and then I was back in Wexford for Joel Curry on Sunday with Breakwater, and just between the jigs and the reels.
0: My granny used to always say that. Between the jigs and the reels.
2: Between the jigs and the reels of it, I brought back the snacks for you, and Amy, I did actually think of you when I was eating them. Thank you. So what happened was I was at home and I was still in a holiday, very much in holiday mode, and I was drinking a lot of tea, and so I didn't have any snacks in the house, and I thought I'll just open the, it was like one of those a seal thing, so you could seal it back. So I thought I'll just take one and then
0: dangerous.
2: I'll seal it back. But then there was more tea. And between the jigs and the reels, I managed
0: there
2: to finish.
0: There are no milkers.
3: And when you were thinking of me, were you laughing?
2: No, I would never laugh at you. I would never laugh. I was more thinking Amy would be very upset about the thought that she's not getting any. But I would eat another one and go, well, maybe she'll have the next one. And then just the way the cookie crumbled, we just came back with none.
3: Okay.
2: And so what I will do today is I'll go over to Tesco and I get a fun size of something. All right. What's your favourite bar? I get a fun size. Do you like a Mars or a Snickers?
3: I do. I love a Mars.
2: And do you know what? A fun size is all you need.
0: They've gone very fun size, though, aren't they?
2: Yeah, well, maybe two fun size.
3: Yeah,
2: right, I'll go over and get you some fun size. But between the jigs and the reels, that's what happened. And my intentions were pure
0: really good,
2: and I wanted to bring you back a treat, and so I failed, and I was a victim of my own circumstances, and I'm sorry. I want to apologise to you, Amy. Not so much to you, Niall.
0: No.
2: I want to apologise to Amy and to our colleagues and to anybody listening this morning, because it wouldn't be like me.
0: Mm.
2: You know,
0: no.
2: Wouldn't be like me.
0: Mm.
2: But look, that's what happened, and
0: we can
2: only move forward. Yeah. And actually, what I did was I kept a fiver back. I actually have a fiver here for the fun size because I wanted to put it aside to go over to Tesco. So my intentions are still pure.
3: They're there, yeah.
2: Right. So the question is, what have you bought for somebody else? And for whatever, between the jigs and the reels, ended up using it for yourself.
0: Yeah.
2: That's what we're asking this morning.
0: This happened to me last year.
2: Yeah, I know. I'd forgotten that Niall did this as well, because Niall never brings it
0: I'm
2: back.
0: Normally really bad for bringing it. I just never think, and I'm rushing through the airport. Yeah. And also, I think...
2: You're not rushing through the airport. I won't accept that. You always leave him plenty of time. You're not rushing through the airport.
0: No, but I'm rushing through the airport.
2: No, you're not.
0: And the other thing that really strikes me is it's very hard to get anything different abroad. We have everything here now. There's no, foreign sweets.
2: The Milka ones were.
0: But anyway, I was in Athens last year at the radio conference, and I specifically made it my business to go to the supermarket in the afternoon, the night, the day before I was due to fly home. And I have witnesses. I bought these two big bags. They were different. They were Greek Kit Kats, you could call them, right? Two different bags. I think one was plain and one was mint. And brought them back to the hotel room. And then it was my final night out with my radio colleagues from all over the world.
2: Okay.
0: And we went out and we had a really lovely time.
2: Out.
0: But unfortunately, due to circumstances, we didn't really eat much on the night.
2: Okay.
0: I thought the thing we were going to would serve food and it didn't really. So there was only a couple of nibbles. So when I got back to the hotel room, I was at a loss, really.
2: Okay.
0: In terms of food in my belly. So the two big bags of sweets came to bed with me and I woke up and there was just wrappers everywhere.
2: I can't believe you ate the whole thing.
0: I know.
2: Thing.
0: I don't,
2: like,
0: know,
2: that's
0: how,
2: not like
0: don't
2: you.
0: Know how I wasn't sick the next morning. There was so many of them that I tucked in, but I was hungry.
2: Okay.
0: So it has happened to me and I totally understand where you're coming from, show. You can have the best of intentions in the world going and picking that gift for those you love and then just things happen.
2: Yeah, something changes and you just realise that you're better off keeping the thing for yourself.
0: Any other guilty parties out there this morning that want to share? This is the time for confessions to clear your conscience. Have you bought something for someone else, either a loved one or the people you work with, and it just didn't make it to its final destination? 085 102 9103.

0: swell. It's Big Breakfast 9:24.
1: That's the end of the song. They're having a laugh.
0: Andre was on to us. He says, when it comes to these kind of gifts, particularly sweets and chocolates, I think ahead in these situations. So when I buy Tracy, his lovely wife, a chocolate or a treat, I buy an extra for myself in case I get the urge. And if I don't, then she has two.
1: Can I just say, Andre is the absolute king of gifts. And I still think about
0: Andre came the whole way from the other side of the world with the nicest chocolates for us.
1: So they were Cadbury's, but they're not Cadbury's that you can get here. So they were I think they were called Signature Collection. And basically I still think about the butterscotch Cadbury. They were like thin Cadbury chocolate. And then they had like sea salt,
0: wrapped
1: strawberry flavour. But the one I loved. The one that I thought about regularly was the butterscotch. And I would pay money. If I had money, I would pay it for more. I'm not looking for it.
0: When are you coming home again, Andre? When are you coming home? 9:25, Beat Breakfast with Femi and the Kid Leroy. This is Noble.

0: Roy, and that's Noble from Big Breakfast 928. Andre says he'll be back in Ireland in October, so not long to go.
1: I wouldn't put you in an uncomfortable position. I was just saying you made me a very happy girl. All right,
0: she's still thinking about it. Still thinking about it. Right, on the way, Sho keeps probing me for information, Amy.
1: Okay.
0: So what happened on the holiday? I'm like, that's none of your business, like, you know.
1: So, that's absolute nonsense. I know exactly what happened. I was talking to
0: it's like none of your business, but she wants to delve into this on the goss. She wants more info, okay? So stand by.